Playing at a huge festival under the stars on the 4th of July, Tinchy Strider there, featuring Dappy and Number One. And before that, Portugal the Man with Feel It Still on BFBS. Nikki Smith with you then on your Thursday, Friday morning, ready for the weekend. It's a big weekend. I expect the roads are going to be empty this weekend, don't you think? Come on in.

Olivia Rodrigo and Drop Dead on BFBS, the Forces Station. Now, if you cannot get to a screen near you, don't worry. We've got you covered here on BFBS, covering the England game, because Richard Wyeth has called the short straw yet again. He was covering the one earlier in the week at, like, stupid o'clock, and he's going to be there for you again on your Saturday night, 10 o'clock kickoff. Before that, Saturday Sport with Mark McKenzie is also on, the latest from the England camp ahead of the game against Norway, plus England versus Fiji, Scotland versus South Africa in the

May Muller and I wrote a song on BFBS. Joe Carden will also be joining you on Saturday night with Old School and Anthems. And instead of club culture, that is when Richard is going to be taking over the airways. But you know that Neil always has plenty of shows that you can listen again to. And do check that out, Club Culture. That's all you need to put in and you'll be able to find all of the details. Neil, of course, with you also if you're listening in MPC. Role Model then up next. This is Sally, When the Wine Runs Out on BFBS. Well.

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George Michael and Fast Love on BFBSU Rewind Hours are on the way then. We've got Alex Warren on the way with a bit of One Direction as well. Don't forget, if you do want to get in touch with Richard while the programme's on for the football tomorrow, messages at bfbs.com. That's literally for all of the programmes, actually. We'd love to hear from you, especially if you're watching the football in a really weird and random place. I mean, a little bit off the wall. So do get in touch. Lola Young up next, and this latest single, it's called From Down Here.

Actually, I do feel a little bit for Neil Moore because he is not an England fan, of course. If you're listening in MPC, Neil, it's all right. You can take a little lie down at the weekend. And he's probably like, what? My show has been kicked off for the England game. He is a Scot through and through. And you know that the Scots and the Welsh don't want to support the English. So, you know, so to you guys. Right. Now, listening in MPC, if you are, of course, you'll know that you'll be flying in and out of East Midlands Airport at the moment while Briars Norton is having its runway resurfaced, raf.mod.uk, if you want to check out all the information. And don't forget then, at the weekend, if you want to take out a Biffside welfare vehicle, then you can. You just need to get in touch by giving them a call on 6364 or pop into the JFLU HQ. That's opposite the Med Centre, and you can get your vehicle for hire. You can have it for just a day. Or for a whole weekend if you really want to.

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6: Let's go.

Pink then and Stupid Girls on BFBS. And I was talking about the welfare vehicles that you can hire for the weekend. If the weather is good enough, I mean, I know that you're into your winter now and you're probably a bit fed up of listening about us talking about the heat waves in the UK and across Europe. But then again, you can be rather smug and go, it's OK, I'm all right here in the cold. Some people love the cold weather.

Everexa and Faithless with New Religion. Now, these guys are on their tour. They've been in London and everybody's going wild. It's BTS. This is Butter.

0: myself.
1: See, even JP Cooper is just moaning about not sleeping at night. I think it's for other reasons, though. Like, she's on my mind on BFBS. I know. Good old tenuous link there. One Republic to come then with Runaway. And then you've got Jamiroquai with All Right. And that one takes you to the news. It's Rewind on the way in the next.

0: More explosions have been reported across Iran, with the regime accusing Washington of further strikes. Donald Trump claims Iran is keen to do a deal despite declaring the ceasefire over. John Bolton served as National Security Advisor during the president's first term in office.
1: He doesn't have a strategy, and he never does. You would think by now people would get the picture that he decides what's right in front of his face at any given point and doesn't think about the collateral consequences. He's in a trap of his own making.
0: Andy Burnham's likely to put it beyond doubt later that he'll be the next Prime Minister. He needs one more nomination after 322 Labour MPs backed him to become the party leader. Two affiliated unions also need to support the former Greater Manchester Mayor. Former Labour MP Caroline Flint says the result was always inevitable.
2: The Labour Party wants to come around Andy now and move forward as best they can. And he's clearly sent out some positive message to the PLP about how he wants them involved. But also, you know, he's going to have to make some tough decisions, and he'll be relying on their support in the months and years ahead.
0: Officials have issued a new heat health alert as temperatures top 35 degrees in parts of the country. The third heat wave of the summer is causing transport disruption and risk to health. Dr. Charles Simpson of University College London says most UK homes are not built to deal with this.
3: Some buildings that were built recently are really well insulated and have massive windows, which means they get loads of heat from the sun and then they can't get rid of it again. Often they've got windows that don't open very wide either, and that can be a real problem because you can't let the heat escape. That might be changing a bit in the future. You now have to take this into account when you design a building, but until recently you didn't have to.
0: Women in the armed forces are to receive tailored fitness and health guidance for the first time. The MOD says the new handbook is a world first. Vicky Turner reports.
4: Based on a decade of research, the guide gives service women advice on training, nutrition, sleep and recovery, with the aim of improving performance while reducing injuries. It also recommends better fitting equipment, including body armour and funded sports bras. Veterans and People Minister Calvin Bailey says the new guidance will help ensure service women have the tailored support they need to perform at their best and strengthen the armed forces' operational readiness.
0: France are the first team through to the World Cup semi-finals after beating Morocco 2-0 in Boston. Joe Rawson's there.
5: Kylian Mbappe showing why for many he is the best player in the world, with a superb opener curling a shot in on the hour mark. Then Ousmane Dembele, the current Ballon d'Or holder, got a second 6 minutes later. France, like they did 4 years ago in Qatar, getting the better of a Morocco side who were far from their best in Boston. It finishes France 2, Morocco 0.
0: That's the latest. I'm Susan Bookbinder.

Adamski, and then Seal, as he was called later on. And I went to see him last year in a gig, and he was just amazing, just absolutely amazing. I didn't really know what to expect from him. And he came into the audience, and the security were having a little nightmare going, what? He wants to walk amongst the gang and the crowds. I mean, you know, everyone was respectful, and he was just fantastic. Anyway, before that, of course, it was Fleetwood Mac as we enter into Rewind.

We love Rewind, and that is John Farnham, and you're the voice, and that's all these tunes in for the next hour and the following one, which we do, of course, at this time of the day, whether it's still your late evening.

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It's Ricky Martin and Living La Vida Loca on VFS. And he was another guy that I went to see last year. And the whole concert was pretty much in Spanish. I mean, you know, I shouldn't really have expected anything different, should I? The boy can move his hip

0: Yeah, I mean, who needs to speak, you know, English or any other language when you're just kind of like admiring the view? Is Ricky Martin ahead of Eurythmics there and right by your side on BFBS? It's Nikki Smith with you then on this Thursday, Friday morning, heading towards the weekend and the big game. Are you going to be watching it somewhere random, maybe? Somewhere in a weird time zone, which doesn't quite match. I'm going to be back in the UK actually on Saturday, so I'm going to be watching it at 10 o'clock UK time, which is when it's on. And we will also be checking in with you here on BFBS. Richard Wyeth keeping you up to date if you can't get to a TV screen.
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Jess Ray and Feel So High. Now, don't forget to vote for your favourite track of the week. And I can tell you a bit of intel that Shed 7 is doing pretty well and leading at the moment with Stand Together. Madonna and Danceteria, I was definitely guaranteed that she was going to win, is also doing pretty well. But if you want her to win, you need to vote bfbs.com/music. You've got Majestic and Spandau Ballet and also Stella Lefty with her tune Good at Leaving.

Track of the Week will be announced on Friday then with Joe Carden on Totally Connected. Are you enjoying Guess the Grunt competition as well? Oh my goodness me, Wimbledon. How exciting have the matches been? I mean, you know, we are all backing our British player, of course. New music, Living by Numbers, and Alison Moyet there with Love Letters. We've got Kim Appleby then with Don't Worry to take you to the news, and another hour of Rewind to go. In-

0: Iranian officials say there have been new US airstrikes on naval facilities in the south of the country. The latest hostilities came as huge crowds gathered for the burial of Iran's late supreme leader Ayatollah Ali Khamenei. The BBC's Persian correspondent Kashyari Jamidi has this insight into reaction in Iran.
1: This adds to the uncertainty for many people inside the country. They were hoping that this period of ceasefire, although fragile, would help them move forward with their livelihood. But now again, they're going to face uncertainty. They don't know if there's going to be a war or not.
0: On the first day of nominations, 322 Labour MPs have backed Andy Burnham to be the party's next leader. He only needs one more to guarantee no one can stand against him. Keir Starmer and Home Secretary Shabana Mahmood are among those who haven't yet given their support. The BBC's political editor, Chris Mason, says Mr. Burnham could be Prime Minister as soon as next week.
2: There is a hustings next week, if you can call it that, when there's only one candidate for Labour MPs to ask Andy Burnham questions. He is almost guaranteed to be Labour leader a week tomorrow and currently scheduled to be Prime Minister a week on Monday.
0: Tournament favourites France secured their place in the World Cup semi-finals with a 2-0 win against Morocco in Boston. Kylian Mbappe recovered from missing a first-half penalty to put them in the lead before Ousmane Dembele got the second. Next, they'll play the winner of Spain against Belgium, which takes place tonight in LA. The England defender Gerald Quansah, who was given a red card in the match against Mexico, has had his ban extended to 2 matches. It means he'll miss the World Cup semi-final if England make it that far. The BBC's Dan Rowan says it is a real blow.
3: The FA were considering appealing what they hoped would be just a 1-match ban, but FIFA's disciplinary committee has delivered some bad news. It's going to be extended to a 2-match ban. It will mean that Quansah misses out until the final, should England get there. And all this does stand in stark contrast to the treatment of Follorin Balogun, the US striker. His 1-match suspension was actually then put back in the wake of an intervention by the US President Donald Trump.
0: Arthur Ferry can emulate Sir Andy Murray and become a Wimbledon Men's Open era finalist this afternoon. The wild card attempts to extend his dream run by beating the French Open champion Alexander Zverev. That's before a blockbuster match between last year's winner Jannik Sinner and 7-time champion Novak Djokovic. And that's the latest. I'm Susan Bookbinder.

Shalimar Dead Giveaway. Before that, it was Rockwell and Somebody's Watching Me, which is normally a bit of a Halloween tune that we dig out. We'll soon be there, you know. Soon be there. So just think of the cooler weather if you're suffering at the moment. Lionel Richie and Running With The Night on BFBS. It's Nikki Smith with you. This is the last hour with me then for some Rewind. Find more Rewind, though, on the platform and also on the BFBS app. That is free for you to download. Do it now.

Lionel Richie running with the night on BFBS. Love it. We've got some great tunes as always to come your way. A bit of Bananarama and also Embrace to come as well. Now, the next one is Eternal. I went to see Eternal actually when the girls were a four, then they went down to a three. I don't know if they continued after that, but yeah, Louisa's got a very successful solo career. I think she might be the only one really out of that band, but yeah, they were good when they were doing their thing. This is Oh Baby.

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9: All I can see is the whites of her eyes, and I tell you, I'll never know the more I see.

probably thinking, hold on a minute, this band sounds like the Rolling Stones. They're not actually the Rolling Stones. That is Broken English called Coming On Strong. And they were a British rock band formed in 1987 by Steve Elson, who at the time performed in a Rolling Stones tribute act. There you go. It wasn't really Rolling Stones. Sounds very much like them, though, don't you think? Right, this is Sting now. And Let Your Soul Be Your Pilot. It's BFBS.

I used to want to look like Bananarama. They kind of like had this really cool girl image at the time from the 80s, of course, and that was Shy Boy. This is the Corgis now. Everybody's got to learn sometime. This is a really old song, actually, from 1980.

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What a great First Play Friday for you tomorrow morning. You should hear that on your local breakfast shows. Back. I'm talking Beyonce. There's your exclusive for you. That was Robert Palmer. I didn't mean to turn you on. Don't tell anybody that I told you that, by the way. But tune in to your local breakfast show. And it's typical Beyonce style, you could say. Suzanne Vega up next then with Luca. I've got a few more to take you to the news in this hour with Howard Jones and Bobby Brown and a bit of madness. Who doesn't love madness on a Friday morning?

Every Little Step I Take, it is Bobby Brown. Now, if you are listening over the weekend, then your breakfast shows as per normal, and Lydia Tester will be looking after you on Saturday morning with Rachel Price in between your sports show with Mark McKenzie, Old School and Anthems, and then of course Richard Wyeth at 9 o'clock. So I'm actually going to be in the UK to watch it at a reasonable time rather than me watching it in the middle of the night, so I'm looking forward to that one. I'm going to be off next week and the week after, actually, but I will return. So be good for the next 2 weeks, all right? Madness up next to take you to the news. This is Bray Day. I'll see you very soon.

0: Tehran reports new U.S. strikes on naval facilities in southern Iran.
1: Death spiral of hostilities, de-escalation, ineffective, inconclusive negotiations, a new round of violence.
0: A world first for British service women to train more and retain more.
2: We will retain more people because we will break fewer people. We learned to do that for men, we'll now be able to do that for women.
0: And FIFA extend the ban on England's Kwanzaa for two World Cup games.
3: This is incredibly frustrating for us and for him.
4: Voices News with Susan Bookbinder.
0: Tehran says there have been fresh US strikes on Iran tonight. State media said naval facilities in the south of the country were targeted. Alan Eyre was part of the US diplomatic team which reached a nuclear deal with Iran in 2015.
1: Death spiral of hostilities, de-escalation, ineffective, inconclusive negotiations which lead to a new round of violence. And the key issue here, and the reason there is violence, is the Strait of Hormuz. Does Iran get to control it the way it wants to? That's what they're fighting over. Before we even reach the main issue, the causes belli of this war, which was the nuclear issue.
0: The U.S. said it had hit 170 Iranian targets in the past 48 hours. Iran responded with attacks on Jordan, Kuwait, Bahrain and Qatar. On his plane back from the NATO summit, where he declared the ceasefire over, Donald Trump claimed Iran is keen to do a deal.
5: They want to make a deal so badly. I just don't know if they're worthy of making a deal. I don't know that they're going to honor the deal. That's the problem.
0: John Bolton served as National Security Advisor during the president's first term in office.
6: He doesn't have a strategy, and he never does. You would think by now people would get the picture that he decides what's right in front of his face at any given point and doesn't think about the collateral consequences. He's in a trap of his own making.
0: The latest hostilities came as huge crowds gathered for the burial of Iran's late supreme leader Ayatollah Ali Khamenei. The views of these Iranians have been voiced by actors.
7: If war breaks out again, God forbid, what will be targeted this time? People are exhausted by this situation.
8: I don't know how America will respond if Iran retaliates for last night's attacks.
9: What saddens me most is that we once considered the Gulf states our friends and brothers, but now they see us as enemies.
0: Andy Burnham's likely to put it beyond doubt later that he will be the next Prime Minister. He needs one more nomination after 322 Labour MPs backed him to become the party leader. Officials have issued new heat health alerts as temperatures top 35 degrees in parts of the country. The third heat wave of the summer is also causing transport disruption. Knife murders have dropped by more than a quarter in just 2 years across the UK. The Home Office says all crime involving blades has fallen by 10%, with more than 1,900 weapons removed from the streets since July 2024.
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0: As senior politicians and defence leaders continue to acknowledge the possibility of a Russian attack against NATO by 2030, our reporter Tom Sables has asked security experts what material signs of build-up they're looking for.
11: If Moscow did decide to explicitly attack the alliance in less than 4 years' time, it would mark a significant escalation from the current climate. I attended the Chatham House London conference to find out how Russian aggression might slowly leave the grey zone category and become more black and white. Beyond increased attacks in cyberspace and on critical infrastructure, Programme Director for International Security at Chatham House, Dr. Marion Mesmer, warned of the following.
12: So what you would be looking for typically is, for example, the Russians moving blood transfusions to the border, because that's something you would expect to need if you're fighting. Are they moving additional vehicles, additional personnel? What kind of equipment are they moving? Are they taking any equipment out of storage and sort of forward deploying it?
11: Some warning signs are already here.
12: There are a lot of Russian military installations along the border with Finland, but they were emptied out as those troops moved towards Ukraine. And in the last few years, Russia has invested a lot of money into expanding those installations, and they are also slowly filling up again.
11: Here's General Sir Richard Barons, former commander, Joint Forces Command.
13: On the one hand, the Prime Minister says Russia may attack NATO in 2030, and that ought to be the headmark to be ready. On the other hand, the defence investment plan struggles to get going over the next 4 years.
11: Only this week, the retired generals warned MPs delays to the defence investment plan cost the UK a year of mobilising for a potential Russian attack. Tom Sables, BFBS Forces News, London.
0: The MOD spent 10 years and £20 million researching women's bodies, and now the results are in. Today, they launched what they describe as the world's most arduous training programme for women. Hannah King has the story.
4: Women have been under-researched for generations, and studies have really relied on the male default.
14: This is Professor Julie Greaves, the Army's principal physiologist, who's devoted the past decade of her life to research that many say is leading the world. The problem really became apparent in 2016, when women were allowed entry to ground close combat roles, but no one had any idea what effect this arduous military training would have on the female body, because all the research to date has been on men. The results of the study have been presented in the form of a highly detailed guide for women in how to train safely and most effectively to reach the same standards as men. It was launched by Minister for Veterans and People, MP Calvin Bailey.
15: One of the important things with the Arduous Training Guide is this means that we will retain more people because we will break fewer people. Understanding your body, knowing that you can train at a lower level and receive greater results, means that we can sustain our people in a way that we couldn't in the past. We learned to do that for men, we'll now be able to do that for women.
14: The intention is that this body of research will continue to be updated and will inform all kinds of future decisions relating to servicewomen in the UK. Hannah King, BFBS Forces News in the East Midlands.
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0: Blackouts, hacked air defences, a nuclear programme taken offline. No, not a movie plot, but real-world cyber operations. Britain's National Cyber Force is the UK unit tasked with conducting what's called offensive cyber. Rosie Layden has this.
16: For so many, cyber is boring, associated with tiresome IT systems and password changes. But on the battlefield, it's the key to multi-domain operations. Recent US strikes on Venezuela are alleged to have switched off lights and hacked communications, while strikes on Iran are believed to have used cyber to jam air defences. Wing Commander Sean Smart is a former Director of Intelligence for the US Cyber National Mission Force.
17: This is actually extending power. This is force projection. Everything from take down power grids, impact air defense systems, impact communication capabilities. There are different desired effects that you try to generate through an offensive means.
16: In the UK, the National Cyber Force takes the lead. Details are sensitive, but known operations include protecting overseas military deployments and disrupting terrorist groups.
17: What has happened is that as cyber has matured, it has proven itself to commanders that it is a tool to consider. So when the combatant commands go through the joint targeting cycle and they get to the point where they're going to assign a weapon to a target, they're looking at it, okay, how do I affect this across the spectrum of options that I have? And cyber is now one of those considerations because it has matured so much in the last 10 to 15 years.
16: Offensive cyber is no longer a niche capability, and Britain's National Cyber Force is part of that picture, operating in the shadows, shaping conflicts behind the scenes.
10: The World Cup 2026.
0: The first team through to the World Cup semi-finals is one of the tournament favourites. Joe Rawson reports from the US.
18: France showed their class once again to beat Morocco 2-0 and reach the last four. They'll play either Spain or Belgium, whose keeper Thibaut Courtois says they are the underdogs.
19: Football, everything is possible, and I believe that we can win, with all respect, but obviously they are the favourite.
18: Norway striker Erling Haaland piling the pressure on England ahead of their quarter-final.
20: I think there's some clear favourites out there. England's one of them.
18: England won't have Jarrell Kwanzaa, who's been given a two-match ban. Bukayo Saka isn't happy.
3: This is incredibly frustrating for us and for him.
18: England's clash kicks off at 10 tomorrow night.
10: Forces News. Sports. Forces News. Headlines.
0: More explosions have been reported across Iran, with the regime accusing Washington of further strikes. Donald Trump claims Iran is keen to do a deal, despite declaring the ceasefire over. And that is the latest. I'm Susan Bookbinder.
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It's Loco, and the time is now on BFBS. I'm Jason. It's Ops Breakfast for your Friday, nearly the weekend. You can chill for the weekend and then get ready for the England game tomorrow. Are you going to be watching it? Do you care? Hopefully. I'm well into it. Oh, yeah, we're going to absolutely smash Norway. I know I've said it, and I'm not jinxing it. It's just a fact. It's going to happen. Riton, I'm a fusser and hype man on Friday. Perfect song for a day like today. It's coming up. That Maloko track, great way to start the show today, from the year 2000, came out, went to number 2 in the charts. It's a big, big track for Maloko. Right, let's play a song by Stella Lefty now. This is called Boston.

summer in 2026. We've got MK and Poppy Baskin with Zone. It's coming up very soon. Let's step into the 90s, early 90s. A song kind of guaranteed to get you to sing along, released in 1993. Spin Doctor's biggest hit. It reached the top 10. I feel that once the lead singer of Spin Doctors just added me on Twitter. It was weird. And I talked to a couple of friends saying, are you getting this as well? And it turns out he was adding everyone. He was like the Tom from MySpace, I reckon.

It's Spin Doctors on your Friday Obs Breakfast. I'm Jason. Thanks for listening today. I've got MK and Poppy Baskin with Zone. It's coming up very soon. Bit of Pitbull on the way. Also some Taylor Swift to play a little later on too. And if you love BFBS but you can't even be bothered to lift a finger, why should you? So, you know, 2026, living in the future, just say what you want now these days. And that's exactly what you can do on your smart speakers. Say

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0: It's MK and Poppy Bascom, a massive hit, this. This is called Zone. It's BFBS, I'm Jason. I've got Pitbull and Neo and Give Me Everything on the way. Taylor Swift coming up too. And this is Reton Now.
1: Mufasa, you know we finally here, right?
2: Well, we...
1: It's Friday then.

0: More explosions have been reported across Iran, with the regime accusing Washington of further strikes. Donald Trump claims Iran is keen to do a deal, despite declaring the ceasefire over. Andy Burnham's likely to establish beyond doubt later that he'll be the next prime minister. He needs one more nomination from MPs. And a police officer's been hurt following violence in central London after last night's World Cup match between France and Morocco. Four people have been arrested. And of course, the tournament's favourites, France, secured their place in the World Cup semi-finals with a 2-0 win against Morocco in Boston. Kylian Mbappe recovered from missing a first-half penalty to put them ahead before Ousmane Dembele got the second. Next, they'll play the winner of Spain against Belgium, which takes place tonight in Los Angeles. England defender Gerald Quansah has been given a two-match ban for his red card against Mexico in the last 16 of the World Cup. His foul has been classed as serious foul play, and tournament rules won't let England appeal the decision. Winger Bukayo Saka isn't happy.
1: This is incredibly frustrating for us and for him the most, I'd say. But yeah, it's where it is. We're not here to complain. We just need to adapt and pick a team that's ready to beat Norway.
0: Arthur Ferry goes into his Wimbledon semi-final with Alexander Zverev, insisting he really is a Brit now. The wild card sensation was born in France to French parents, but grew up in London. Ferry says his thoughts on his nationality have changed.
2: 10 years ago, you would have asked me that question, I probably would have said I felt maybe more French than English, but now it's not the case at all. Yeah, I feel very British. You know, I live here. All my best friends live here. I went to school here. I train here. And my roots are very much tied to London now.
0: His match is first on Centre Court. That's the latest. I'm Susan Bookbinder.

It's Pitbull and Neo. Give me everything sounding nice today. This is a good way to wake up on your Friday Ops breakfast, right? I've got Holly Armstone and To Love Somebody. It's coming up very soon. Also, somebody who's had a big week, Taylor Swift. She got married, which is a very big week. Getting married. Oh, I mean, I've done it. I'm not saying, oh, looks gross. I mean, just a lot going on, isn't it? I saw some of the footage, though, and people had to drive their car into this big tent, and then they'd open the curtains, and then they'll go through into the wedding area and Madison Square Garden. I mean, that is so extra from Taylor Swift. I mean, it's not like she does things by halves, is it, really? But this is new Taylor Swift. It's called I Knew It, I Knew You here on BFBS.

0: Feels like she's going back to her country roots, doesn't it? It's Taylor Swift and I Knew It, I Knew You. It's BFBS, I'm Jason, Post Malone and Circles on the way. That will sound good. I haven't heard that in a while. That'll sound really nice today. And if you are in to your Wimbledon and into the tennis, then you definitely want to take part in the competition. Final day today, by the way. You can take part in Guess the Grunt. Very simple concept. What we do is we play you a line from the song on Totally Connected and Drive, and all you have to do is submit the missing word the grunt has replaced. 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

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I'm Jason. It's Ops Breakfast on your Friday. I've got Snow Patrol and Just Say Yes. It's coming up very soon. Do you ever feel that your phone is listening to you? I know they say, oh, your phones are always listening. Got to watch out. Your phones are listening. I am telling you now, they're not just listening. They're reading everything that's going on your phone. And I've got proof. I'll tell you about this next, okay, after this from Gracie Abrams. This is called Look at My Life here on BFBS.

outstanding talent from 2026. It's Gracie Abrams and Look At My Life. This is BFBS. I'm Jason. Thanks so much for having us on. I've got Snow Patrol, Just Say Yes. Nice throwbacks coming up very soon. And you know they say your phones are always listening. You got to watch out. Sometimes you'll be talking about, say, I don't know, cat food. You get loads of adverts for cat food. Well, I think they're reading your text now as well. I'm just saying it. I've got my foil cone hat on. Sound like a real crazy person, but I'm telling you they are. I got a message from a friend who was at a charity shop and for a joke sent me a message and said, hey Jay, some hot pants for you. Now getting loads of adverts for hot pants. What? That can't be a coincidence. I've definitely not Googled them, I don't think. Also, I wouldn't use them, just in case you're wondering. Snow Patrol now. Just Say Yes.

actually forget how good this band is, don't you? Snow Patrol and Just Say Yes here on BFBS. I'm Jason. All Saints on the way. I've got Miles Smith, new one coming up very soon too. And this one take you up to the news. Brand new Heavies and Dream on Dreamer here on BFBS.

0: Tehran says there have been fresh US strikes on Iran tonight. State media said naval facilities in the south of the country were targeted. The US said it had hit 170 Iranian targets in the past 48 hours. Iran responded with attacks on Jordan, Kuwait, Bahrain and Qatar. On his plane back from the NATO summit, where he declared the ceasefire over, Donald Trump claimed Iran is keen to do a deal.
1: They want to make a deal so badly. I just don't know if they're worthy of making a deal. I don't know that they're going to honor the deal. That's the problem.
0: John Bolton served as national security advisor during the president's first term in office.
2: He doesn't have a strategy, and he never does. You would think by now people would get the picture that he decides what's right in front of his face at any given point and doesn't think about the collateral consequences. He's in a trap of his own making.
0: Officials have issued new heat health alerts as temperatures top 35 degrees in parts of the country. The third heat wave of the summer is causing transport disruption and a risk to health. Andy Burnham's likely to put it beyond doubt later that he will be the next Prime Minister. He needs one more nomination after 322 Labour MPs backed him to become the party leader. Two affiliated unions also need to support the former Greater Manchester Mayor. Former Labour MP Caroline Flint says the result was always inevitable.
3: The Labour Party wants to come around Andy now and move forward as best they can. And he's clearly sent out some positive message to the PLP about how he wants them involved. But also, you know, he's going to have to make some tough decisions and he'll be relying on their support in the months and years ahead.
0: A police officer's been hurt following violence in central London after last night's World Cup match between France and Morocco. The Met says a group of people blocked traffic on the Edgware Road before throwing bottles and setting off fireworks. One officer suffered a head injury after it's believed he was hit by a glass bottle. Four people have been arrested. Norway striker Erling Haaland has put the pressure on England ahead of tomorrow's World Cup quarter-final, calling them one of the tournament's favourites. The nations meet in Miami for a place in the last four. Haaland's Manchester City teammate and England left-back Nico O'Reilly isn't bothered by Haaland's claim.
4: Could be mind games, but yeah, look, they're a good team as well. They've showed that throughout the whole tournament. It's not just certain players that we need to worry about. They're good collectively, and it's going to be a good game, a good battle.
0: Tournament favourites France secured their place in the World Cup semi-finals with a 2-0 win against Morocco in Boston. Kylian Mbappe recovered from missing a first-half penalty to put them ahead before Ousmane Dembele got the second. They'll play the winner of Spain against Belgium, which takes place tonight. That's the latest. I'm Susan Bookbinder.

Miles Smith. His song's called Heaven. He's had an incredible couple of years. He's gone from posting acoustic performances on TikTok to just being one of the UK's biggest breakout artists. I mean, his album, right, debut album, My Mess, My Heart, My Life, came out in the summer. And that song was probably the standout track from it. And he's got so many. But such a nice song. Really happy to be playing that for you on Ops Breakfast for your Friday. I've got McFly and obviously, it's coming up very soon. A banger from Stormzy as well. Going to play that in a bit. And this song, 1997, it came out. UK top five. One of the biggest girl groups of the decade as well. This is All Saints and I Know Where It's At here on BFBS.

90s throwback you're going to love today, right? That did sound good, didn't it? All Saints, and I know where it's at here on BFBS. I'm Jason. I've got McFly, and obviously it's coming up very soon. First, some new music from Stormzy. First track from him in 2 years. It's actually sampling In the Morning by Egypt. Remember that track came out 2010 or something? This is featuring Odile. This is great. It's called 24 Hours.

0: So good, this. What a brilliant song from McFly. It's obviously on BFBS. I'm Jason. I've got Katy Perry, the one that got away. It's on the way very soon. Are you still into the World Cup? You still loving it? You still watching it? If you want to be involved in something we're doing, then the BFBS Keepy Uppy Challenge has been going on. You got to see how many Keepy Uppies you can do in 30 seconds. Now, we've had people taking part in Germany, Cyprus, Old Jot, Scotland, Colchester, all over the forces world. Someone in Catterick did 78 in 30 seconds. That must be 1, 2, 3, 4, 5, 6, 7. Is that possible? Who's out of Catterick doing that? Is it Joe Bellingham they've got there? Ridiculous. But anyway, if you still want to have a look at everything going on World Cup-wise, bfbs.com/World Cup. Have a look on the website. And I've got Niall coming up soon.
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is Katy Perry and The One That Got Away here on BFBS. I'm Jason. Thanks for listening to Ops Breakfast on your Friday. How are you today? Hope you're doing really well. I've got great songs coming up. You're going to absolutely love them. Bloodhound Gang and The Bad Touch. Remember that. It's on the way. New music as well from Jade with Plastic Box. And this one take you up to the news. This is 9.

0: More explosions have been reported across Iran, with the regime accusing Washington of further strikes. Donald Trump claims Iran is keen to do a deal despite declaring a ceasefire is over. Andy Burnham's likely to establish beyond doubt later that he'll be the next prime minister. He needs one more nomination from MPs. And a police officer has been hurt following violence in central London after last night's World Cup match between France and Morocco. Four people have been arrested. Tournament favourites France secured their place in the World Cup semi-finals with a 2-0 win against Morocco in Boston. Kylian Mbappe recovered from missing a first-half penalty to put them ahead before Ousmane Dembélé got the second. Next, they'll play the winner of Spain against Belgium, which takes place tonight in Los Angeles. England defender Gerald Kwanzaa has been given a two-match ban for his red card against Mexico in the last 16 of the World Cup. His foul's been classed as serious foul play, and tournament rules won't let England appeal the decision. Winger Bukayo Saka isn't happy.
1: This is incredibly frustrating for us and for him. The most, I'd say. But yeah, it's where it is. We're not here to complain. We just need to adapt and pick a team that's ready to beat Norway.
0: Arthur Ferry goes into his Wimbledon semi-final with Alexander Zverev, insisting he really is a Brit now. The wildcard sensation was born in France to French parents but grew up in London. Ferry says his thoughts on his nationality have changed.
2: 10 years ago, you would have asked me that question, I probably would have said I felt maybe more French than English, but now it's not the case at all. Yeah, I feel very British. You know, I live here. All my best friends live here. I went to school here. I train here. And my roots are very much tied to London now.
0: His match is first on centre court. That's before a blockbuster match between last year's winner Jannik Sinner and seven-time champion Novak Djokovic. An all-Czech women's final was set up yesterday as Karolina Muchova beat Coco Gauff in a dramatic final set tiebreak, and Linda Noskova got past Marta Kostyuk. And that's the latest. I'm Sue Sharp.

It's Bloodhound Gang, A Bad Touch here on BFBS from 1999. I'm Jason. Thanks so much for listening to Ops Breakfast for your Friday. That did sound good for your Friday, right? Did they bring out anything else? I've got a feeling they might have, you know. But that was by far their biggest hit, surely. Lil Nas X and Star Walking on the way very soon. Time now for something much newer. Since launching a solo career from Little Mix, she has done so well. She's basically got her own sound completely of her own, which is so nice. New from Jade. And also, everyone was doing well. Everyone brought out a good song from Little Mix, and Jade was the last one. You're thinking, please do well. And she has. This is called Plastic Box.

0: got a real Ariana Grande vibe to this. I really like it a lot. It's Jade. It's called Plastic Box. It's BFBS. I'm Jason. Thanks for having us on. I'm going to get Sienna Spyro, Material Girl. She's having a year, isn't she? She's doing great this year. And if you do love BFBS, then do let us know. Maybe it's something on the radio service that we provide to you, or the TV service. Then just please do tell us if you are absolutely loving BFBS. Your opinion does mean a lot to us. Say there's a breakfast show you're a big fan of. Say it's something on Drive or Totally Connected. Maybe you've got a favourite you want to tell us about. Maybe it's the music you love in particular. Or maybe it's just something on the telly, like the F1 or the football. Then do let us know by taking part in a survey, which won't take you long at all. bfbs.com/survey, and you could be entered in a draw to win some online shopping vouchers, which is a pretty good prize for not doing much, is it? 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Take part in that. And I'll play Lewis Capaldi soon.
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It's Lewis Capaldi, and before you go here on BFBS, you go. That came out in 2019. How is it that old? I would have said a few years, maybe three, maybe four at a push. 7 years old? That's ridiculous. I've got Dasha, and Not At This Party is coming up very soon. I'm struggling with something. I need to talk to you about it, and I'm a little bit worried it's kind of taking over my day. Probably the past few days, if anything. I'll tell you about it very soon, all right? After this, brand new stuff from a great British pop act. I really like this person. She's great. Her name's Sienna Spiro. This is Material Lover.

Sienna Spyro, Material Lover here on BFBS. I'm Jason, it's Ops Breakfast for your Friday. Did you watch the football, watch England game against Mexico on Monday morning? I did, and the thing I'm really struggling with at the moment is I don't think I've recovered. I went to bed at 5:30 in the morning. It's now Friday, and I'm still tired. I mean, great game. Like, good idea at the time, don't get me wrong. But I had a meeting the other day and I had to pinch myself to keep myself awake. Yep, the struggle is real. Right, Dasha, now, this is called Not At This Party. It's BFBS. Deep breath.

Dasha, big fan of how she's bringing country music to the mainstream. And this is a nice song too. It's called Not At This Party. It's BFBS. I'm Jason. Salt's Breakfast for your Friday. I've got a song coming up very soon, which is one of those tracks that if you heard at a festival or even like at a stadium or something, people go wild for it. I'll get White Stripes on the way soon. Olivia Rodrigo's coming up too. And this is Edwyn Collins taking you up to the news.

0: The UK is set to bake in another day of high temperatures, with a heatwave expected to last until next week. The Met Office recorded highs of 34.4 degrees in Surrey yesterday, the eighth day this has happened in 2026. Much of England's under an amber heat health alert until Sunday. Building energy expert Dr. Arash Bezai says there are some simple steps that could be taken to cool homes.
1: In Italy, south of France, you see all those shutters, but in the UK, we don't see many external shading devices. So I think that's the first thing that we should focus on, not to let the heat come in the first place. That's the cheapest way to do it, really.
0: More explosions have been reported across Iran, with the regime accusing Washington of further strikes. But the US officials told American media that no attacks have been launched since Wednesday night. Donald Trump claims Iran is keen to do a deal despite declaring a ceasefire over. John Bolton served as national security advisor during the president's first term in office.
2: He doesn't have a strategy, and he never does. You would think by now people would get the picture that he decides what's right in front of his face at any given point and doesn't think about the collateral consequences. He's in a trap of his own making.
0: Women in the armed forces are to receive tailored fitness and health guidance for the first time. The Ministry of Defence says the new handbook is a world first. Vicky Turner reports.
3: Based on a decade of research, the guide gives service women advice on training, nutrition, sleep and recovery, with the aim of improving performance while reducing injuries. It also recommends better fitting equipment, including body armour and funded sports bras. Veterans and People Minister Calvin Bailey says the new guidance will help ensure service women have the tailored support they need to perform at their best and strengthen the armed forces' operational readiness.
0: Police have arrested four people after a violent disorder broke out in London following Morocco's 2-0 defeat to France in last night's World Cup quarter-final. One police officer was injured when a group of people blocked traffic on Edgware Road, setting off fireworks and throwing bottles. A nationwide consultation has been launched into plans to stop vapes being marketed to children. Around 1 million 11 to 17-year-olds have thought to have tried vaping last year. The BBC's Catherine Burns has more.
4: Cherry cola, pink lemonade, mojito. These could be flavours for soft drinks, alcohol or sweets, but they're also flavours of vapes. Health ministers from across the UK say they're too appealing to children and should be restricted. They're also proposing getting rid of bright colours for both packaging and the vapes themselves. The vaping industry is largely on board with most of these ideas, but they're against a proposal to make shops store vapes out of sight like cigarettes.
0: And 322 Labour MPs have so far backed Andy Burnham to be the party's new leader. He only needs one more to guarantee no one can stand against him. Keir Starmer and Home Secretary Shabana Mahmood are among those who haven't yet given their support. And that's the latest. I'm Sue Sharp.
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Artemis, and I like the way you kiss me here on BFBS. I'm Jason, it's Ops Breakfast for your Friday morning. Thanks so much for listening today. That song has racked up hundreds of millions of streams. I mean, you wouldn't think, listen to that track, that Artemis is from Oxford, would you? Just Oxfordshire person. Just like, I'm going to make a massive hit. I mean, not saying that there's big talent from Oxford, but I was just assuming she was American for some reason. I'm going to get Panic at the Disco and High Hopes coming up very soon. First now, one of the biggest names in pop at the moment. She's built a reputation for just turning those real-life emotions into unforgettable songs. She's done it again with this one. It's a beautiful track. I think you're really going to like this today. This is Olivia Rodrigo, and this is called Stupid Songs here on BFBS.

Olivia Rodrigo and Stupid Song here on BFBS. I really like that. It's such a beautiful track. Hope you enjoyed that today. I've had a little Google actually about what Stupid Song means. Stupid Song captures the rush of falling for someone and all the excitement and chaos that comes with it. Fascinating that, isn't it? Why don't they just say, I'm going to write a song that people are going to enjoy? I want to write a song that someone's going to dance to and they're going to bloom in love, rather than, oh yeah, this song's all about feelings and stuff. I mean, it's good. Anyway, I've got Ray and Hans Zimmer and Click Clack Symphony, which is an absolute tune. It's so good. Ray is unstoppable at the moment, isn't she? I'm going to play that in a bit, right? After this, from Panic at the Disco, this is High Hopes here on BFBS.

0: It's Ray featuring Hans Zimmer and this is Click Clack Symphony here on BFBS. I'm Jason, I've got Role Model and High Hopes 3000. That's a good tune. Actually, I'm going to play that very soon, all right? 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
7: Back to the music.

It's the wonder stuff for the size of a cow from 1990 here on BFBS. I'm Jason. Dua Lipa and Dancer Nights on the way. So is Ella Langley too. And this guy from Maine in America, real name Tucker Pillsbury, you know him as Role Model. This is High Hopes 3000.

0: There have been reports of explosions across southern Iran, although there's been no confirmation from US officials that they've launched more strikes. Andy Burnham's taken another step towards becoming the next Labour leader and Prime Minister after the vast majority of Labour MPs nominated him to replace Sir Keir Starmer. If he gets one more nomination, it'll become mathematically impossible for anyone to run against him. And women in the armed forces are to receive tailored fitness and health guidance for the first time. The MOD is calling it a world first. France are through to the semi-finals of the World Cup, while England have arrived in Miami ahead of their last eight clash with Norway tomorrow. Joe Rawson has more.
1: France showed their class once again to beat Morocco 2-0 and reach the last four. They'll play either Spain or Belgium, whose keeper Thibaut Courtois says they are the underdogs.
2: Football, everything is possible, and I believe that we can win, with all respect, but obviously they are the favourite.
1: Norway striker Erling Haaland's piling the pressure on England ahead of their quarter-final.
3: I think there's some clear favourites out there. England's one of them.
1: England won't have Jarrell Kwanzaa, who's been given a two-match ban. Bukayo Saka isn't happy.
4: This is incredibly frustrating for us and for him.
1: England's clash kicks off at 10 tomorrow night.
0: York produced a second-half comeback to secure their third straight win in Rugby League Super League, beating Hull FC by 20 points to 16. Arthur Ferry can emulate Sir Andy Murray and become a Wimbledon men's Open era finalist this afternoon. The wildcard attempts to extend his dream run by beating the French Open champion Alexander Zverev. That's before a blockbuster match between last year's winner Jannik Sinner and seven-time champion Novak Djokovic. History will be made today as Lords hosts a women's test cricket match for the first time as England take on India. Five players share a one-shot lead going into day two of golf's Scottish Open, with Rory McIlroy one of those at the top of the leaderboard. They're all on 5 under par at the Renaissance Club. And that's the latest. I'm Sue Sharp.

very good morning to you. How are you doing? It's Rich Wyeth in for Natasha. I know who's on leave today. She'll be back on Monday. And that was Dua Lipa, Dance the Night. BFBS Order Shot. And it's Friday. Yes, we've made it to Friday across Aldershot, Sandhurst and Pirbright, where it's going to be another scorching hot day. Lots of sunshine, bit of a breeze, 32 Celsius your high. Very high pollen count today and a very high UV level. So make sure you slap on that sunscreen.

0: Heather Langley and Choosing Texas. 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

I said, are you gonna be my girl? 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Wanna make you mine. 4, 5, 6, come on and get your kicks. Now you don't need

0: what were you head to that one? It's woke you up nicely, hasn't it? Hey, Jet, are you going to be my girl? What a tune. At 6:45 with Richard at breakfast. Good morning.
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0: Right, let's have a great song for you today. It was out in 1995 from their album, What's the Story, Morning Glory. It was released overseas, but was played a lot in the UK as well because it's one of the great tunes from their album. And it's reported they could be back doing gigs again next year and do quite a few dates at the Etihad in Manchester, their hometown. We're talking Oasis, and we're playing this song for you on Breakfast Belter today. It's Oasis, Morning Story. What's the story? Morning Glory. What's the story, even? Yes, that was almost Balamori, wasn't it? What's the story? Morning Glory. What's the story, Oasis? It's your Breakfast Belter. Let's hop on a helicopter and enjoy it in its full glory.

It's your breakfast belter today from Oasis Morning Glory. What's the story? Hope that's woke you up. Hopefully that's got you moving still in the guard room if you've been stagging on all night. What a tune. Ah, let's just fly off in the helicopter again, shall we? Ah, nice. It's Richard in for Natasha today on breakfast for a Friday, Poets Day, push off early, tomorrow's Saturday. Don't know how you slept last night, but oh my word, it was so hot. Just felt like you had a shower in your bed before you actually had a shower. You woke up just sweaty, wasn't it? Sweaty. Oh, just couldn't get comfortable last night. But that's just one of those things. We shouldn't complain. It's Tickle Brits. Let's moan about the hot weather when we should be enjoying it. Anyway, how we do in the weather is party. And Rita Ora does.

It's Rita Ora, How We Do, party, party, party. Will you be having a barbecue party this weekend? Maybe for the England match on Saturday evening. I should be with you, actually, live between 9 p.m. and 1 a.m. Bring you updates of the game, but linking up around the forces world as well, getting updates of how people are thinking the match is going and how England are doing. Hopefully they do the business. Saturday 25th and Sunday 26th July, you've got the Picnic and Pop Festival at Manor Park, Aldershot, with some great tribute acts and also two headline acts, huge ones this year. Scowney for Girls on the Saturday evening and 90s group E17 on the main stage on the Sunday. If you want to find out more about Pop and Picnic and get tickets, go to picnicandpop.co.uk, picnicandpop.co.uk. It's Rich Wytheam for Natasha Reno, who's on leave today. She's back on Monday. It's BFBS Aldershot for a Friday. And on the way, Sue Sharp at 7 with Forces News, 10% news sport you need to know about for the 10th of July after Bella Kaye.

0: The MOD launches the world's first arduous training programme specifically designed for women.
1: This means that we will retain more people because we will break fewer people.
0: New explosions in Iran as President Trump pours cold water on the ceasefire.
2: They want to make a deal so badly. I just don't know if they're worthy of making a deal.
0: And taking a look inside Britain's futuristic national cyber force.
3: This is actually extending power. This is force projection. Everything from take down power grids, impact air defense systems.
4: This is Forces News
5: with Sue Sharp.
0: The Ministry of Defence has spent 10 years and £20 million working to understand the differences between men's and women's bodies, and now the results are in. Today they're launching what they describe as the world's first arduous training programme for women. Hannah King has the story.
6: Women have been under-researched for generations, and studies have really relied on the male default.
7: This is Professor Julie Greaves, the Army's principal physiologist, who's devoted the past decade of her life to research that many say is leading the world. The problem really became apparent in 2016, when women were allowed entry to ground close combat roles, but no one had any idea what effect this arduous military training would have on the female body, because all the research to date has been on men. The results of the study have been presented in the form of a highly detailed guide for women in how to train safely and most effectively to reach the same standards as men. It was launched by Minister for Veterans and People, MP Calvin Bailey.
1: One of the important things with the Arduous Training Guide is this means that we will retain more people because we will break fewer people. Understanding your body, knowing that you can train at a lower level and receive greater results, means that we can sustain our people in a way that we couldn't in the past. We learned to do that for men, we'll now be able to do that for women.
7: The intention is that this body of research will continue to be updated and will inform all kinds of future decisions relating to service women in the UK. Hannah King, BFBS Forces News in the East Midlands.
4: This is Forces News.
0: There have been reports of explosions across southern Iran, but there have been no confirmation from US officials that they've launched any more strikes. The claims follow the burial of Iran's late supreme leader, Ayatollah Ali Khamenei. Both countries have exchanged fire in recent days, casting doubt over the ceasefire agreement. More from the BBC's Lise Doucet.
8: Take the Strait of Hormuz. Iran reads, and it can find in the text, that it has been given some sway over this strategic waterway when it saw oil tankers moving through the strait closer to the coast of Oman on a route not decided by Iran. It attacked the oil tankers. That led the United States to accuse Iran of violating the memorandum, because it says that under the terms of the deal, and it does say it, that there will be a return to the free flow of maritime traffic.
0: On his plane back from the NATO summit, where he declared the ceasefire over, Donald Trump claimed Iran is keen to make a deal.
2: They want to make a deal so badly. I just don't know if they're worthy of making a deal. I don't know that they're going to honour the deal. That's the problem.
0: John Bolton served as National Security Advisor during the president's first term in office.
9: He doesn't have a strategy, and he never does. You would think by now people would get the picture that he decides what's right in front of his face at any given point and doesn't think about the collateral consequences. He's in a trap of his own making.
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4: This is BFBS.
0: The former Minister, MP and MEP Anne Widdecombe has died at the age of 78. A long-time Conservative politician, she later joined the Brexit Party in 2019, which then became Reform UK. She also gained public attention for her time on BBC's Strictly Come Dancing. Andy Burnham's likely to put in it beyond doubt later that he'll be the next Prime Minister. He needs one more nomination after 322 Labour MPs backed him to become the party's leader. At least 12 people have died in a wildfire in Spain as the heatwave continues in southern Europe. Witnesses say the fire was caused by a downed power line and quickly spread to a wooded area. It comes as new heat health alerts have been issued in the UK as temperatures top 35 degrees in parts of the country. The judge and the Duchess of Sussex is reportedly no longer expected to appear at any of the public events during the Duke of Sussex's visit to the UK. There's still been speculation that she would attend the event at the NEC in Birmingham to promote the Invictus Games, which will be held there in a year's time. It's not known whether the Duchess will be in the UK for any private visits, following reports she may still be coming with her children.
4: This is Forces News.
0: blackouts, hacked air defences and nuclear programme taken offline. No, not a movie plot, but real-world cyber operations. Britain's National Cyber Force is the UK unit tasked with conducting what's called offensive cyber. Rosie Layden has more.
10: For so many, cyber is boring, associated with tiresome IT systems and password changes. But on the battlefield, it's the key to multi-domain operations. Recent US strikes on Venezuela are alleged to have switched off lights and hacked communications, while strikes on Iran are believed to have used cyber to jam air defences. Wing Commander Sean Smart is a former Director of Intelligence for the US Cyber National Mission Force.
3: This is actually extending power. This is force projection. Everything from take down power grids, impact air defense systems, impact communication capabilities. There are different desired effects that you try to generate through an offensive means.
10: In the UK, the National Cyber Force takes the lead. Details are sensitive, but known operations include protecting overseas military deployments and disrupting terrorist groups.
3: What has happened is that as cyber has matured, it has proven itself to commanders that it is a tool to consider. So when the combatant commands go through the joint targeting cycle and they get to the point where they're going to assign a weapon to a target, they're looking at it, okay, how do I affect this across the spectrum of options that I have? And cyber is now one of those considerations because it has matured so much in the last 10 to 15 years.
10: Offensive cyber is no longer a niche capability, and Britain's National Cyber Force is part of that picture, operating in the shadows, shaping conflicts behind the scenes.
4: BFBS. Forces News.
0: Braving high temperatures, the massed bands of the Royal Marines have been rehearsing at HMS Excellent in Portsmouth. As Tim Cooper explains, they're preparing for a very special military musical spectacle, Beating Retreat.
11: On the vast grass area at HMS Excellent, in front of the historic buildings, 200-plus musicians intricately march while playing their instruments. It's precision all the way as they prepare for Beating Retreat. Lieutenant Colonel Hugh Williams, Principal Director of Music for the Royal Marines.
12: This only happens once every 2 years, and it's the only thing that we do that brings all the members of the Royal Marines Band Service together. So, you know, it's a very special kind of prestigious ceremonial occasion. It's highlighting the Royal Navy in London, which of course don't get the chance to do all that often.
11: The high temperatures are making rehearsals even more intense than usual. Here's musician Emma Sims.
13: I didn't really think it would be this warm, and so, yeah, like adapting to that is definitely a challenge.
11: To the uninitiated, marching and playing an instrument looks incredibly complicated. Musician Jack Cottle explains how they do it.
14: Well, we have directions that we're told to put down in our music, so that helps us to know where we're going. But to be honest, the buglers and the drum majors do all that sort of work. We just, a lot of the time, we're following. And just following the directions that are on our music.
11: They'll be proving that practice makes perfect when they perform Beating Retreat at Horse Guards Parade on the 16th and 17th of July. Tim Cooper, BFBS Forces News, Portsmouth.
5: The World Cup 2026.
0: Tournament favourites France are through to the semi-finals of the World Cup after beating Morocco 2-0 in Boston. Morocco were the only African team left in the competition, and it's the second time in a row they've been knocked out by the French at the World Cup. These Morocco fans were watching in Boston.
15: So proud of Moroccan. They really play very good. They did all their best.
16: We feel upset. I'm just like any other Moroccan fan. We had a dream, and unfortunately France always stops our dream for some reason. Last World Cup in Qatar and again today. But we're always going to keep dreaming.
0: Police arrested four people after violent disorder broke out in London following the match. One police officer was injured. England defender General Kwanzaa has been given a two-match ban for his red card against Mexico in the last 16 of the World Cup. His foul has been classed as serious foul play, and tournament rules won't let England appeal. Winger Bukayo Saka isn't happy.
17: This is incredibly frustrating for us and for him the most, I'd say. But yeah, it's where it is. We're not here to complain. We just need to adapt and pick a team that's ready to beat Norway.
0: And Arthur Ferry can emulate Sir Andy Murray and become a Wimbledon Men's Open Era finalist this afternoon. The wildcard will attempt to extend his dream run by beating the French Open champion Alexander Zverev. That's before a blockbuster match between last year's winner Jannik Sinner and seven-time champion Novak Djokovic.
4: Forces News. Headlines.
0: Women serving in the armed forces are to receive tailored fitness, nutrition and health advice for the first time under a new training guide. New explosions have been reported across Iran, but there's been no confirmation from the US military. And at least 12 people have died in a wildfire in Spain as the heatwave continues in southern Europe. And that's the latest. I'm Sue Sharp.

13 minutes past 7, Kings of Leon, Sex on Fire, BFBS Aldershot, Rich Wyeth in for Natasha Renault today. Across Aldershot, RAF Odeon, Church Crookham, where sunny, breezy, hot, hot, hot, 32 Celsius, your high, very high pollen count, very high UV levels as well today.

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1: Hit the wall. It's Gracie Abrams. 16 minutes past seven. BFBS. Travel. Just building up a little bit on the A323 in Oddshot, along Ash Road to the Lower Farnham Road lights in both directions. But everything else is all nice and quiet so far, and no problems on the trains.
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0: 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Well, last Saturday, lots, around about 400 people were getting covered in powder paint during Phyllis Tuckwell Hospice. Dash of colour raising money for the hospice, having a good time at Frimley Lodge and celebrating the fact the new hospice is open as well. If you want to see a few photos, check them out at the BFBS Aldershot Facebook page. And if you fancy doing a little run this Sunday morning, you do so with a free running club, Catalyst Run Club, run by the wonderful Dean Hammond. You meet at the Wellington Statue Car Park just before 9 o'clock, and it's on between 9 and 10:30. A gentle run with like-minded people. It's a free community run. Run, chat, chew the fat, and then go for a free coffee afterwards. No need to book. You just turn up.
1: My name's Pink and I'm really glad to meet you. You're like a

Brilliant Pink Panthers, Illegal, 25 minutes past seven. It's Breakfast with Richard, in for Natasha's BPS order shots. You're up early, getting into work a bit earlier, maybe at Garrison headquarters. Good morning to you, team. Maybe going out for your exercise early to beat the real strong heat that's on the way for us later. I know, right? On the way, we got Sue Sharp at 7:30. She's got the news and sport headlines for this Friday, 10th of July, after Mariah Carey in Fantasy.

0: Women serving in the armed forces are to receive tailored fitness, nutrition and health advice for the first time under a new training guide. It's designed to help service women prepare for the military's most demanding roles while reducing the risk of injury. At least 12 people have been killed in a wildfire that swept through part of Almería province in southern Spain. And 4 people have been arrested and a police officer has been injured after disorder broke out in London following Morocco's 2-0 World Cup defeat to France. A group blocked part of Edgware Road and clashed with officers. Tournament favourites France secured their place in the World Cup semi-finals with that 2-0 win against Morocco in Boston. Kylian Mbappe recovered from missing a first-half penalty to put them ahead before Ousmane Dembélé got the second. Next, they'll play the winner of Spain against Belgium, which takes place tonight in Los Angeles. Meanwhile, ahead of tomorrow's quarter-final clash with Norway, England winger Bukayo Saka says his mindset stays the same whether he starts a match or comes on as a sub. An Achilles problem has seen him manage carefully at the World Cup with just 2 starts of the tournament so far.
1: Yeah, I think across the tournaments, my minutes have been building and building. Of course, I would love to have come to this tournament 100%, but that wasn't the case, and everyone's realised that and they've managed me in the best way possible. But right now I'm feeling great and I'm ready to go.
0: In tennis, wildcard Wimbledon hero Arthur Ferry could cause a huge upset this afternoon when he takes on Alexander Zverev in the semi-finals. Here's Richard Newman.
2: Ferry has defied the odds to get this far. Ranked 114 before the tournament, he goes into his semi-final with the French Open champion Alexander Zverev, knowing he's already the new British number one. So almost ridiculously, for British tennis fans at least, this match relegates a blockbuster between Jannik Sinner and Novak Djokovic to second billing.
0: And history will be made today as Lords hosts a women's test cricket match for the first time as England take on India. And that's the latest. I'm Sue Sharp.

Love it. New from HRMB, Ring My Bell, sampling Anita Ward's disco classic, you might remember, from the late 70s, getting to number one for 2 weeks, Ring My Bell. What tune that is, loving it. Hello, good morning, it's Richard at Breakfast for a Friday, here on BFBS All Shot, in for Natasha Renner, who's on leave today, should be back on Monday. On this Friday, it's going to be a hot one, lots of sunshine around, little breeze and 32 Celsius, your top temperature. Right, let's have a little teaser for you, see if you work this out in the next 15 minutes. It's Film Friday. What film could this be when I say to you joy, sadness, anger? Joy, sadness, anger. What film could it be? Have a little think about it. It's all for a little bit of fun. And then you can boast about it for the rest of the day if you get it right. Lace on the Road's on the way. It's 24 minutes to 8. And Zara Larsson now, Ruined My Life.

0: Zara Larsson, Ruin My Life, 21 minutes to 8. Getting the kids ready to head off to school to Talavera, Marlborough Infants, Cambridge Primary School. Good morning to you, team. We're catching up with Star Sergeant Scott Kane, talking about a sprint and relay event that's happening later this month. That's in about 5 minutes.
1: 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Travel.
0: It's Friday. Roads are quiet at the moment. Just building up a little bit both ways along Ash Road with the Lower Farnham Road lights, but it's nothing too major. Everything else is good, and there's no problems on the trains and no problems around the garrison either. Hurrah.
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0: Can you move him? What have you, Brecky? Morning, chefs, by the way. How you doing in the cookhouse? Jazzy and Chris Lorenzo, Invisible. That's a brand new sound. Liking that one lots. 16 minutes to eight. It's Richard on Friday Breakfast, BPS Order Shot. And later this month, there's going to be a sprints and relay event for individuals and units to take part in. I caught up with the organiser, Staff Sergeant Scott Kane of the Royal Army Physical Training Corps, just a couple of days ago at the military stadium to find out more.
1: It's the best of athletics, in my opinion, the sprints and the relays. So the fastest, most exhilarating events. And we're doing that in Tidworth on the 29th of July from 10 o'clock till about 3 o'clock in the afternoon.
0: Now, it's sprints and relays. So what sprints and what relays are you putting on?
1: So there's male and female 100, 200, 400. Then there's male and female 4x1. And then we're going to have a mixed 4x4. And also a mixed medley relay, which is different to normal, different distances in one race. Again, a little bit different, a bit more exciting.
0: Now, it's the second year you've held this event. How was it last year, the first one?
1: Well, I'm pleased more than 100 people turned up last year. We had about 120, which was good for a first-time event. We did have people that come from as far as Northern Ireland. So I was pretty happy, yeah. That was quite a bit of a success last year. I'm hoping to build on that this year. I've extended the time so we can hopefully get more people per race.
0: Now, it is sprint and relay, Scott. Is it open to any unit within the Army and any individual take part, pro athlete or beginner athlete, just anyone can take part?
1: Yeah, so the reason I've put something like this on is obviously first I enjoy the sprints, but also the events that I normally cover, you normally only have like one or two per unit, whereas this means you could have five people from one troop, never mind one unit, race against your muckers within your unit, see who's the fastest, and also racing more than one race. So test yourself at 100, 200, 400 if you've got the legs for it. There are medals available for individuals. If you'd have enough individuals, that will contribute to a team point score as well. So there is a team prize available too. You can muster enough people. But I just want as many people to come as possible.
0: So if someone's interested, gone, well, yeah, we'd love to take part in this. How can they get more information? How do they register?
1: Firstly, your RAPTCI should have access to the PD down rep. So there's links to it on there, an AI and a poster in there. But also if you just go into Defence Connect and search for Army Athletics, and you should be able to find it through there. Army Sprints and Relays event.
0: Brilliant. Army Sprints and Relay events. That's what you need to look out for. And that's at Tidworth later this month. Staff Sergeant Scott Kane giving us the insight into that. And Daft Punk, Digital Love.

You to love. Morning. Hayden, HQ, South East, just getting into the office, are you? Morning to you at Gibraltar Barracks. Hope you're well. Now, did you work out our Film Friday, our little breakfast teaser? I said to you, which film is this? Joy, Sadness and Anger. What movie could that possibly be? It was Inside Out. Well done to you if you said that. Have an extra cuppa before you start your day's work to celebrate the fact. And you can boast about it now for the rest of the day if you want to.

Press Michael and get a superstar 5 minutes to eight. Good morning. Shake a leg, get a move on. Got to get the kids off to school, haven't you? Yeah, hope you're well. Soon be Farnborough International Air Show, won't it, really? Yeah, we'll soon be hearing some noisy planes above our skies of Aldershot Garrison. And there's the Farnborough International Air Show Public Day. 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Yeah, Farnborough Show with us very soon. Right, on the way, we have Sue Sharp at 8 o'clock. She's got the latest news for you for this Friday, 10th of July. And after 8, we've got your final opportunity this week to get in the draw for the Cineworld Cinema tickets. It's Richard Wyeth in for Natasha Renault. She's on leave today, heading to Wimbledon to enjoy strawberries and cream and some tennis as well. She'll be back on Monday. And this is Somber. My body isn't ready. No, it's not a six-pack temple yet for the beach.

0: Women in the armed forces are to receive tailored fitness and health guidance for the first time. The Ministry of Defence says the new training programme is a world first, as Vicky Turner reports.
1: Based on a decade of research, the guide gives service women advice on training, nutrition, sleep and recovery, with the aim of improving performance while reducing injuries. It also recommends better fitting equipment, including body armour and funded sports bras. Veterans and People Minister Calvin Bailey says the new guidance will help ensure service women have the tailored support they need to perform at their best and strengthen the armed forces' operational readiness.
0: Veteran politician Anne Widdecombe has died at the age of 78. The former MP and MEP held several ministerial positions in Sir John Major's government before joining the Brexit Party in 2019, which then became Reform UK. She also appeared on Strictly. Health Minister James Murray says she was one of politics's big beasts.
2: Anne Widdecombe has been such a large part of political and public life for so many years. She's never someone who was shy about sharing her views in quite a forthright way. And even though I quite often didn't agree with her views, she was such a big part of public life. Putting political differences aside, we should recognise the contribution that she's made to public life in this country.
0: More explosions have been reported across Iran, with the regime accusing Washington of further strikes, but a US official has told American media that no attacks have been launched since Wednesday night. Prince Harry will attend a one-year-to-go event at the National Exhibition Centre in Birmingham today to promote the Invictus Games. The Duke of Sussex will watch and take part in a series of exhibition events alongside past competitors. It's been confirmed that his wife Meghan won't be joining him in any public events during his visit. The BBC's Daniela Ralph has more.
3: Prince Harry will be at the NEC in Birmingham this morning to launch the 12-month countdown to next year's Invictus Games in the city. Meghan was due to be with him, but her representatives have now confirmed that she will not be at any public engagements in the UK, a change from the original schedule with no explanation. There are reports that Meghan and her two children, Archie and Lilibet, have travelled to the UK and will join Harry to visit the grave of his mother. There is still a chance of a family reunion with the King, but that will not be a public moment.
0: A police officer has been hurt following violence in central London after last night's World Cup match between France and Morocco. The Met says a group of people blocked traffic on the Edgware Road before throwing bottles and setting off fireworks. One officer suffered a head injury after it's believed he was hit by a glass bottle. Four people have been arrested. The match was a 2-0 win for tournament favourites France, who knocked Morocco out of the World Cup for the second time running. And the Biotapestry has arrived in the UK for the first time since it's believed to have been created here nearly 1,000 years ago. It was chaperoned from a secret location in northern France by police guard and is on loan to the UK for 9 months. And that's the latest. I'm Sue Sharp.

for Dodger, Moving Too Fast, 6 minutes past eight. Good morning, Friday breakfast with Rich Wyeth, BFBS Aldershot. Right round the home with the British Army, Church Crookham, Sandhurst, Purbright, Mitchett, where it's sunny, breezy, 32 Celsius. So hot, hot, hot today. Very high pollen and very high UV levels.

0: Love it. 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It's Cat's Eye.
1: Very nice indeed. Have you had your cuppa this morning? Apparently, my old boss, years and years ago, when before in radio, I used to work in an office and do a bit of admin. And my boss always used to say, hot weather, carry on drinking a cup of tea because it keeps you cool and quenches your thirst. Is that true? Does it really work that way? I think it does, actually. I tend to have a little bit more cups of tea. Yeah, absolutely. What you got planned for the weekend? Anything exciting? Maybe a nice barbecue, then get ready to watch the England match, 10 o'clock Saturday night. I should be here with you between 9 a.m. Sunday, 9 p.m. even. I'm not doing that long shift. 9 p.m. to 1 a.m. Sunday morning, bringing coverage of the England match. We'd love you to get involved. You can always drop me an email, a voice note to say what you think the scoreline is going to be. I'll play that out, your prediction as well. Richard W at bfbs.com. Right, competition on the way after Goo Goo Dolls. 10 minutes past 8.

0: Goo Goo Dolls and Iris. Lovely sound, that. All right, it is your final chance to win two tickets to Cineworld Cinema in Aldershot to go and see a movie of your choice. 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

0: Lizzo, to be loved. She's lovely and bubbly, isn't she? Just puts a smile on your face on a Friday heading towards the weekend. 16 minutes past 8. BFBS. Travel. Not too bad. Looking good around the garrison at the moment. Most of the major routes are flowing well, being a Friday. Though a bit of queue in traffic in North Lane from sort of Holly Road area through to the A323 Ash Road. And same at Lower Farnham Road near to Orchard Way through to Ash Road. Apart from that, though, everything else is looking pretty good and there's no problems on the trains. 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

James Hype, Ferrari, would you like a car like a Ferrari? Yeah, no, I can't offer you one. I haven't got a prize like that. Just the cinema tickets. We'll give that question again in a short while. 22 minutes past 8. See that Justin Bieber's joined Madonna, Shakira and BTS as the first ever Super Bowl-style halftime show at the final of the World Cup in New York on the 19th of July. They've got 11 minutes set they're going to have. Can they squeeze it all in 11 minutes? We wait to see, don't we? Wait to see. Tonight's match, quarter-final in the World Cup, 8 o'clock kickoff, Spain versus Belgium. Right, new sound of Benson Boone now, The Time of My Life.

New from Benson Boone, The Time of My Life. Good morning. It's Richard at Breakfast. BFBS Aldershot. Here's your competition question. Those two tickets to Cineworld Cinema. See a movie choice.

Just go answer this question. What movie features the quote, life is like a box of chocolates? If you think no, drop an email to audershot@bfbs.com. News and sport headlines with Sue Sharp on the way at 8:30 for this 10th of July Friday breakfast and Lady Gaga telephone.

0: Women serving in the armed forces are to receive tailored fitness, nutrition and health advice for the first time under a new training guide. It's designed to help service women prepare for the military's most demanding roles while reducing the risk of injury. Prince Harry will attend a one-year-to-go event at the National Exhibition Centre in Birmingham today to promote the Invictus Games. The Duke of Sussex will watch and take part in a series of exhibition events alongside past competitors. And millions more people in England are going to be banned from using hose pipes as high temperatures continue. The restrictions will apply to Anglian Water customers from 1 a.m. tomorrow. Cambridge Water also has limits in place. France are through to the semi-finals of the World Cup, while England have arrived in Miami ahead of their last day clash with Norway tomorrow. Joe Rawson has more.
1: France showed their class once again to beat Morocco 2-0 and reach the last four. They'll play either Spain or Belgium, whose keeper Thibaut Courtois says they are the underdogs.
2: Football, everything is possible, and I believe that we can win, with all respect, but obviously they are the favourite.
1: Norway striker Erling Haaland's piling the pressure on England ahead of their quarter-final.
3: I think there's some clear favourites out there. England's one of them.
1: England won't have Gerald Quansah, who's been given a two-match ban. Bukayo Saka isn't happy.
4: This is incredibly frustrating for us and for him.
1: England's clash kicks off at 10 tomorrow night.
0: And Mark Gay is a major doubt for that game with Norway tomorrow. The defender struggling with a hamstring injury picked up against Mexico. Declan Wright is also a concern. In tennis, Arthur Ferry says he's learning to deal with expectation as he attempts to become just the second wildcard to reach the men's final at Wimbledon. The soon-to-be new British number one takes on French Open champion Alexander Zverev on centre court this afternoon. And history will be made today as Lords hosts a women's test cricket match for the first time as England take on India. The match comes 142 years after the venue put on its first men's fixture. And that's the latest. I'm Sue Sharp.

0: Brand new sound of Move Into the Sun by Hugel, Emiel, Angel and Ultranati. Watching those, loving that one. Sunny blue sky, very hot today. 32 Celsius, going to be your top temperature.
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0: 25 minutes to 9, here it is then, hot off the press. It's a brand new song from Beyoncé. She builds up to the 4th of September, where she's going to mark her groundbreaking second album, B-Day, by re-releasing it, reissue, on the 25th birthday of that. And she's got a new song to entertain you with as well. And this is a rather cool song. It's a brand new one, hot off the press, First Play Friday, Beyoncé, Morning Dew.

0: First play Friday tune, Beyonce's brand new one, Morning Dew. Good that, isn't it? I'm going to catch up with the RAF Odeon basketball team very shortly because they were named Team of the Year at the recent Sports Awards there. I know. Right, it's 21 minutes to 9.
1: 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Travel. 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
0: Getting busy in the Garrison, Gun Hill, Middle Hill, Redbirds, Borough, the score run starting to kick in. Farnham Bypass, a little bit sluggish from the Shaftlock roundabout area through to those traffic lights along the bypass with Station Road. Apart from that, though, everything else is looking pretty good this morning. As for the trains, a slight delay from Aldershot, the 0850 to Alton due to leave at 0854 now. And Farnborough Main, the 0933 Basingstoke service due to leave at 0941.

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0: It's the new sound of The Script, Man in the Arena. What a great sound that is. Loving that. They've just finished gigging with Take That. They were one of the support groups for Take That gigs, and they're preparing now for their own tour later this year, The Script. Hello, morning, Chips. According to Line with Richard, it's BFBS on Sharp Breakfast for a Friday. And at the recent RAF Odeon Sports Awards 2026, the team of the year was the station basketball team. Now, I've been having a chat with Flight Lieutenant Alex Bissett, 2IC of basketball, about the win.
1: It's always a little bit of a surprise, but we have had a very good year. We've came out on top on interstations, so we won the first prize for that, and we've got the biggest team currently in the Air Force for RAF basketball with a variety of talent levels and stuff like that, which is great to see, from down to the very beginners, which includes myself a couple of years ago, all the way through to people that are playing up at the RAF basketball and UCAF level. So surprised, as always, but also not too surprised either.
0: Certainly a great achievement there. You mentioned a couple of things you've got up to in the past 12 months. What else have you done competition-wise?
1: We've hosted like local teams on the courts and played in tournaments here and there when you can get the refs down. We've had interstations. There's always the numerous tournaments throughout the year, the RAF basketball level, where we'll go and play Army, Navy. We've had various levels of representation of that. And then international, obviously, with the UCAF level as well. And then just the regular training camps that get put on throughout the year at various stations. So we've got numerous people that are going down for that as well. So it's great to see people are getting involved, not just at Odeon, but also in the wider Air Force as well.
0: So how many players, coaches have the RAF Odeon basketball team got?
1: Strictly from the committee at the moment, there's myself and AJ. He's the IC and I'm the 2IC. We've got a couple of people that are doing the coaching certifications at the moment, and we've got a couple of people that are sort of like table officials. It just helps with playing when we've got other players in, and it just makes it more official with the some of the new equipment we've got as well. And we've also got like people trained to be referees and stuff. So we've got a variety here that can also contribute more than just to the team.
0: How much training time do you get each week for it?
1: So we've got 2 hours tonight, and then we've got 2 hours on a Thursday as well. So you can usually get in about 4 hours a week, but then if players want to play additional sport, either in like local leagues or like say the aforementioned camps, there's plenty of time to play. And also if the sports hall's free, we usually don't mind. We've got all of the paperwork in to make sure it's safe to play.
0: I imagine the team does change a little bit at times with operational commitments.
1: Oh, absolutely. I mean, given Odeon has three frontline squadrons that are constantly in and out the door, it's sometimes you may not see people for like 4 months at a time. Like, oh, they're back. They've not left or been posted. But yeah, we do get a churn. So I've been in this team for about 3 years, probably one of the people that's been here the longest at this point. And that's purely just nature of my roles being able to carry me over from one job to the other. I can still attend the sessions. But no, we've got some core people, especially the people in the squadrons, such as some of the technicians that stay based at Odeon for a long amount of time. So I've seen some people that have probably been here, they must be going on about 5 years at this point. So it's great to see that they're still turning up to sessions and stuff.
0: And Alex, what's the next match for the basketball team?
1: I think we've got a local fixture in the next 2 months, I think, but then we've also got within Odeon camp of say like certain squadrons versus others, or got a lot of lads that are tend to be of a Nepalese background, so we'll usually sometimes say Nepalese versus the rest kind of thing. So but yeah, lots of unofficial like matches like that. We've also got interstations coming up around September to October time, as well as the grassroots camp, which happens around then as well, where there'll no doubt be some form of tournament in there amongst either other stations or the different levels at which they approach the training app.
0: Big congratulations then to the RAF Odeon basketball team winning the Team of the Year at the Station Sports Awards recently. And that was Flight Lieutenant Alex Bissett giving insight into the basketball there. He's the 2IC of RAF Odeon basketball. Nice one.

Doja Cat and Woman. All right, you got about just over 20 minutes still to enter the competition today. To win this week's prize of two tickets, go to Cineworld in order to see a film of your choice. We've got tickets up for grabs. Just got to answer today's question. Get it right and you'll be into that draw. If you're already in there this week, give it another whirl. Get in there, more times you're in it, better chance to win it. Or if you haven't entered yet, make it today because you could end up being the winner. This is your question. What movie features the quote, "Life is like a box of chocolates"? 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We're doing the draw shortly in about 20 minutes, so round about 9:15.

0: One Direction and History. Oh, we singing along to that one. Who's driving along Queen's Ave? I can tell you were. You were, weren't you? How you doing? Now, you might remember, in fact, you might have even taken part. I know Val at Gibraltar Barracks took part in it. The Aspire Defence 24-hour cycling challenge for children need. Well, the great news is it took place 13th of November with members of ADSL employees and members of the local community pedalling away, and they officially broke the world record by more than 40,000 watts, which is brilliant. Together, they generated 112,625.5 watts and raised over £25,000 for Children Need, which is brilliant. It's more than a record, and it just shows what happens when the military, local community, contractors all get together. What can be achieved? So brilliant stuff. Congratulations to Aspire Defence putting that on and getting a world record. Nice one. On the way, we've got Sue Sharp at 9 with the latest news for the 10th of July. It's Richard Wyeth. It's BFPS Auto Shop. In for Natasha Renner, who's on leave today. She'll be back on Monday. And this is Alex Warren and Fever Dream.
1: How

0: Women in the armed forces are to receive tailored fitness and health guidance for the first time. The Ministry of Defence says it's a world first. Based on a decade of research, it gives service women advice on training, nutrition, sleep and recovery with the aim of improving performance while reducing injuries. It was launched by Minister for Veterans and People, MP Calvin Bailey.
1: One of the important things with the Arduous Training Guide is this means that we will retain more people because we will break fewer people. Understanding your body, knowing that you can train at a lower level and receive greater results means that we can sustain our people in a way that we couldn't in the past. We learned to do that for men, we'll now be able to do that for women.
0: Prince Harry will join veterans at a one-year-to-go event at the National Exhibition Centre in Birmingham today to promote the Invictus Games. The Duke of Sussex will watch and take part in a series of exhibition events alongside past competitors. It's been confirmed that his wife Meghan won't be joining him. RAF veteran and Invictus medalist Stuart Robinson says the games mean a lot.
2: You've got the culmination of the sports, you've got the coming together of wounded, injured servicemen and women, and you've got the opportunity as well to go out there and just to try something different. I think the opportunity to come and play different sports, they're coming to meet old friends, they're coming to have some that camaraderie between injured servicemen and women, just means so much for the Invictus community. So yeah.
0: Former Tory Minister Anne Widdecombe has died at the age of 78. The politician served as a Conservative MP for 23 years before becoming a Reform UK member. She also made an appearance on Strictly. Historian Sir Anthony Seldon says that said a lot about her character.
3: How unusual to have somebody who is prepared to do that. I think she was admirable. Like, a lot of people, I didn't agree with all she said. That doesn't matter. I think she was an admirable politician and an advocate for public service in democracy.
0: Authorities in southern Russia say an oil refinery in the Krasnodar region has caught fire after a Ukrainian drone attack. The Ilsky plant is around 500 kilometres from the Ukrainian border and amongst the largest in southern Russia. At least 11 people have been killed in a wildfire in southern Spain. Around 150 firefighters have been working to put out the blaze in the Andalusia region near the southern coast. The Minister of the Presidency, Health and Emergencies describes the situation as an unprecedented tragedy. Sky's Alistair Bunkle says it follows record-breaking high temperatures across several countries.
4: A lot of the land is already parched and very dry. If it does take a spark and the winds are right, then we are seeing wildfires happening across southern Europe.
0: And tournament favourites France are through to the semi-finals of the Football World Cup after beating Morocco 2-0 in Boston. Kylian Mbappe and Ousmane Dembélé both scored in the second half after the first period had ended 0-0. Morocco were the only African team left in the competition. And that's the latest. I'm Sue Sharp.
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Morning, morning, morning. How you doing? It's Friday, getting ready for the weekend with Avicii, Hey Brother, BFBS, Audishaw with Richard Wyeth, Imp and Natasha Renault. She's on leave today. She's heading to Wimbledon to enjoy strawberries and cream. Oh, and some tennis as well. She'll be back Monday morning across Audishaw, Midship, Minley, where today is sunny, blue sky, little breeze, 32 Celsius, your high. It's going to be a hot one, very high pollen, and very high UV levels, so slap on that sunscreen lotion, won't you? And because it's getting hot again, Rushmore Council are saying the bin men will be around earlier than normal, so they're asking you to leave your bins out by 6 a.m. because they'll be starting earlier with the bin collections.

Teddy Swims, Mr. Know It All. 7 minutes past nine on a Friday. 10th of July, we're into double figures already. Almost the end of Wimbledon. Of course, today, Arthur Ferry in the semi-finals. Who would have thought? The wild card entry. Come on. Hopefully he can make the final. That'd be brilliant, wouldn't it? Really would. So how are you? Anyway, I hope you're well. What are you up to at the weekend? Anything exciting at all? Obviously, maybe watching the football tomorrow evening, Saturday evening. I'll be here between 9 p.m. and 1 a.m. Sunday morning, covering that match for you. Bring some banging tunes and also just having a bit of fun and keep you up to date with the football score. What's up in the weekend? Oh, we're at last, the Wyeth family are at last going to get to see Toy Story 5. Can't wait for that. Sunday, late afternoon, we're going to see that. Looking forward to that big time. So yeah, should be good, should be good. So what are you getting up to? Anything exciting at all? If you want to share with me what you're doing. Maybe you're just going to sit in a dark corner somewhere where it's really cold and just eat ice lollies the whole weekend, or sit in a bucket of ice, which I don't blame you if you are, because it is going to be a warmer. Always drop me an email, richardw@bfbs.com. Very soon, do the draw for those cinema tickets. We've got U2 just around the corner, and this new one from Silver Bumper on tonight. Banging tune.

0: That's a tune, isn't it, eh? Lots from past you too. I still haven't found what I'm looking for. If you love songs from the 80s and 90s, 24/7 is our sister station, BFBS Rewind. Should check it out. Some songs in there you've probably heard for absolutely donkeys. Right, 18 minutes past nine. It's me, Richard. Is that you? Good. We need to do the big draw now for the two tickets to Cineworld Cinema. I'll give the answer to today's question as well, which went like this. What movie featured the quote, "Life is like a box of chocolates"? It was Forrest Gump, wasn't it? Well done if you said that. Nice job. Top banana. You're in the draw for the cinema tickets. If you entered already this week, you're in the draw as well. Let's do the draw and find out who is the winner this week. If I can spit the words out. Congratulations to the one and only Janet Borg at HQ South East. Well done to you, Janet. Two tickets are yours for the cinema. Congratulations to you. Now, Saturday evening, before I'm on air at 9 o'clock, from 6 through till 9, you've got the one and only Joe Carden with Old School and Anthems. He loves to bring you a weekend anthem, and this weekend is no different. Let's find out from Joe what he's got for you.
1: Hey, it's Joe from Old School and Anthems, and it is time to crown our weekend anthem for this week. The tune we think is going to do big things in the world of dance this week. Morgan Seatree gets the crown once again. The man is on an unstoppable run of form. His latest tune has, like, real 90s club energy comes silly bounciness that we expect from Morgs, right? 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
9: Come on.

Bethy Clyro, many of Horace, 28 minutes past nine. Hello to you, it's Richard on the way at 10. It's Tote Connected with Lydia Tester looking after things today as Joe Carlton's got the day off. I know it's all change a little bit on your lineup for today. And George Wedlake will be here from one. And then at four, you got George Ryland. So double helping of George's this afternoon. Now, something you might want to do this weekend. Saturday, it happens at Union Yard in Aldershot between 10 and 2 o'clock. And on Sunday at the Landing in Farnborough, same time, 10 through till 2, is the Eco Explorers Club, where you can go along with your children, have a bit of fun, join in free gardening and wildlife fun. Get involved with that. On Saturday or Sunday. Right, here it is then, banging tune as we head towards the weekend. And we've got Rewind very soon. This is another featuring 54 Ultra and Talk to You.

How you doing? You're right, are you? Another featuring 54 Ultra, Talk To You. That's such a banging tune. Loving it. Real good summer anthem. Oh, got a little bit of a hazy sunshine at the moment, but things are still going to warm up. It's going to get redder and going to be into next week as well. Redders. I know, right? Definitely. Just need an ice cream. That's why I say. Mind you, there was some free ice cream from the BFBS ice cream van. You should send the fit inter-services athletes queuing up very quickly for that. Check out the BFBS On Shop Facebook page. Lots of bits on there that's been going on recently around the area that we've been getting up to, myself and Natasha. You can check it all out, BFBS On Shop Facebook page. If you haven't liked it yet, to follow it, make sure you do that. Become a follower of the page. Lots of info on there. Right, it's 27 minutes to 10. We're just, less than 5 minutes away from a year for you to work out in Rewinds. That's on the way. And this is BB Rexha and Faithless, New Religion.

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0: It's the first here on Rewind for this Friday. Basement Jackson, Good Luck, gets number 12 in the charts. But what is the year? Can you work it out in your barracks? Today, in your office, on your drive around the garrison, sat in your garden, do you know what the year is? Shall I give you a few clues? It was the year the Queen unveiled the Diana Princess of Wales Memorial Fountain in London's Hyde Park. Marks and Spencer turned down a takeover bid by retail tycoon Philip Green in the year we are in. It was also the year a new talent show hit the screens and took over the screens on a Saturday evening. We'll play you that theme tune, which you'll be able to work out what show I'm talking about in a while. And then hopefully it'll help you work out the year after you enjoyed this hit that got to number 11 in the charts.
1: This is the house that funk built.
0: From Groove Armada.
1: All right, I'm checking on
0: I See You Baby. But what's the year?

Kaiser Chiefs, I Predict a Riot. Got to number 9 in the charts in the year we are in. Have you worked it out yet? Do you know what the year is from the hits and headlines? Before that, you heard the theme tune to X Factor that took over Saturday Night TV. It was started in the year we are in. Also, it was flash floods destroying buildings and washed cars out to sea in Cornwall, a Boscastle flood that happened this year. And Kelly Holmes, a former army sergeant, won 2 gold medals at the Summer Olympics in Athens. But what is the year? Big movies this year included Mean Girls, The Incredibles, and The Polar Express, all out in this year. But what is the year? I'll give you one more hit to try and work it out on, and it's from this one. Got to number 3 in the charts. Anastasia, Left Outside Alone. But what is the year? It's Richard with Rewind. It's BFBS Odd Shots.

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0: Did you manage to work it out? It was 2004. Nice job if you did. You can celebrate with an extra cuppa, or if you've got any ice lollies lying about, have one of those to celebrate in your nappy break. Why not? Nice job. Right, on the way, we have for you the one and only Sue Sharp with the latest news for the 10th of July at 10 o'clock. And then you've got Lydia Tester looking after Totally Connected, linking up the forces world. At one, it's George Wedlake. And at four, it's not George Ryland's day. She's got the day off as well. It's Tim Humphries. See all change on this Friday, just to keep you on your toes. I'll be back with you tomorrow evening. 9 p.m. Saturday through to 1 a.m. Sunday morning, covering the England-Norway quarterfinal clash. Hopefully you'll be able to join me for that. And then back in my normal slot on Monday from 1 o'clock. As for Natasha Renault, that I've been looking after today, she's at Wimbledon, joining herself today. She's on leave. She'll be back Monday morning, 6:30, round at your place. If you can't wait that long, she'll be with you Sunday breakfast from 7 in the morning. Enjoy Friday, have a wonderful weekend, and enjoy No Doubt, It's My Life, that got to number 20 in the charts in 2004. Have a good one, and slap on that sunscreen.

0: Women in the armed forces are to receive tailored fitness and health guidance for the first time. The Ministry of Defence says the arduous training programme is a world first, as Vicky Turner reports.
1: Based on a decade of research, the guide gives service women advice on training, nutrition, sleep and recovery, with the aim of improving performance while reducing injuries. It also recommends better fitting equipment, including body armour and funded sports bras. Veterans and People Minister Calvin Bailey says the new guidance will help ensure service women have the tailored support they need to perform at their best and strengthen the armed forces' operational readiness.
0: Spanish officials say at least 11 people have died in a wildfire in the southern province of Almeria. The regional government says four of the victims are believed to be British. Prince Harry will join veterans at a one-year-to-go event in Birmingham today to promote the Invictus Games. The Duke of Sussex will watch and take part in a series of exhibition events at the NEC alongside past competitors. It's been confirmed that his wife Meghan won't be joining him. Vicky Gosling is chair of next year's Games.
2: This is about the wounded, injured and sick, and we're delighted we've got Harry coming. I mean, ultimately, he set this up. This is his baby. This is his passion. The guys can't wait to see him, and you're going to see some incredible sport. So I think today's all about raising awareness for what's going to be coming in years to, well, it's a year to go now.
0: The former Conservative government minister and MEP Anne Widdecombe has died at the age of 78. She was most recently Reform UK's justice and immigration advisor. Anne Widdecombe also featured as a contestant on Strictly Come Dancing in 2010. The Bayeux Tapestry has arrived in London after leaving France for the first time in more than 900 years. Made in the 11th century, it tells the story of the Norman invasion of Britain, culminating in the Battle of Hastings. It was delivered in the dead of night to the British Museum, where it'll be put on display in September. The French ambassador to the United Kingdom, Hélène Duchesne, says it's a wonderful gesture.
3: It means something for the bilateral relation, for the fact that former enemy, because it was about battle, are now able to have this kind of trust.
0: Mark Gay is a major doubt for England's World Cup quarter-final with Norway tomorrow in Miami. The defender is struggling with a hamstring injury picked up against Mexico. Declan Rice is also a concern. The Arsenal midfielder has a stomach bug and is being isolated from the rest of the squad. Last night, tournament favourites France booked their place in the semi-finals with a 2-0 win over Morocco in Boston. And Wally Funk, the oldest woman to ever fly in space, has died at the age of 87. She first volunteered to become an astronaut in the early 1960s, but only her male counterparts were given the opportunity. She was 82 when she was finally able to go to space in 2021 on a rocket owned by the Amazon founder, Jeff Bezos. And that's the latest. I'm Sue Sharp.

Zara Larsson and Pink Pantheress with Midnight Sun. Before that, American Authors and Best Day of My Life. Well, hello, how you doing? It's Lydia Tester with you, filling in for Joe Cardin today. You're listening to Totally Connected, buzzing to be here. Glad to be keeping you company for the next couple of hours, wherever you are across the forces world. Thanks so much for joining me on the way. Well, first of all, happy Friday. You've made it to the end of another week. Congratulations, you've smashed it once again. Also, not to alarm you, but very shortly, it's going to be the summer holidays again. Where does the time go? Kids are going to be off school. It's going to be havoc. Are you ready for that? I don't know if I am, but regardless, I've got some tunes to take your mind off of that. On the way, we've got new Barry Can't Swim. We've got some Tate McRae coming up for you as well. And a takeover track, which is up to you, okay? More on that in just a moment after Casso, Ray, D-Block Europe. This is Prada.

0: Ray's voice is so unique. You could just pick it up anywhere. Even if I didn't tell you who was in that song, you would know instantly it's Ray. Okay, coming up, takeover track. And because it's Friday, it's your pick. March on the weekend. Get those choices in. So the theme of today, the reason I'm covering Joe Carden today is because he is going to see the man himself.
1: What's Mr. 305, Mr. Worldwide, back at it again. Let you know, I just came to remind y'all.
0: Oh yeah, he is going to go and enjoy Pitbull today. Ball cap and all. He actually gave me a jump scare the other day when he was trying it on. So, you know, you can picture it, right? But I want you to pick a good Pitbull song. Let's get it on. Let's start the weekend right. Connected at bfbs.com is where you need to send it to. Let me know your choice. It's going to be coming up after Tate McRae. But first, the Hoosiers and Goodbye, Mr. A.

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I've got FOMO. I've got FOMO that I'm not going to be there today. That is such a tune, a fantastic choice. It's Pitbull, Don't Stop the Party, Mr. Worldwide, Mr. 305 himself. If you are going along to that today as well, have a fantastic time. Totally jealous of Joe and George going over there as well. Now, on the way, we have got Guess the Grunt. It's your last chance to win some prizes today. So make sure you're keeping your ears open for this one that's coming up after brand new Barry Can't Swim.

Love that one. Barry Can't Swim and Return to Bibbo. Yes, the grunt. That's so funny. It's time for Guess the Grunt. So I don't know if you know this, but Wimbledon has been running for over a week now, and the final is happening this weekend. And while Wimbledon's been on, we have had you covered. We have had you with the chance to win some sweets every day, some strawberry and cream sweets with Guess the Grunt, and a chance to be in for the win of our Grand Slam prize of a tennis set, which is going to be announced later today on The Drive Show with Tim Humphrey. So make sure, if you know today's one, that you are getting your answer in, okay? Send your answer to messages at bfbs.com. That is the only way you can be entered into the draw, okay? Okay, here is your clue for today. Have a listen to this. Are you ready? Are you ready for... Yes, I am. Are you... The grunt makes it a little bit like uncomfortable, doesn't it? But what is the missing word? What word is taken over by the grunt? Here it is again. Are you ready? Do you know the answer? If you do, I can't stress enough, today is the last day. Messages at bfbs.com for your chance to win strawberries and cream sweets today and also the Grand Slam prize. Get yourself into that draw. A very good luck to you. Let's get the lightning seeds on for you now. It's lucky you. Guess the grunt.

The Lightning Seeds and Lucky You, throwing it back to the 90s with that one. Still to come, we've got some Robbie Williams on the way for you, some Dua Lipa as well, and we'll be heading over to Gibraltar to hear about an incredible career. It's all to come after Rouge and Bruno Mars. It's Aperture.

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0: Robbie Williams and Supreme. It's playing on BFBS, the Forces Station. It's Lydia Tester with you, filling in for Joe Carden this Friday. Happy Friday to you. Now we're heading over to Gibraltar because Band Sergeant Major Rafael Gonzalez is due to retire from the Royal Gibraltar Regimental Band and Corps of Drums after an incredible 45-year career. He joined Jacob Dyer to talk more about his impressive tenure.
1: It's been a wonderful trip. I've loved every minute of it. Meeting great people, great musicians, playing with fantastic bands throughout the military service, and I suddenly look back with joy and happiness, and it's been a wonderful moment throughout.
2: Has there been any particular changes that stand out to you?
1: Started with the Corps of Drums, fifes, bugles and drums, and then the change basically came back in 92 when we formed the band. In terms of changes, that was the main change. And ever since, we've performed throughout, marches, band pieces.
2: Did you think 45 years ago you would still be in the band now?
1: Well, I did commit at the time. To be quite honest, I didn't even think of how long I could have been. Everything worked out really well, work-related. My full-time job allowed me to attend my rehearsal evenings, my weekend performances. We were very busy playing gigs for the messes and, concerts at the Cave and so on. So in answer to your question, I never even looked ahead. And now I look back and I realise how long it's been. But I was obviously gave my commitment. I had to stay as long as I possibly could.
2: Any particular highlights? Any moments that really stand out to you?
1: Oh, there's been several. Now, on three occasions, once with the Corps of Drums and twice with the Corps of Drums and the bands, I was very lucky to be selected to play in the United Kingdom for public duties, Buckingham Palace. Now, that was one feat for me. I loved every minute. We also used to go every year until that was discontinued. We used to play in London, Guildhall, for Gibraltar Day in London celebrations. We have travelled a lot, which has also been an extra plus. We've done Ascension Island. We've done Bosnia and Herzegovina. We've done Ballymena, Northern Ireland, and other places. So yes, that's been fantastic. My main highlight was back in 23. I rested the clarinet for a minute and I took up an SA-80, the regimental weapon. This is the rifle. So we did a bit of drill on that, and I qualified to be one of the 14-man contingent to take part in the King's coronation. Now that was my main highlight. Now you don't get to do that now very often. So I did my homework. I qualified jointly with my son, actually, who happens to be the B Company's company sergeant major. We were both able to assist, and that was my main highlight.
2: What was that moment like doing that with your son?
1: Well, yes, indeed. I mean, we were so lucky. He was the escort to the colours whilst we were parading up and down the mall, waiting for the coronation to happen, and then we marched back down the mall into Buckingham Palace, went into the gardens, and it was absolutely wonderful. When we were asked to just hip hip hooray for three times, I mean, it's like the world just burst. It was beautiful.
2: And what would you say to somebody right now who is just potentially starting out their career in the band, who's 45 years younger? What would you say to them?
1: I would certainly encourage them to join because, they can choose any and every instrument available, see what they would like to perform, and just take it from there. We have the facilities, we have the instruments available for them, and I am sure that that's something that would encourage them to keep on.
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0: The world's first female targeted training guide launched by the MOD.
1: This means that we will retain more people because we will break fewer people.
0: Prince Harry checks in on Invictus as the one-year countdown begins.
2: Ultimately, he set this up. This is his baby. This is his passion.
0: And how cyber really is the battleground of the future.
3: This is actually extending power. This is force projection. Everything from take down power grids, impact air defense systems.
4: Voices News with Sue Sharp.
0: The Ministry of Defence has spent 10 years and £20 million working to understand the differences between men's and women's bodies, and now the results are in. Today they're launching what they describe as the world's first arduous training programme for women. Hannah King has the story.
5: Women have been under-researched for generations, and studies have really relied on the male default.
6: This is Professor Julie Greaves, the Army's principal physiologist, who's devoted the past decade of her life to research that many say is leading the world. The problem really became apparent in 2016, when women were allowed entry to ground close combat roles, but no one had any idea what effect this arduous military training would have on the female body, because all the research to date has been on men. The results of the study have been presented in the form of a highly detailed guide for women in how to train safely and most effectively to reach the same standards as men. It was launched by Minister for Veterans and People, MP Calvin Bailey.
1: One of the important things with the Arduous Training Guide is this means that we will retain more people because we will break fewer people. Understanding your body, knowing that you can train at a lower level and receive greater results, means that we can sustain our people in a way that we couldn't in the past. We learned to do that for men, we'll now be able to do that for women.
6: The intention is that this body of research will continue to be updated and will inform all kinds of future decisions relating to servicewomen in the UK. Hannah King, BFBS Forces News in the East Midlands.
4: This is Forces News.
0: Prince Harry has arrived at the NEC in Birmingham to mark a year's countdown to the 2027 Invictus Games. He's been meeting injured veterans and trying to out some of the new sports that will feature in the Games, including pickleball, an alternative to tennis. James Wharton reports from Birmingham.
7: Prince Harry arrived here to mark 1 year to go until the eighth iteration of the Invictus Games begins. Birmingham holds a special place in the story of recovery. It was to this city and to the Queen Elizabeth II Hospital. Many of those injured in the wars of Iraq and Afghanistan were recovered too, and initially treated. The 2027 Games will include new nations, including Uganda, and new sports such as laser run and pickleball. James Wharton, BFBS Forces News, the NEC in Birmingham.
0: ORIF veteran and Invictus medalist Stuart Robinson says the Games mean a lot.
8: You've got the culmination of the sports, you've got the coming together of wounded, injured servicemen and women, and you've got the opportunity as well to go out there and just to try something different. I think the opportunity to come and play different sports, they're coming to meet old friends, they're coming to have some that camaraderie between injured servicemen and women, just means so much for the Invictus community, so yeah.
0: Vicky Gosling is the chair of Invictus 2027. She says Prince Harry is key to the Games.
2: Ultimately, he set this up. This is his baby, this is his passion, and you're going to see some incredible sport. So I think today's all about raising awareness for what's going to be coming in years to, well, it's a year to go now.
0: This morning it was confirmed that the Duchess of Sussex won't be joining her husband at any of his public events on this visit. It's not known whether Meghan will be in the UK for any private visits, following reports she may still be coming with the children.
4: Forces News. This is BFBS.
0: Spanish officials say at least 11 people have died and 19 are missing after a wildfire broke out in the southern province of Almeria. The regional government says four of the victims are believed to be British after they were found in a car that was right-hand drive. The BBC's Guy Hedgeco is following developments from Madrid.
9: This fire seems to have spread very quickly and caught people by surprise in the middle of the night. And we're told that four of the people who have been confirmed to have died in the fire were four British nationals who were trapped in a car when they were apparently trying to escape the flames.
0: Anne Widdecombe, the former MP and MEP, has died aged 78. She was a Conservative minister before joining Reform UK and also appeared on Strictly Come Dancing. And for the first time in more than 900 years, the Bayeux Tapestry has left France, arriving in London for a landmark exhibition. The 70-metre-long embroidery tells the story of the events leading up to the Battle of Hastings in 1066. It'll go on display at the British Museum in September.
4: This is Forces News.
0: We've already heard the warnings that Russia could be ready to attack NATO by 2030. But is the military alliance doing enough to prepare? Our reporter Tom Sables has been talking to security experts about what material signs of build-up they're looking for.
10: If Moscow did decide to explicitly attack the alliance in less than 4 years' time, it would mark a significant escalation from the current climate. I attended the Chatham House London conference to find out how Russian aggression might slowly leave the grey zone category and become more black and white. Beyond increased attacks in cyberspace and on critical infrastructure, Programme Director for International Security at Chatham House, Dr. Marion Mesmer, warned of the following.
11: So what you would be looking for typically is, for example, the Russians moving blood transfusions to the border, because that's something you would expect to need if you're fighting. Are they moving additional vehicles, additional personnel? What kind of equipment are they moving? Are they taking any equipment out of storage and sort of forward deploying it?
10: Some warning signs are already here.
11: There are a lot of Russian military installations along the border with Finland, but they were emptied out as those troops moved towards Ukraine. And in the last few years, Russia has invested a lot of money into expanding those installations, and they are also slowly filling up again.
10: Here's General Sir Richard Barons, former commander, Joint Forces Command.
12: On the one hand, the Prime Minister says Russia may attack NATO in 2030, and that ought to be the headmark to be ready. On the other hand, the Defence Investment Plan struggles to get going over the next 4 years.
10: Only this week, the retired generals warned MPs delays to the Defence Investment Plan cost the UK a year of mobilising for a potential Russian attack. Tom Sables, BFBS Forces News, London.
4: This is Forces News.
0: Blackouts, hacked air defences, a nuclear programme taken offline. No, not a movie plot, but real-world cyber operations. Britain's National Cyber Force is the UK unit tasked with conducting what's called offensive cyber. Rosie Layden has more.
13: For so many, cyber is boring, associated with tiresome IT systems and password changes. But on the battlefield, it's the key to multi-domain operations. Recent US strikes on Venezuela are alleged to have switched off lights and hacked communications, while strikes on Iran are believed to have used cyber to jam air defences. Wing Commander Sean Smart is a former Director of Intelligence for the US Cyber National Mission Force.
3: This is actually extending power. This is force projection. Everything from take down power grids, impact air defense systems, impact communication capabilities. There are different desired effects that you try to generate through an offensive means.
13: In the UK, the National Cyber Force takes the lead. Details are sensitive, but known operations include protecting overseas military deployments and disrupting terrorist groups.
3: What has happened is that as cyber has matured, it has proven itself to commanders that it is a tool to consider. So when the combatant commands go through the joint targeting cycle and they get to the point where they're going to assign a weapon to a target, they're looking at it, okay, how do I affect this across the spectrum of options that I have? And cyber is now one of those considerations because it has matured so much in the last 10 to 15 years.
13: Offensive cyber is no longer a niche capability, and Britain's National Cyber Force is part of that picture, operating in the shadows, shaping conflicts behind the scenes.
4: The World Cup. 2026.
0: Defender Mark Gay is a major doubt for England's World Cup quarter-final with Norway tomorrow. Midfielder Declan Rice has also been isolated with a stomach bug. Gerald Kwanza will miss the game after being sent off against Mexico and receiving a two-match ban. Former England boss Harry Redknapp reckons Sir Keir Starmer should follow in Donald Trump's footsteps over Folar in Balogun's suspension.
14: Maybe we can get our Prime Minister to ring up FIFA and get it overturned. But if Donald Trump can do it, why can't we do it? I mean, that is scandalous, really, isn't it? It really is disappointing to hear that news. What a blow for the boy, you know?
0: Last night, tournament favourites France booked their place in the semi-finals with a 2-0 win over Morocco in Boston. History is being made at Lord's with the first ever women's test match at the home of cricket just underway. England play India over 4 days, having only ever played 55 test matches at 19 other English venues. England won the toss and are fielding India currently 4 for no loss. And Arthur Ferry attempts to become just the fourth British player to reach the Wimbledon final in the Open era this afternoon. The wild card takes on French Open champion Alexander Zverev in the last four. Fans watching his last game had high hopes.
15: He is just immense in his mentality and his tenacity.
16: Ferry, oh, what a lovely guy. He's absolutely fantastic. He could go all the way.
17: I hope so. I really hope so.
18: That would be a proper fairy tale if he did.
4: Forces News headlines.
0: Women in the armed forces are to receive tailored fitness and health guidance. The MOD is calling it a world first. Prince Harry has arrived at the NEC in Birmingham to mark a year's countdown to the 2027 Invictus Games. And that's the latest. I'm Sue Sharp.

0: Jason Derulo and Riding Solo.
1: You're listening to BFBS, the Forces Station. It's Lydia Tester with you wherever you are around Forces World today. Thanks so much for tuning in. I'm glad we get to keep each other company. What is coming up? Well, let me tell you, we've got a brand new thing for Five Aside today. Brand new categories, shall I say. That's coming up for you, your new competition today. We've also got tunes from the likes of the Red Hot Chili Peppers and, of course, your track of the week as voted for by you throughout this week. That is still to come as well. But first, let's get this on from Sienna Spyro. It's Material Lover.

Sienna Spiro and Material Lover. She's so cool. Can you believe that voice comes out of a 20-year-old? I feel like that makes me sound a bit old saying that, but she's so talented. It's your five aside. Okay, brand new competition and a new prize to be won this month. What can you get your hands on? Well, let me tell you. It's a Google Fitbit Inspire 3 Activity Tracker. A nice, simple name, that's for sure. But not only that, 6 months premium membership included on that. And the cool thing is that it has up to 10 days battery life and a daily readiness score. So how about that? So if you're thinking about getting your fizz up, you know, you want to track it, all that good stuff, then this is the perfect prize for you. How can you win it? Well, I shall tell you. Today, we have five things and you need to pick the odd one out. It really is that simple. Get your answer in at connected@bfbs.com for your chance to win this prize at the end of July. Okay, connected@bfbs.com. So here are your five things today and you'll be so proud of me. I've kept it football themed. Okay, so Argentina, Belgium, Egypt, Norway, Morocco. Those are your five things. Argentina, Belgium, Egypt, Norway, Morocco. Who is the odd one out? Why are they the odd one out? Get that answer in. connected@bfbs.com. It's going to be revealed a little bit later. For now, though, let's get Gail on. And it's A, B, C, D, E.

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What one is the odd one out? Why is it the odd one out? Do let me know. Still to come, we've got our

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0: Chapel Roan, everybody, and the subway. Two good things. One, it's so good for you that I can't turn the mic up or don't have the mic up when that song is on because I belt it. It's such a good song to belt. And the second one is, thank goodness these studios are soundproof because everyone walking past can't hear me absolutely screaming.
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0: Yippee! It's time to announce the winner of Fresh New Music this week. So throughout the week, you have heard some brand new tunes and you got to vote for it to find your track of the week. You voted on Instagram, you voted on our website, on YouTube and X. And I can now reveal to you that leading by a mile, your track of the week is Shed 7 and Stand Together. 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

0: It's a good song, Shed 7, Stand Together. 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
1: Throwing it back to baby Christina Aguilera there with Genie in a Bottle, back to 1999. Those were the days. Hey, those were the days. On the way, we got the latest from Taylor Swift coming up. Some Niall Horan for you as well. But first, let's just have a little recap of what I'm looking for today. We have had one correct answer so far from Lisa. So well done, Lisa. You are in to the draw for that Google Fitbit Inspire 3 activity tracker. Now, just a reminder of the five things: Argentina, Belgium, Egypt, Norway, and Morocco. Look, to be honest, there's been some good guesses, okay? And fair enough. But I'm looking for one specific answer today for one specific reason. So get those answers in to connected@bfbs.com. I'm going to be revealing it within the next, like, 10 to 15 minutes, maybe. So I need you to give me your best go now. It is only one right answer so far from Lisa. So try again if you've already tried and you didn't get it correct. Good luck.
2: Hey, it's me. Just checking in.

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It's Blue Cantrell and Sean Paul with Breathe. Before that, you had the latest one from Taylor Swift with I Knew It, I Knew You. Okay, let's reveal. So your five things were Argentina, Belgium, Egypt, Norway and Morocco. Now, before I was here on radio, I was a pub quiz host. And the rule is, if it's not the answer I'm looking for, it's not correct. But we had a few more get it correct. Well done, Jude. Well done, Rika, as well. So the answer I was looking for today was Egypt. And that is because all the others made it into the quarterfinals of the World Cup 2026. You are absolutely spot on. So well done if you got that one today. You are in the draw to win that Fitbit. So much fun. Keep it bfbs.com/World Cup. We can help you with all the fixtures there. And we are going to be live on radio tomorrow as well for the England game, which is kickoff at 10 p.m. UK time as well. So make sure you're keeping it at BFBS. Well done if you got that today. Now, Horan, for you now, tastes so good.

Okay, on the way, Forces News with the latest headlines for you, and then it's straight into anthems, and they are bangers, let me tell you. It's after Charlie XCX and Apple.

0: At least 11 people have died in a wildfire in the Almeria region of southern Spain. The local emergencies minister says four of the victims found in a right-hand drive car are thought to be British. Hundreds of firefighters are trying to contain the fire. BBC correspondent Alison Freeman explains how the fire is thought to have started.
1: It seems that the area was being evacuated. Those that have died have not taken the recommended route to leave the area. Now, eyewitnesses are saying what they think has happened is that a power cable has come down. It sent fire spreading into a wooded area and caused even more fire and made it impossible for people to leave the area.
0: The Duke of Sussex has been welcomed by enthusiastic supporters of the Invictus Games as he arrived at the National Exhibition Centre in Birmingham. The event marks the countdown to the Games, which will be hosted in the city next year. Royal Marines veteran JJ Chalmers says the Queen Elizabeth Hospital in Birmingham helped him and other wounded veterans.
2: The whole purpose of these Games was to, one, be a rehabilitation tool for the wounded, injured and sick community, also just to give us a platform to be able to share our lived experiences. And one of those lived experiences is what this city means to our community and what it has done for us. So to be able to have this platform, as big as it is, particularly with the backing of Prince Harry, that is at the absolute heart of why we're here and we're doing this.
0: Authorities in southern Russia say an oil refinery has caught fire after a Ukrainian drone attack. The Ilsky plant is around 500 kilometres from the Ukrainian border and among the largest in southern Russia. The Clacton by-election, triggered by Nigel Farage's decision to quit as an MP, will be held next month. We'll find out if the Reform UK leader will return to Parliament when voters decide on the 13th of August. The former Conservative minister and Strictly Come Dancing contestant Anne Widdecombe has died at the age of 78. She served as a Tory MP for 23 years before joining the Brexit Party and then Reform UK. The Bayeux Tapestry, which tells the story of the Norman invasion of Britain, has returned to England for the first time in almost 1,000 years. It was delivered to the British Museum in the early hours of this morning. The former UK ambassador to France, Lord Ricketts, says this type of cultural diplomacy is important.
3: Reminds people we're two old nations with a very intertwined history and puts the spotlight, I think, on the deeper ties that bind us. And I think one of the intuitions that Emmanuel Macron had was the tapestry will have a much greater impact here in the UK than it did in France, because it's a foundational part of our national story.
0: In sports, Arthur Ferry can emulate Sir Andy Murray and become a Wimbledon Men's Open era finalist later. The wild card attempts to extend his dream run by beating the French Open champion Alexander Zverev. That's the latest. I'm Verity Gear.
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5: Anthems. Here we are. It is anthems time. It's Lydia Tester with you filling in for Joe Carden today on Totally Connected. And on the way, tunes from the likes of Hardfi, British rock band, and Suburban Nights. You may have heard this tune in places like Hollyoaks and Waterloo Road. But kicking off anthems right now, it's LMFAO, American duo with Sexy and I Know It from the album Sorry for Party Rocking, which charted in the top 10 in nearly every country.
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When I walk on by, girls be looking like damn, be fly. 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Yeah, this is how I roll. Animal print pants out control. It's Red Food with the.

0: and Suburban Nights. Now, if you're into your gaming, you may also know that song from the soundtrack of Turn 10's Xbox 360 racing game, Forza Motorsport 3. Maybe, I don't know. Now, don't worry, we've still got one more banger coming your way. It comes from German producer ATB, their debut back in 1999. It topped the UK singles chart. It's 9 p.m.
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a real headbanger, that one, isn't it? ATB and 9pm. How you doing? Happy Friday. It's the 10th of July. It's Lydia Tester with you filling in for Joe Carden today. Those bangers weren't enough for you? Well, we got plenty more on the way, including some brand new Lola Young coming up for you. Some Olivia Rodrigo, throwing it back with Beck and Loser, as well as some chat about all things esports. Yes, it's all on the way. Right now, though, Bella Kay for you. I love it.

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1: Maroon 5 and Wiz Khalifa with Payphone. It's playing on BFBS, the Forces station. Now, just a reminder, Guess the Grunt finishes today. You can hear the reveal over on Drive later on this afternoon with Tim Humphries as he covers for George Ryland today. Congrats to Jude in Lincolnshire yesterday for winning the sweets. There are still sweets to be won today, and the Grand Slam prize is being announced on today's show as well. Very exciting. Very shortly, Owen is coming in to talk all things esports and the lobby. That's coming up after Royal Blood and Shiner in the Dark.

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1: All right, it's Lydia Tester with you. You're listening to BFBS, the Forces Station. And we've got Owen from the esports team. Owen, how's it going?
2: I'm doing really well, thanks. Yourself?
1: Yeah, good. Also, I just love that I rhymed that there by total accident. It was very smooth. Let's talk esports. What's been going on over there?
2: Well, it's been super busy. So we just come off a weekend of back-to-back events. So we've been to HMS Collingwood for the Field Gun Gun Run Day. So that was my first time visiting one of those.
1: Brilliant.
2: It was a really cool experience. We brought all of our sim racing kit, PC equipment, the whole works, and it was an awesome event. Then we went over to HMS Sultan on the Monday as well, where we brought the sim rig and did a hot lap challenge on that. But yeah, so much going on, and we got tournaments to run as well.
1: Never a day of rest over in esports, hey? How was the Field Gun experience, your first time seeing that, even though you're over there doing esports stuff? Did you get a glimpse?
2: It's super cool. I mean, basically, the moment we got there at about 7:30 in the morning, there were people out there training, giving it a go, testing, practicing. And then throughout the day, there was just so much going on. We had a parachute display team. We had so many sort of stalls and vendors and just atmosphere and people. And I think just being able to see the life was just really exciting for me.
1: Yeah, you guys have been super busy visiting all the different bases recently. Now, let's talk the lobby as well. We're getting a brand new episode today. What can we hope to hear?
2: So we had a very special guest on for this week's episode. It's actually Eddie Plays Games, as he's known as, or Harley, from UK Veterans Gaming. So he hopped on and he talked to us all about League of Legends. And League of Legends is a massive sort of strategy game. There's a huge Tier 1 esports that we're actually running in the BFBS Pro League this year. We kicked off with the first BFBS Pro League League of Legends tournament this week that it's going out on. And it was an absolute blast. Eddie himself was on the broadcast. He played on the stream. Unfortunately, he did get a bit of a battering, but he loved it. He had a great time. And he just talked to us about the whole scene. So it was a really fun episode.
1: That sounds jam-packed. Where can people find it?
2: All your favourite podcast spaces. So Spotify, you can find it on the web player, anywhere you watch your podcasts.
1: And I have to ask, how's the Discord going on? What's the conversation like in there?
2: Discord is jam-packed, but it is getting a bit more competitive now because we're in tournament season in the BFBS Pro League. And when there's competition, that comes.

0: comes with, you know, a lot of pressure for teams to perform, and they all want to get one step ahead of each other. So it's really sort of tensing up, I think.
1: Oh, brilliant. Well, Owen, thanks so much for coming on. Have a great day.
0: Thank you very much.
2: BFBS.

Sheryl Crow, If It Makes You Happy. It's playing right here on BFBS, The Forces Station. It's Lydia Tester with you, filling in for Joe Carden today. Still to come, we've got tunes from the likes of The Killers, we've got some Olivia Rodrigo coming up for you as well, and we'll be heading over to Colchester very shortly. But first, Lola Young, it's the latest from her, From Down Here.

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0: It's The Killers, and Human is playing right here on BFBS at the Forces Station. Now, the Army Engagement Group travel across the UK, hosting community events for a variety of different groups, from students and school leavers to local businesses and councils, giving a greater awareness and understanding of the British Army, as well as the wider armed forces. Ashley Poole recently attended their Meet Your Army showcase in Colchester and managed to grab a word with Colonel Lorna Ward, Assistant Commander, Joint Military Command Centre.
1: We had about 100 people here today from across the community, whether it's from schools, whether it's from the local authorities, whether it's from businesses. And it's great. This is the way we deliver it, really, is a partnership between the Army sort of central engagement group, and they have a very polished presentation. And what they do is they link up with us as the regional headquarters, and we're able to bring that regional flavour and the personal touch, and then link up personally with the people in the community.
2: And I think having the Q&A at the end as well, because you get to see what people want to know about the armed forces.
1: It's a real eye-opener at these events, where you do get every single question you could possibly imagine from the community. And they're from leaders of the community, but they're also sometimes we'll have, you know, people here with their parents, and they'll want to know. So you get questions that vary from what's a career in the army like. You know, we'll get questions which are obviously really more for our politicians and our lords and masters, as it were. And some we can't answer, or some we'll go away and get the answers to. But they vary massively, and it does give us an insight into what interests our local communities and what questions we haven't probably answered quite as well as we might have done so far.
2: And you and your team must be very busy at the moment. Lots of things in the calendar.
1: Loads of things going on across an extremely large area that we're responsible for, and we just have to try and get out and speak to as many members of the community, of schools, businesses, industry. And it's a really topical subject at the moment as well, obviously with the recent publication of the Defence Investment Plan, and waiting to see where we're going on defence. And, you know, our local communities want to know that too, and really want to get involved. Quite a lot of the questions, I think, reflect a view that many members of society still have of the army and the armed forces, which is that what we do is we're all infantry and we all go to war, which is obviously a tiny part of what we do, a very important part. But actually, one of the aims that we have in these presentations is to make sure that we show people that you can have a huge variety of careers across the army or the armed forces, which range from dog handlers to engineers to nurses to administrators to lawyers. You know, the list goes on. But also that people can get a huge amount of training and education in different skill sets and different career paths. So school leavers, for instance, will find that they can actually start a career from scratch, and that training and the education they need in order to build it up by joining the army. And that's something I think that perhaps people in the room didn't necessarily know before they came here.
2: And I think probably one of the other questions that you got was, hang on, there are three services?
1: And that was something that we came across a lot, actually, during COVID as well, where everyone in green uniform was referred to as the army. And we had to make absolutely clear that this was across all three services. It was a defence effort, and that one service can't do it without the other. And that actually, we are all serving the country and we are all serving our communities, but it isn't just the army. The Royal Air Force and the Royal Navy are there too.
0: So to find details of an event near you, you can just search Army Engagement Group.
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and Loser. Throwing it back to 1994 with that one. It is such a tune. Before that, you had Olivia Rodrigo with Drop Dead as well. It's playing right here on BFBS, the Forces Station. Now, have you heard of our new podcast, Daily Dits? You get a new episode every weekday. Our most recent episode is yesterday's, and it's about the soldiers in Edinburgh marking Salamanca Day. 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You can find out how Three Rifles celebrate. 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Let's get the brand new one on from Alex Warren is Passenger.

and Passenger. Well, that's it from me. That's all I have to say. Have a fantastic weekend. Lost my thoughts then. Forces News is on the way for you. It's after Mark, Amber, and Belong Together.

0: your smart speaker.
1: Defence Secretary launches new AI training system for British Army.
2: We think that 60,000 members of the British Army will have that opportunity every single year.
1: Four people from Britain among 12 victims of Spanish wildfires.
3: Extreme fires like this can be very fast spreading, much faster than a human can travel.
1: And Prince Harry in Birmingham marking the countdown to the Invictus Games.
4: No, definitely not. I actually think I'm doing a good job on the back benches, championing everything I care about. I'm going to continue to champion those causes wherever I am. And time will tell what happens.
0: Forces News with Verity Gear.
1: The Defence Secretary has spoken to BFBS Forces News about a new AI training system for the British Army. Tim Cooper reports now from Salisbury Plain on the AI Battle Lab.
5: In the shade of a woodblock, Dan Jarvis looked over some of the most high-tech kit available to British troops. Everything from drones to armoured vehicles. A showcase of how war is changing, becoming super technological. I asked the Secretary of State for Defence how important he feels the AI Battle Lab will be to our troops.
2: I think it's very significant. So it's £2 billion of investment. That's going to be great for the British Army in terms of having that capability to train on. We think that 60,000 members of the British Army will have that opportunity every single year, and it will just bring together the very latest technology so I can satisfy myself that our troops are getting the best training, not least given the world in which we live in and who knows what's going to be around the corner.
5: At the heart of this is a new combat laboratory, a digital platform using AI, advanced analytics and virtual environments to replicate the complexity of modern warfare. But is it enough, and how do our NATO allies compare?
2: I think the really important point is that we are interoperable with our NATO and European allies. I've just returned from the NATO summit in Ankara, where our NATO partners really look to us for leadership. So where we are making investment in our armed forces in the way that we are, we need to make sure that they both train and then are able to fight alongside our NATO allies.
5: 270 jobs will be created through this development, which has a contract to last for 15 years. Tim Cooper, BFBS Forces News, Salisbury Plain.
0: This is Forces News.
1: The Spanish authorities say 12 people have died in wildfires in the southeast of the country, with four Britons feared to be among the dead. Hundreds of firefighters are trying to contain the blaze in Almeria. Sky's Alistair Bunkle's following the story.
6: The fire is spreading quickly through the forests around the town of Los Gallardos in southeastern Spain. It's thought that it was started by a fallen power line. 150 firefighters have now been deployed and are trying to contain it. The hilly ground is making it difficult to bring in heavy equipment to battle the flames. People have been told to stay at home. The dead seem to have been caught and trapped by the fire as they were trying to escape. Some were burnt in their vehicles. 19 people are still missing. The majority of the dead are believed to be foreigners. Four Britons are reportedly among them. Spain has been experiencing temperatures above 40 degrees. It's left the ground parched and vulnerable to fires. Forest fires have also broken out in France and Portugal during the heat waves across Western Europe.
0: Forces News. 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
1: Prince Harry has been meeting injured veterans and trying out some of the new sports that'll feature in the next Invictus Games in Birmingham in 2027. James Wharton reports from Birmingham's NEC, where the Year to Go event's been taking place.
7: Prince Harry arrived here to mark 1 year to go until the eighth iteration of the Invictus Games begins. Birmingham holds a special place in the story of recovery. It was to this city and to the Queen Elizabeth II Hospital. Many of those injured in the wars of Iraq and Afghanistan were recovered too, and initially treated. The 2027 Games will include new nations, including Uganda, and new sports such as laser run and pickleball. James Wharton, BFBS Forces News, the NEC in Birmingham.
1: Royal Marines veteran JJ Chalmers says Birmingham means a lot to veterans since he and others were treated for their injuries at the Queen Elizabeth Hospital in the city.
8: The whole purpose of these Games was to, one, be a rehabilitation tool for the wounded, injured and sick community, also just to give us a platform to be able to share our lived experience. And one of those lived experiences is what the city means to our community and what it has done for us. So to be able to have this platform, as big as it is, particularly with the backing of Prince Harry, that is at the absolute heart of why we're here and we're doing this.
1: This morning it was confirmed that the Duchess of Sussex won't be joining her husband at any of his public events on this visit. It's not known whether Meghan will be in the UK for any private visits, following reports she may still be coming with the children.
0: BFBS. Forces News.
1: We've already heard the warnings that Russia could be ready to attack NATO by 2030. But is the military alliance doing enough to prepare? Our reporter Tom Sables reports.
9: If Moscow did decide to explicitly attack the alliance in less than 4 years' time, it would mark a significant escalation from the current climate. I attended the Chatham House London conference to find out how Russian aggression might slowly leave the grey zone category and become more black and white. Beyond increased attacks in cyberspace and on critical infrastructure, Programme Director for International Security at Chatham House, Dr. Marion Mesmer, warned of the following.
10: So what you would be looking for typically is, for example, the Russians moving blood transfusions to the border, because that's something you would expect to need if you're fighting. Are they moving additional vehicles, additional personnel? What kind of equipment are they moving? Are they taking any equipment out of storage and sort of forward deploying it?
9: Some warning signs were already here.
10: There are a lot of Russian military installations along the border with Finland, but they were emptied out as those troops moved towards Ukraine. And in the last few years, Russia has invested a lot of money into expanding those installations, and they are also slowly filling up again.
9: Here's General Sir Richard Barons, former commander, Joint Forces Command.
11: On the one hand, the Prime Minister says Russia may attack NATO in 2030, and that ought to be the headmark to be ready. On the other hand, the Defence Investment Plan struggles to get going over the next 4 years.
9: Only this week, the retired generals warned MPs delays to the Defence Investment Plan cost the UK a year of mobilising for a potential Russian attack. Tom Sables, BFBS Forces News, London.
1: Some other news now, and foreigners from more than 40 countries are now known to have died fighting for Russia in Ukraine. A list of named service personnel who've been killed shows that at least 3,500 foreigners have died fighting for Russia. The Clacton by-election triggered by Nigel Farage's decision to quit as an MP will be held next month. We'll find out if the Reform UK leader will return to Parliament when voters decide on the 13th of August. The Bayeux Tapestry has arrived in London after leaving France for the first time in more than 900 years. Made in the 11th century, it tells the story of the Norman invasion of Britain, culminating in the Battle of Hastings. It was delivered in the dead of night to the British Museum, where it'll be put on display in September. The French ambassador to the UK, Hélène Duchesne, says it's a wonderful gesture.
12: It means something for the bilateral relation, for the fact that former enemy, because it was about battle, are now able to have this kind of trust.
1: Millions more people in the UK will be banned from using hose pipes as officials warn drought conditions are increasingly likely. The new restrictions have been introduced in East Anglia.
13: The World Cup 2026.
1: Defender Mark Gaye is a major doubt for England's World Cup quarter-final with Norway tomorrow. Midfielder Declan Rice has also been isolated with a stomach bug. Rob Dorsett is in Miami for Sky Sports News.
14: Chiefly amongst those concerns is Mark Gaye, who I understand is a serious doubt for the match because of a hamstring strain he picked up in the win over Mexico in the Azteca Stadium. Gaye didn't take part in that final training session in Kansas City.
1: France beat Morocco 2-0 last night. Spain placed Belgium this evening. Another chapter in one of the great sporting stories will be written on Centre Court this afternoon as Britain's Arthur Ferry takes on French Open champion Alexander Zverev for a place in the Wimbledon final. The second match is defending champion Jannik Sinner against 39-year-old Novak Djokovic, chasing a 25th Grand Slam. Sporting history is being made at Lord's as well. England are bowling after winning the toss in the first ever women's test match at the home of cricket. India are currently 122 for three. Lauren Bell, Lauren Filer and Izzy Wong have taken wickets. And Royal Navy rugby star Sam Matavesi has been named on the Flying Fijians bench for this weekend's inaugural Nations Championship clash with England in Liverpool. First appearance since July 2025 would earn Matavesi his 39th cap for Fiji.
0: Forces News.
1: Headlines. The Defence Secretary, Dan Jarvis, has launched a new AI training system for the British Army. It's thought British people are among the 12 victims known to have died in Spain's worst wildfire for more than two decades. Prince Harry's been in Birmingham to mark a year's countdown to the 2027 Invictus Games. That's the latest. I'm Verity Gear.
0: BFBS, the Forces Station.

Dave Grohl's done. He's on to the next one. It's a bit like the UK with these heat waves at the moment, isn't it? It's Foo Fighters All My Life on BFBS, the Forces Station, and it's George Wedlake with you today, broadcasting live from the Aldershot studio, as I was last Wednesday, where it's sweltering, not a cloud in the sky, but the studio is nice and air-conned. So yeah, selfishly, we're all good. But I hope you're well, wherever you are across the Forces world, whatever you've been up to. The weekend is pretty much here, and it's my final time stepping in for Richard Hatch. So we're going to make it a good one. This could be the last time ever. I haven't had any feedback from the bosses yet. That could be me done, but hopefully not. Right, we've got some great music on the way, as always. Post Malone's lined up and ready to go for us shortly. We've got some Tommy Richmond further down the line. And it's Wimbledon men's semi-finals day today on Centre Courts. Very big match coming up, first of all. Well, they all are now, aren't they? But Arthur Ferry going up against Alexander Zverev on Centre Court just after 1:30. That one's expected to get going, so we best crack on, because we're going to be updating you throughout, and we're going to be joined by broadcaster and reporter live from Wimbledon, Lindsay Hooper, to preview all of that in a moment after Ariana Grande.

0: Ariana Grande's new one, Hate That I Made You Love Me, on BFBS, the Forces Station. It's George Wedlake with you on Friday. I hope you're well. I hope you're feeling that weekend feeling now, that Friday feeling. I hope it's kicked in for you. In just a moment then, we're going to be joined on the show by Lindsay Hooper, broadcaster and reporter, live from Centre Court, as we preview, well, the tennis, obviously. Centre Court.
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0: Good afternoon. How's it going? It's George Wedlake with you on BFBS, the Forces Station. I hope you're well. So let's talk Wimbledon then. It's men's semi-finals day, and someone who's been there throughout the tournament is broadcaster, reporter, Lindsay Hooper. Lindsay, how are you doing?
1: George, I'm great. Nearing an end now. Obviously, finals weekend is approaching. We've got these semi-finals today. But what a fortnight it's been, and not one drop of rain for these Wimbledon championships. It should go on record, shouldn't it?
0: Yeah, I know. I think it's definitely a first, actually. Yeah, it's a far cry from the Cliff Richard days, isn't it?
1: Yes, although he's been here every day.
0: Of course he has. Yeah. Of course he has. He's always there. So, Lindsay, where are you right now then? Where are we talking to you from?
1: So there's a broadcast centre at Wimbledon, and I'm overlooking centre court and all of the outside courts as well, actually. So there's a lovely vantage point. Court 14 is in front of me. Court 2 is

0: you can listen for dedicated commentary. We have three different channels.
1: Oh, that's brilliant. I'm so jealous. What a role that is. You've got a great afternoon ahead of you, of course. Arthur Ferry. Nobody expected him, with all due respect, to make it this far, did they?
0: Oh, no. I mean, we've got a team of tennis experts, and every year we do a sweepstake. It's just for fun, but we pick outsiders and we pick some favourites to go through. It's a little tradition of ours, and amongst about 40 different people, of everyone who knows their tennis onions inside out, not one person picked Arthur Ferry. And I don't think that will be a surprise to anyone. Wild card, only the second time in Wimbledon history that a wild card has got to the semi-finals. The other time was Goran Ivanisevic, and we know what happened there. He went on to win. But yeah, it is such a unique story. Everyone's sort of nicked the fairy tale, aren't they? But it really is. I think he's caught everyone's imagination. There's a lot of young players on the tour that have known Arthur for a while and known his potential. So I don't think it's a surprise to some of the players as much, but certainly to the press and to the fans, no one saw this coming.
1: Yeah, so why has he been so good then? How has he made it this far? Where do his strengths lie, in your opinion?
0: I think his main strength is composure and being calm under pressure. I think that's a lot to do with where he's managed to elevate, especially playing on the show courts. We saw that he played a lot of his earlier rounds on court 18, and he was having nosebleeds. He's had a little bit of an operation there to stop that happening. But I think it's all to do with his head. As we know, elite sport, a lot of it is about the mentality. And we saw Coco Gauff yesterday in her first semi-final had match point and let it slip. And I think those are those big moments. And when he's had those big moments, Arthur hasn't let them go. Now, in his last press conference, I actually put a few questions to him about comparisons, because some of his coaches at Stanford University compared him to Kaina Shikori. He was saying how flattered he was by that. Of course, there will be comparisons with height, but also the backhand is very similar of those two players. But he went on to describe himself as having a little bit of the Agassi about him as well, this baseline play that everyone was used to watching with him. And, you know, to be able to talk in those terms, it shows the confidence of the young man. But I think, honestly, if I was to put my finger on one thing, it would have to be the mentality that he's had these championships.
1: And he's going to have to maintain that strong mentality today, isn't he? Alexander Zverev, we know how good he is. He's the current French Open champion. So where can Ferry look for potential weaknesses there? What's he like on grass, Zverev?
0: Zverev's the big hitter. He's the one left that's got this huge serve. And that is going to be the biggest challenge for Arthur Ferry. Asked about that as well, he did say that returning serves from big hitters is one of the things that he's been working on the most. It's one of the areas that he's been looking to improve. And that will be put to full test today. There is no bigger hitter. I mean, Zverev will ask all of those questions. It will be uncomfortable at times, I think, for Arthur Ferry today. But that's what you get when you get to the deep rounds of a Grand Slam. He has to accept that that's what's going to happen. It's certainly not going to be like the Kaboli match where he won in straight sets. I can't see that happening. Zverev has got too much. He's actually, you know, won a slam himself. He goes deep into tournaments. He's ranked in the top three for a reason. So there will be a lot asked of Arthur Ferry today. But the one thing that he can do is go in there with all of the expectation off his shoulders. No one's expecting him to do it. It's all going to be eyes on Zverev. The crowd are going to be against him as well. And I think that will play a part.
1: And the other men's semi-final later on when this one's done is Djokovic against Sinner. Now, a lot of people would have expected Sinner to make it this far. But Djokovic, he's 39 years old now.
0: I don't know how he's doing it. I was on centre court for his last match in the quarterfinal with Felix Auger-Aliassime. And it was sensational tennis, 5 hours, 15 minutes. I actually took a screen grab at the end of the graphics that came up because Djokovic hit 189 winners and Felix Auger-Aliassime hit 185. I mean, if you break that down, we're talking sensational tennis. It was attacking tennis from both as well. And the athleticism needed, and you talk about being 39, I don't know how he did that. One of the things that's gone in his favour is that he's had a little bit more recovery time. Had it been the usual 2 days, I think Djokovic would have struggled with Sinner. And then you add in the fact that Arthur Ferry's match is going first. So he has got the time of that match as well. There's a little bit of added extra recovery in there, but I imagine from a Djokovic point of view, he spoke about using

0: technology to recover, he won't have been out of those ice chambers. He certainly will have been doing everything possible to get back to full fitness.
1: We could all do with an ice chamber at the moment, couldn't we? A heat wave expected again today.
0: Yeah, I wouldn't mind borrowing that for a while.
1: If you can get Djokovic out of it first. So out of the four semi-finalists then, genuinely, hand on heart, who do you see making it through to Sunday's final and who can you see winning Wimbledon?
0: Oh, I think it will be... It's hard to choose between Sinner and Djokovic after seeing what Djokovic did the other day. If he produces another one of those performances, then I would back him. But I think with everything layered in, the amount that he played the other day, I think Sinner will go through and I think he'll face Zverev. I think it'll be one step too far for Arthur Ferry, but what a story it's been.
1: Yeah, well, fingers crossed you are wrong, with all due respect, and Ferry does make it through.
0: So, yeah.
1: It's his birthday on Sunday as well, isn't it? What a way to celebrate your birthday.
0: I know, and he's told the Queen that. He said, hopefully I'll be celebrating my birthday on Sunday here in a final. So he told Queen Camilla that when he saw her. You might have seen those pictures when she was sneaking up behind him before he was about to go out on centre court. But yeah, it's just a dream. I mean, for him to get this far anyway, his ranking goes up to at least 36 in the world. And he came into this ranked 114. So you can tell the fortnight that he's had.
1: Yeah, it's been an incredible story. As you say, a fairy story. On Saturday, it's the women's final. How do you see that one going? My money's on a Czech winner.
0: You've done a good pick there, haven't you? All set final. I'm backing Noskova. I back Noskova in the sweepstake that I told you about. That is the one name that I've still got left. I picked Noskova from the beginning, so I'm going to back her. I think it's Linda's time. But yeah, what a final we've got in store. And Czech tennis. You look at Navratilova, Svitolina. Like, you've had so many over the years that have come through, and winners as well. So that they're not just here just to make up the numbers. They absolutely conquer Wimbledon, and we've seen it again this time. So yeah, beware, certainly on the women's side of the draw, of the Czech players coming through.
1: Brilliant. Lindsay, thank you so much for your time today. Have a great afternoon and enjoy the tennis, of course. Before I let you go, I know you're a big football fan as well. Can't let you go without giving a quick score prediction. England-Norway, what's going to happen there?
0: Again, it's a really, really tough one. I think England go through. I am backing England and be very optimistic. I can't quite decide until I see the lineup whether it's going to be really tight or not so tight. Let's face it, Erling Haaland's going to have to be kept quiet. I think they are going to score a goal. So I'd be tempted to go with 2-1 England. I don't think it's going to be us running away with it. But until I see the teams, it's hard to say.
1: Okay, well, I'll definitely snap your hand off for a 2-1 right now. Lindsay, thank you so much for your time. Have a great afternoon.
0: Thank you. Bye-bye.

Text us, say what you want on BFBS, the Forces Station. My name is George Wedlake. I hope you're well, wherever you are, whatever you're up to on Friday across the Forces world. The weekend is almost upon us. It's a big one, England versus Norway. World Cup quarterfinals. But also, it's a big weekend for tennis. We've got the Wimbledon final on Sunday. Will Arthur Ferry make it? He's just about to get underway now against Alexander Zverev on centre court. A ball hasn't been hit yet, but we'll give you updates throughout the afternoon. And then Tim Humphreys will carry on after me and do the same. Whilst we're hanging around, though, have you caught up with the latest episode of SitRep yet? Came out on Thursday, 6:30pm UK time. 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

0: New from MK and Poppy Bascom. It's called Zone, that one, getting you right in the mood for Friday and the weekend. And on that note, returning from 7 p.m. UK time today, we have your BFBS Beats Takeover. Wall-to-wall tunes like that. I'm talking your big dance floor fillers, old and new. 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

New from the script, it's called Man in the Arena on BFBS, the Forces Station. It's George Wedlake with you. I hope you're well on Friday. So Wimbledon men's semi-final action happening right now on centre court. Martha Ferry versus Alexander Zverev. Zverev's taken the first game, but he was serving. It's now over to Arthur Ferry, who's just levelled things up. So it's 1-1 there in the first set. We'll keep you going with updates, but Ferry looking good. If you're in Bryce Norton right now, ever looked up at a plane and wondered what it'd be like to be the person flying it, fixing it, or even helping it take off? Well, this could be your chance to find out. Girls aged 13 to 18 are being invited to a Girls in Aviation Day at Air Tanker RAF Bryce Norton on Saturday the 19th of September. So it's your chance to get behind the scenes, experience a real aviation environment, and discover the amazing career opportunities waiting in the world of flight and defence. Now, applications close on the 12th of July. That's this Sunday. More details on the Air Tanker's website, and this is K-Pop Demon Hunters and How It's Done.

Demon Hunters and how it's done on BFES The Forces Station. So we're bringing you updates then from men's semi-finals action at Wimbledon on centre court. We are just about to get going with the fourth game. So it's 2-1 to Alexander Zverev at the moment. Arthur Ferry looking very good, and he will be serving during that fourth game to level things up. So currently 2-1 Zverev in the first set. We'll bring you updates as we go through. We've also got the tunes for you as well, of course. One of my favourite tunes of all time, I think it's fair to say, by the gods that are Primal Scream. It's moving on up. It's Friday, and you're listening to BFES.

Now is Friday. Primal Scream moving on up on BFB Esther Forces Station. George Wedlake with you in for Richard Hatch. For the last time, he'll be back for you soon. Update from Wimbledon then. Alexander Zverev has just broken Arthur Ferry's serve. 3-1 to the German in the first set. But Ferry, you know, putting up a fight. We'll see how we get on. But at the moment, 3-1 to Alexander Zverev. We've got your news on the way for 2 p.m. UK time. We are going to play the Totally Random Higher or Lower soon. We'll do it after Calvin Harris and Jazzy.

0: The Defence Secretary's unveiled a new AI training system for the British Army. At the heart of it is a new combat laboratory, a digital platform which uses AI, advanced analytics and virtual environments to reflect the complexity of modern warfare. Defence Secretary Dan Jarvis says the platform will enable commanders and troops to train anywhere at any time.
1: We have got to, and we are, learning the lessons from the battlefield in Ukraine and elsewhere. And this new investment will make sure that the British Army has got that training capability to integrate all of the different bits of the system. So it will provide that capability, as I say, for 60,000 troops every single year.
0: The Foreign Office says it's in contact with the authorities in Spain, where 12 people have died in wildfires in Andalusia. Local officials believe at least four of the victims are British. Hundreds of people in the province of Almería were evacuated after the fires began. It's believed they were started by a falling power cable. 19 people are still missing. Alessandro Galanda is a journalist based in southern Spain.
2: Beda, where the bodies were found, is one of the places in Spain with the highest concentration of British residents. About 42% of the people registered as residents there are from Britain. So there is a chance that some of the people missing may be British.
0: Prince Harry's in Birmingham launching the one-year-to-go countdown to the 2027 Invictus Games. He's told a gathering how the Games for Wounded Service Personnel can unite people.
3: The world has a lot of troubles, but when it comes to national resilience, let's use this moment, the next 365 days, to lean on and learn from the Invictus community, to be able to help every single person out there.
0: Speculation persists about whether Meghan and their children will join him. The Duke of Sussex arrived in London on Monday alone after his family pulled out over security concerns. The former Armed Forces Minister has told BFBS Forces News that he doesn't think he will be appointed Defence Secretary under a new Prime Minister. Al Carnes, who resigned as a minister, has given Andy Burnham, the former Greater Manchester Mayor, his backing. He was asked whether he thought he would be made Defence Secretary next week.
4: No, definitely not. I actually think I'm doing a good job on the backbenches, championing everything I care about. I'm going to continue to champion those causes wherever I am, and time will tell what happens.
0: And one of the sporting stories of the summer is into its next chapter with the British wildcard Arthur Ferry playing in the men's semi-finals at Wimbledon. The 23-year-old's taking on second seed Alexander Zverev, who's aiming for back-to-back Grand Slam titles after winning the French Open last month. The second semi on centre court today sees 24 Grand Slam winner Novak Djokovic go up against defending champion Jannik Sinner. Britain's Alfie Hewitt is second on number court with the men's wheelchair singles. That's the latest. I'm Verity Gibbs.

Another weekend ready tune, Scissor Sisters and Filthy Gorgeous on BFES, the Forces Station. How are we? It's George Wedlake with you. I hope you're well and you've had a decent week. If you haven't, if it's been one of those weeks, you know what I mean by that. Don't worry, the weekend just around the corner now. You can almost taste it. So we're giving you updates from Wimbledon. Men's semi-final action happening right now. Wild card for Great Britain, Arthur Ferry. He's currently level with Alexander Zverev in the first set. 3-3 at the moment. Zverev serving in the seventh set as we speak. Arthur Ferry looking very good. Some of the tunes as well that we've got coming up for you, in fact. We've got Gauthier teaming up with Kimbra in a moment. Yes, that one. And we've got a bit of Samba further down the line. Also, in the next sort of 5 minutes or so, less than that actually, 3.5 minutes at a push, we're going to be joined live in the studio by BFBS Aldershot legend, Richard Wyeth. That's correct. He's going to be here for the totally random higher or lower on what I'm calling Substitute Teacher's Day. Now, Lydia Tester was in for Joe Carden on Totally Connected earlier. I'm in for Richard Hatch currently on the Not the UK Afternoon show. And next up, we've got Tim Humphreys on Drive in for George Ryland. And then on your BFBS Beats Takeover from 7 p.m. UK time. It's usually me, but we've got Elliot Darby there today. So Substitute Teacher's Day today. I'm enjoying it. Just wheel out the telly and do nothing. Next up is Taylor Swift, and this is Elizabeth Taylor.

0: Good afternoon. How's it going? It's George Wedlake in for Richard Hatch on your Friday, the 10th of July. I'm coming to you live from Aldershot today, and I've been joined in the studio by Aldershot legend, BFBS Aldershot's Richard Wyeth. Richard, how are you?
1: I'm all right.
0: You're all right?
1: Breakfast today, because you're in for me today.
0: Yeah.
1: At this point, I'm normally on, but I was on breakfast day because Natasha's at Wimbledon enjoying strawberries and cream.
0: So it's been a long, long day for you, hasn't
1: Pretty much, yes.
0: Well, it's about to get even longer because you have to spend the next sort of 5-10 minutes with me, if that's all right.
1: Oh, right. Yeah. I'm happy to do that.
0: That's good. That's good. We'll take that. Now, we had Natasha in on Wednesday.
1: Yeah.
0: Does she explain anything about what she may have done with me that day?
1: Not a Scooby.
0: Okay. Well, this is called the Totally Random Higher or Lower.
1: Okay.
0: So this is a game of basically higher or lower, but with a twist. I'm just going to give you something totally random.
1: Yeah.
0: With a numerical value. There's a number behind everything I give you.
1: Yeah.
0: And you need to tell me whether it's going to be higher or lower, the next one. So say we're on the number 4.
1: Yeah.
0: And I say higher or lower, the highest number you can roll on a dice.
1: Yeah, because it's six, right? See, that's
0: And then we just work our way through it. If you're struggling with that one, mate, I don't know how we're going to get on.
1: Well, it's Friday afternoon.
0: That's true.
1: Well, go on.
0: And you're at an unfair advantage because you've been in the office since, well,
1: yeah,
0: last night, block, technically.
1: Yeah, just about. It's been a long week.
0: Yes. And, well, actually, it could get longer. We'll talk about what you're up to this weekend as well, more specifically Saturday evening, in just a moment. But now, shall we crack on with the game?
1: Yeah, let's do it. I'm ready.
0: It's about to get slightly more tense around these parts, just to warn you. There we go. You can feel it now, can't you?
1: So the pick a number. Lights are dimmed as well.
0: Yeah. Oh, that'd be great, wouldn't it? Pick a number for me. I'll let you choose a starting point between 1 and 100.
1: 7?
0: 7. Okay, nice and low. I need you to tell me now the capacity. There's a theme going on here, by the way, of the Azteca Stadium in Mexico. In thousands to the nearest. So, for example, if it was 5,000, we're looking at the number 5. So I want it in thousands.
1: In thousands?
0: Yeah, so if it was a 5,000 capacity, which it clearly isn't, the number would be 5.
1: Okay. Well, it's definitely higher than 7, isn't it?
0: Yes. Higher? Yeah, I thought you might say as much.
1: It's higher.
0: It's actually 88. So 88,000.
1: Only just.
0: It's a big place.
1: That's good.
0: But that's where we are now. We're on number 88.
1: Right, okay.
0: And today, did you know this? I know you're a big football fan. It's John Motson's birthday. Now, if he was still alive, how old would John Motson have been? Older than 88? Or younger? Higher or lower than 88?
1: Ooh, that's... Oh, that is a tricky one, isn't it?
0: It is.
1: That's... Oh.
0: I mean, what a legend, by the way.
1: He is a legend. With his sheepskin coat in the snow.
0: Yes.
1: I remember for that.
0: That iconic voice.
1: I'm just going to go... I think it's slightly lower.
0: Yeah, 81. Rest in peace, John Motson. Okay, so we're on to the third hurdle. The minute that Erling Haaland scored his second goal against Brazil last Sunday. He dropped to his knees. Is it higher or lower than 81?
1: Oh, the tense here is just... I'm going for higher.
0: You are correct. It's 90.
1: Yes.
0: 90.
1: Yes, I remembered.
0: You did.
1: Woo.
0: Let's hope that's his World Cup scoring
1: no
0: streak
1: more goals
0: over with.
1: Will be scored by him.
0: So there we go. We're on the number 90. Now, we know that Spain play Belgium in another semi-final this weekend.
1: Yeah.
0: Tonight, in fact, that one. I want to know the number of days it would take to walk from Madrid to Brussels, according to Google Maps. Madrid to Brussels.
1: Oh.
0: How many days would it take?
1: More than
0: 90 or less than 90?
1: God, oh, I just got to try and wear that one out now. I'm going to go higher.
0: You're going to go higher than 90?
1: Yeah.
0: So number of days it would take to walk from Madrid to Brussels. More than 90 days or less than 90 days. Richard Wyeth. It's way less. It's 14. It'll take you 2 weeks.
1: Oh, all right. Yeah, I just couldn't calculate. It was too much for my brain then.
0: Yeah, I know. Tell me about it. Perspective and distances and things like that. In my head, I cannot work them out. So I feel for you there.
1: Oh.
0: I mean, you did well, because that was a tough one today.
1: That was tough.
0: It was tough. So, yeah, 14 is the number we would have been on.
1: Wow.
0: So let's just, we might as well finish now. We're nearly there. There was one more to get to after, which is, they played last night, I don't know if you spotted it, the Arsenal, France centre-back, William Saliba, his squad number for France. Is it higher or lower than 14? It was a tough one, right?
1: I don't know. I wasn't watching the game last night. I missed it.
0: Okay, well...
1: I'm just going higher.
0: Yes, it is, actually. So you would have got to the end if we'd got that one before. It was 17, so not too much higher.
1: I just went panic mode with that distance. That's
0: what
1: it was.
0: I'm rubbish for distances. I'm terrible. So I do feel for you. That was really good, mate. I'm sorry. I mean, at one point, you nearly dropped to your knees.
1: I did.
0: I think it was around the John Motson mark early on.
1: Yeah, that's it. Oh, well.
0: So anyway. You did well. You did well to carry on from there. And, well, it's not going to get any easier for you this weekend, is it, to be honest with you? We're all kind of nervous about England against Norway in the quarterfinals of the World Cup. You're going to be live on air at the time from 9 p.m. UK time?
1: Yeah, 9 p.m. UK time to 1 a.m. UK time Sunday morning. It was tense. It was tense Monday morning.
0: Yeah.
1: England-Mexico, especially when England went down to 10 players.
0: I don't know how you got through that.
1: The excitement, the adrenaline going through that one. I think tomorrow night's going to be another
0: tense
1: one.
0: How did you not, like, swear or do anything like that on air? Like,
1: I managed not to. But yeah, tomorrow night's going to be a close one, isn't it?
0: It is. It's just about stopping that man, isn't it?
1: Let's face it, every quarterfinal so far has been pretty close.
0: Yeah.
1: I think tonight's going to be another close one. Last night, Saturday night.
0: Morocco did give France a good game, didn't they? But yeah, I just worry about that French lot. I really do.
1: Yeah.
0: They look all right, don't they?
1: Yeah.
0: But... yeah, you're going to keep everybody going with live updates throughout the game.
1: Yeah, live updates. We'll be heading to the Falklands, Estonia for updates as well, seeing they get you on. Score predictions coming in. So if you want to do a voice note score prediction, just drop it into messages@bfbs.com and I'll play that out as well.
0: There we go. Well, I hope it finishes sort of on time for you as well, because I don't want to break this to you, but there are rumours of thunderstorms in Miami.
1: I have heard that, yeah.
0: Yeah, yeah. I'm sorry to do that.
1: It could be interesting, yeah.
0: It could be interesting, but it's World Cup football, right? We know it's going to be entertaining, if anything.
1: Yeah, exactly.
0: Excellent, Rich. Thanks for coming in. I'll let you try and get some sleep at some point today before your busy weekend as well.
1: It's too hot to sleep, though. That's the problem. It's too hot. We shouldn't moan, but it is too hot to sleep.
0: Yeah, although at the moment, with this aircon you've got going on at BFBS Aldershot, it's doing all right. If anything, a little too chilly. BFBS.
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centre back. Sat next to Louis Theroux. Documentary legend. In front of them two, Benedict Cumberbatch. I mean, you couldn't even make that stuff up, could you? Right, we're going to crown your BFBS track of the week if you missed it earlier on Totally Connected. That's coming up in less than 10 minutes' time. We have your 2:30 UK time news lined up and ready to go before that. But right now, this new somber, this. It's called My Body Isn't Ready. And it's playing on BFBS, the Forces station.

0: More explosions have been reported across Iran, with the regime accusing Washington of further strikes. But a US official told American media that no attacks have been launched since Wednesday night. Donald Trump claims Iran is keen to do a deal despite declaring a ceasefire is over. John Bolton served as National Security Advisor during the president's first term in office.
1: He doesn't have a strategy, and he never does. You would think by now people would get the picture that he decides what's right in front of his face at any given point and doesn't think about the collateral consequences. He's in a trap of his own making.
0: Prince Harry's joined veterans at a one-year-to-go event in Birmingham today to promote the Invictus Games. The Duke of Sussex watched and took part in a series of exhibition events at the NEC alongside past competitors. His wife Megan didn't join him. Vicky Gosling is chair of next year's Games.
2: This is about the wounded, injured and sick, and we're delighted we've got Harry coming. I mean, ultimately, he set this up. This is his baby. This is his passion. The guys can't wait to see him, and you're going to see some incredible sport. So I think today's all about...

0: raising awareness for what's going to be coming in years to, what's a year to go now.
1: The Ministry of Defence has spent 10 years and £20 million working to understand the differences between men's and women's bodies, and now the results are in. Today they're launching what they describe as the world's first arduous training programme for women. Anna King has the story.
2: Women have been under-researched for generations, and studies have really relied on the male default.
3: This is Professor Julie Greaves, the Army's principal physiologist, who's devoted the past decade of her life to research that many say is leading the world. The problem really became apparent in 2016, when women were allowed entry to ground close combat roles, but no one had any idea what effect this arduous military training would have on the female body, because all the research to date has been on men. The results of the study have been presented in the form of a highly detailed guide for women in how to train safely and most effectively to reach the same standards as men. It was launched by Minister for Veterans and People, MP Calvin Bailey.
4: One of the important things with the arduous training guide is this means that we will retain more people because we will break fewer people. Understanding your body, knowing that you can train at a lower level and receive greater results, means that we can sustain our people in a way that we couldn't in the past. We learned to do that for men, we'll now be able to do that for women.
3: The intention is that this body of research will continue to be updated and will inform all kinds of future decisions relating to service women in the UK. Hannah King, BFBS Forces News in the East Midlands.
1: 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I'm Verity Gibb.

0: It's Stormzy and O'Deal on BFBS, the Forces Station, with that new one, 24 Hours. It's George Wedlake with you. I hope you're well on Friday, getting closer and closer to the weekend. I'm in for Hatch on the Not the UK Afternoon Show, bringing you Wimbledon update. So on centre court then, it's men's semi-finals day. Arthur Ferry going up against Alexander Zverev. And Zverev, the German, has taken the first set, 7-6. Ferry did take it to a tiebreaker, but didn't pick up a single point in that seven-point tiebreaker. So Zverev looks like he's really getting into his stride at the moment. You just hope that we spoke to Lindsay Hooper earlier of Wimbledon Radio and broadcaster, reporter, live from Centre Court before the game. And she said, what's amazed her the most about Arthur Ferry this tournament is his mentality. He just seems to keep going and going and going. Hopefully not picking up a point in that tiebreaker isn't a step too far for him. But we will bring you updates as we go through the afternoon. If it's not done by the time I get out of here, Tim Humphries will be taking over after me in for George Ryland from 4pm UK time, and we'll continue. But right now then, if you missed it earlier, it's time to crown your BFBS track of the week. So all week we've been playing you four pieces of fresh new music.
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0: So these are basically four songs battling it out for your vote to become BFBS track of the week. And yeah, it's been a pretty tough week, a busy week. Lots of votes coming in, and well, they've now been counted. If you missed it earlier on Totally Connected with Lydia Tester, here's how the voting went. In fourth place, Stella Lefty, Good at Leaving, on just 14%. Above her in third, Madonna and Danceteria on 16%. I'm surprised at Madonna finishing third, to be honest with you, I really am. In second, Majestic and Spandau Ballet, and Gold with 29% of the votes, meaning the tune that comes out on top is that brand new one from those lads from York, Shed 7, and Stand Together.

0: 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Shed 7, Stand Together, your BFBS track of the week on BFBS The Forces Station. So I recently caught up with Rick Witter, frontman of Shed 7. 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As long as I get it finished up in time, I should do. But there we go. That's your BFBS track of the week. 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
0: But we're not done there. The hunt continues next week when 4 more tunes are on the way, battling it out for your votes. And then this time next Friday, there'll be another BFBS track of the week. As they say in The Lion King, it's a circle of life. We've got Benson Boone on the way next.
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Benson Boone and The Time of My Life on BFBS, the Forces Station. How are we? It's George Wedlake in for Richard Hatch for the last time. Well, last time this week. There might be more in the future. Lots of sport going on at the moment then. We'll be bringing you Wimbledon updates as we go on. It's currently Alexander Zverev against Arthur Ferry on centre court in the men's semis. The first one of the day. And yeah, he's taken the first set. Has the German, Arthur Zverev. It went to a tiebreaker. And he looks like he's, he's just getting into his stride. But Arthur Ferry's a mentality monster. Can he keep it up? We'll, as I say, keep bringing you updates of that one. I just went to check the score, but there was an advert for Alan Partridge on the telly. Now, I don't know if that's trying to tell me something. We've also got some apparently World Cup semi-final action happening. Apparently England-Norway's on Saturday night. This is The Weeknd and Daft Punk now, and it's Starboy on BFBS.

It's the weekend, teaming up with Daft Punk and Starboy on BFBS, the Forces Station. So let's quickly go back over to Wimbledon then. So Alexander Zverev took that first set 7-6 after a tiebreaker. And yeah, currently racking up the points as well in this second set. He leads Arthur Ferry on centre court at the moment 3-1 in that second set. Ferry just about to serve to hopefully pull it back to 3-2 and tighten things up. So we've got Novak Djokovic as well going up against Jannik Sinner this afternoon on centre court. A big, big day for sport. And if you're into football, we also have, well, a big game tonight. Spain taking on Belgium in the quarterfinals of the World Cup. I'm going to be honest, Spain have been quite boring to watch, haven't they? Like the opposite of France. Very efficient. They're getting the job done, but, you know, I think they'll have too much for Belgium. I'm going to be honest. But, you know, I'm here for the upsets. Then maybe not an upset on Saturday. Norway against England. Richard Wyeth's going to be live for you from 9 p.m. UK time on Saturday to 1 a.m. Updates on the football. Plus, he'll be catching up with legend of the game, Martin Tyler, as well. Peggy Goo to get us to your news.

0: The Foreign Office says it's in contact with the authorities in southern Spain, where at least four of the 12 people who've died in wildfires are believed to have been British. The authorities in the province of Almeria say 23 people are still missing. Francisco Miguel Reyes is the mayor of Los Gardos, where hundreds of firefighters are still tackling a blaze. His words have been translated.
1: The situation we are experiencing right now is terrifying because there is a lot of wind. The fire started and has spread very quickly. We've had to evacuate residents from Almacazar and residents from Badar, and now we're heading towards the campsite because the wind's blowing from the west and it is going to reach the campsite, where we also have 400 to 500 people. We're very concerned because houses are burning.
0: A new AI training system for the British Army has been launched to reflect the complexity of modern warfare. At the heart of it is a new combat laboratory, a digital platform which uses AI, advanced analytics and virtual environments. Defence Secretary Dan Jarvis says it's essential for keeping up with our NATO allies.
2: I think the really important point is that we are interoperable with our NATO and European allies. I've just returned from the NATO summit in Ankara, where our NATO partners really look to us for leadership. So where we are making investment in our armed forces in the way that we are, we need to make sure that they both train and then are able to fight alongside our NATO allies.
0: The former Armed Forces Minister's told BFBS Forces News that he doesn't think he'll be appointed Defence Secretary under a new Prime Minister. Al Carnes, who resigned as a minister, has given Andy Burnham, the former Greater Manchester Mayor, his backing. He was asked whether he thought he would be made Defence Secretary next week.
3: No, definitely not. I actually think I'm doing a good job on the backbenches, championing everything I care about. I'm going to continue to champion those causes wherever I am, and time will tell what happens.
0: Two brothers have been jailed for life for killing a civil servant in London in 1984 during a spree of violence against men they thought were gay. Anthony Littler was hit over the head near a tube station in North London. Michael and Anthony Stewart were reported to authorities 29 years later by their brother. Mrs. Justice Cutts called Mr. Littler a victim of the brothers' plan.
4: For over 42 years, none of Mr. Littler's family knew what had happened to him. Their grief was made all the worse for the fact that those who killed him had not been brought to justice. I recognise that any sentence I pass today can never recompense those who loved him for their loss.
0: England's cricketers have been advised to avoid alcohol the day before matches, every day, during and after the day. Follows a string of recent incidents, including the suspension of former captain Ben Stokes. Excuse me. And British tennis sensation Arthur Ferry has lost the first set of his Wimbledon semi-final against second seed Alexander Zverev. Today's second semi sees blockbuster showdown between Jannik Sinner and Novak Djokovic. That's the latest. I'm Verity Gear.

Jason Derulo and Want to Want Me. So how are we? It's George Wedlake with you in for Hatch. It's the last hour we're into now. Well, less than that. We've got 54 minutes. And then that's my stint done. It's been good fun, though. I've enjoyed it. I hope you have as well, if you're still with us. If you, you know, come Monday, put on the usual Not the UK Afternoon Show expected Hatch and... Well, it wasn't him. You heard my voice and thought, oh, I can't be dealing with that all week. I totally understand, yeah? But it would just be nice if you did stick around. There's no point even saying this now if you didn't, is there? It's not going to reach you. But if you did, nice one for persevering. So we're bringing you updates from Wimbledon. It's men's semi-finals day in SW19 on centre court currently. British wildcard Arthur Ferry is going up against German powerhouse with an insane serve, Alexander Zverev. The German took the first set 7-6 after a tiebreaker. And we're into set number two now. He's given himself a bit of a mountain to climb, Arthur Ferry. But it's gone to 5-2 in that second set. But Zverev will be serving next. It's going to be a long afternoon. It was always going to be. It was never going to be straight sets for Arthur Ferry, was it? But we're into the semi-finals now. You've got to up your game. Right, we've got the 1975 lined up and ready to go for you shortly. We've got some Sugar Babes on the way as well. On top of that, if you missed it yesterday, I'm going to replay my conversation with Mac McCartney, real name, the frontman of Bank Holiday, a new Manchester-based indie trio that has to be on your radar. That's coming up in about 10 minutes, and we're going to stick on their new tune, Out of the Blue, as well. But next up, we're going here. Bebe Rexha, she's dusted it off for 2026. His new religion.

It's Bebe Rexha, Sample and Faithless and Insomnia. That one's called New Religion, and it's George Wedlake with you on Friday as we get closer to the weekend. I hope you're feeling good. If you're into your football and you're an England fan, you might be feeling nervous. And, yeah, I join you there. But whatever happens, you know, I don't want to think about it, but if the worst was to happen on Saturday, I think it's been a really enjoyable tournament. Even if you take every England part out of it and just look at it objectively, right, as a tournament, I think on the pitch, it's been unbelievable. A few controversies surrounding the tournament, obviously. I mean, look at the circumstances. But I think on the pitch, it's been possibly the best World Cup I can remember for a very long time. Maybe even since 2002 for me. Just, I really like the look of the stadiums. I know a lot of them aren't made for football, but I think they look unique, don't they? I think they look interesting, not just soulless bowls, you know. But I also really like the try on the football. I don't know about you, but sometimes when you see a nice pair of boots or a nice football, it's like, oh, that is something special. Nice kits as well. Yeah, but for me, it's all about that try on the football. I don't know why. I can't put my finger on it. And guess what? The other night, I might have had a night of celebration after a certain game against Mexico. I bought a Trionder, and I've just received word from home that it's arrived and it's waiting for me. Just can't wait to get home now. One slight drawback, though, is my six-year-old, fresh home from school, possibly 3 or 4 minutes, he's opened it. He's already playing with it. That's my football. He's taken my toy. Now I just sound like his brother, the one who I tell to grow up and get over things all the time. I'm turning into that. What a hypocrite. It's all right. He doesn't listen to me. He'll never know.

It's the 1975 on BFBS, the Forces Station, with a tune, you won't believe the title. It's called I'm In Love With You. It must mention that phrase, I don't know, well into triple figures there, aren't we? So it's George with you on BFBS, bringing you live updates then from the action on Centre Court, SW19, Wimbledon men's semi-finals day. We've got Djokovic Sinner later, but right now Arthur Ferry is going up against Alexander Zverev. And, well, Alexander Zverev took the first set 7-6 after a tiebreaker. He's now won the second set 6-2. Arthur Ferry needs to pull this one back. We're all behind you, Arthur. It's Sugar Babes and Push the Button now.

0: Sugar Babes and Push the Button on BFBS, the Forces Station. George Wedlake with you. Tim Humphries takes over in place of George Ryland in exactly 40 minutes. In the meantime, we've got Role Model and Baby D lined up. But next, we're going to play you Out of the Blue, the new single by Manchester-based indie trio Bank Holiday. And on the other side of that, we're going to replay the conversation I had with their frontman, Mac McCartney. Stay there.
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0: So that is some new music for you on BFBS The Forces Station from Manchester-based indie trio Bank Holiday. That's Out of the Blue. And as luck would have it, we are joined now by the frontman, Mac McCartney. Mac, how are you doing?
1: Hello, pal. How's it going? You all right?
0: Yes, I'm very well. Before we go any further, can I ask, is Mac McCartney your real name?
1: It is real name. It's not short for anything. It is gen. I was born that way.

0: 18 out of the blue, and I was like, we've got to start with that. Like, that's got to be it. That's got to be the title. And then it sort of just, within 20 minutes, we had the song, do you know what I mean? It was fun. It was the most fun I've ever had writing a song.
1: Yeah, I've never spoken to a band who are influenced by the TV show Catchphrase. You big fans?
0: Yeah, it's a great TV show. I love it.
1: It really
0: say
1: is.
0: What you see.
1: It really is a good show. But yeah, that's a really intriguing story to the band, Bank Holiday. So you're all in different bands working on different projects at the time. What made you all join forces, the three of you then? What happened there? And what happened to the band members that were left by you three as well?
0: So I've known Luke, who's a guitarist, for a while, and Oliver, him and Oliver were in a band called Shade. So when I was a bit younger, I was a massive fan of the band Shade. And then as I started playing in bands, we rehearsed in the same mill. And then Luke produces all of our stuff. So then he started recording my stuff as well. And then I left my thing to do session work with them. So I was playing keys and bass. But then I left that because I realized I actually wanted to sing. And then when theirs finished, Luke was like, I don't want to sing anymore. And I was like, well, I do. Let's do this again.
1: And it works out for the best because you're called Mac McCartney. You can't play keys and bass forever with a name like that, can you?
0: Not at all, no. No way.
1: So you recently toured with Liverpool's Jamie Webster. What was that like? He's building a massive reputation now, isn't he?
0: Yeah, that was incredible. That was like my first taste of like bigger gigs. The first one we did was Birmingham, and I arrived there and it doesn't really hit me until the moment, and I was like, oh yeah, be all right, this, that and the other. And we sat backstage and they come and get you, and he's like, oh, you need to go on. And so I've come and I'm stood behind the door and I've seen the amount of people in there, and I swear to God, my legs just turned into jelly, and I was like, oh no, this is bad. And you know, Luke was loving it. Like, he's done massive gigs, like in Shade he did a gig with Louis Tomlinson, so he's been around the block, do you know what I mean? That was my first sort of thing, but as you get through it, it's like dead fun. And then the next one was like, I knew what to expect, but it was great. Like, Jamie Webster's a great guy, and I'll always appreciate him giving us that start. Obviously we had nothing out at the time as well, so it was like a massive, massive push.
1: Yeah, I was going to ask about that, because Manx and Scousers, they don't always see eye to eye, do they? Did you get on all right backstage?
0: Yeah, he's great. I love him. He's honestly, yeah, really, really nice chap.
1: So who else are you influenced by then as a band? Like, what kind of tunes are you sticking on in the dressing room before a gig?
0: We was listening to a lot of Youngblood when we were writing. We did go and see him as well. We met him, actually. We found him after the gig and met him. We showed him the tune as well, and he said he loved it.
1: So what's next for Bank Holiday then? What plans do you have? You mentioned how much you enjoyed that tour. Are we going to get another one? You mentioned how much fun you had putting this single together as well. When are we getting the next?
0: We've got a lot of stuff. We've got like so many songs there ready to go. Some are still a work in progress, but we think we've got the next single decided, because it took a long time. One minute we'd want this one, then we want that one. What we like to say, this is like Out of the Blues, Little Brother. We've just finished recording it. It's one of my favourites by far. It's very exciting. I'm trying not to say too much because nothing's set in stone as of now, but there's a lot of things going on, a lot of support shows and stuff we've got flying about that I'm not allowed to talk about yet. But yeah, some like really, really big stuff, like really, really big stuff.
1: Yeah, you've got a big grin going on there. I can tell there's something bubbling away under the surface that you want to be able to tell us, but you can't tell us. So just keep us updated with everything. And where's the best place to find you guys on the socials and your website and that kind of thing to find out more about these support shows when they're allowed to be announced?
0: Got an Instagram, that's @BankHolidayUK. Same on TikTok. Instagram's the best place.

Harry Styles. Funky, that, isn't it? Dance No More on BFBS, the Forces station. It's George Wedlake with you. Been off for too much longer. Less than half an hour to go. Tim Humphries will be here for you next after your news for 4 p.m. UK time with Drive. Sitting in for George Ryland this Friday. Big weekend coming up for sport. We know about the World Cup. I haven't shut up about it. Let's talk about Wimbledon. We've got the final happening on Sunday. Who's going to be there, though? Well, it's going to be Novak Djokovic or Jannik Sinner, who get underway in semi-final action a bit later on. Men's semi-final action on centre court when this one's done. You may have heard, British wildcard Arthur Ferry is going up against Alexander Zverev on centre court right now in SW19. Zverev took the first set after a tiebreaker 7-6. Then he took the second one 6-2. And is currently 2-2 in set number 3. But Zverev is just about... it looks like he might break Ferry's serve to make it 3-2. We're going to stay with it. And he does break his serve. It's 3-2 to Zverev in set number 3. Already two sets to the good there. Come on, Arthur. Put it back. If it's not done before I'm out of here, Tim will continue with the updates. But that's this weekend. Next weekend, by the way. Hello, if you're listening in Catterick. At Green Howard's Museum in Richmond, best-selling SAS author Chris Ryan will be giving a talk about his new book, Breakout, as he stops at the Green Howard's Museum during his charity Coast to Coast bike ride. That's Saturday the 18th of July. For more details, contact the BFES Catterick team. We've got Baby D on the way, a proper Friday tune after Role Model.

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Teddy Swims, Mr. Know-It-All. And that's playing on BFES, the Forces Station. 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So, let's cram in the music. We've got some Joe on the way. I think it's Thomas Tuchel's favourite song coming up in the next few minutes as well. After Leanne. And it's Don't Say Love on BFES, the Forces Station.

End of Beginning by Joe. And that is that then. It's all done for Arthur Ferry, Wimbledon. Unfortunately, his journey's done and finished. Alexander Zverev won it. Three sets. Straight sets. The last one there. Done and dusted. It's been a journey, isn't it? He's done very well. But Zverev's done the job. That's it from me anyway. Tim Humphries is here after your news for 4pm UK time. Kid Leroy will take us to your news. But before that, we're going to stick on Thomas Tuchel's favourite song. Have a look at the video of John Stones' arm if you don't believe me. It's another and talk to you.

0: Police have launched a murder investigation over the death of former Conservative Minister Anne Widdecombe. She was found dead yesterday at her home in Dartmoor at the age of 78. Devon and Cornwall police say she had serious injuries and are hunting a white man. The Home Secretary says the circumstances of her death are extremely distressing. The BBC's Simon Jones has the latest.
1: A dramatic development during the afternoon when we've heard from Devon and Cornwall police that they are now investigating her death. Now, we don't have any further details about that investigation, what exactly they're looking into, but that will be significant. We are expecting a news conference from the police at about 4:30 UK time, where we may get some more details.
0: At least 12 people have died in a wildfire in southern Spain, with early indications suggesting four of the victims are British. Officials in Andalusia say they were found in a burnt-out car, which had its steering wheel on the right-hand side. Richard Shanley owns an English-speaking radio station in the area.
2: It's windy, which is exacerbating the situation. And the noise you hear in the background, those are fire service planes coming into the sea to collect water, and they're in complete convoy. They're just coming in permanently to drop water on the fires.
0: The Defence Secretary has unveiled a new AI training system for the British Army. At the heart of it is a new combat laboratory, a digital platform which uses AI, advanced analytics and virtual environments to reflect the complexity of modern warfare. The Defence Secretary, Dan Jarvis, says the platform will enable commanders and troops to train anywhere at any time.
3: We have got to, and we are, learning the lessons from the battlefield in Ukraine and elsewhere. And this new investment will make sure that the British Army has got that training capability to integrate all of the different bits of the system. So it will provide that capability, as I say, for 60,000 troops every single year.
0: BAFTA-winning actor Michael Ward has been cleared of raping a woman after meeting her outside a New Year party. The 28-year-old star of Top Boy denied the attack in his friend's Mercedes in January 2023. He claimed the encounter was consensual. A Ryanair flight made an emergency landing after it's reported a passenger was partially sucked out of a window. It happened this morning just after takeoff from Thessaloniki to Memmingen in Germany. Greek media say a piece of engine broke off and smashed the window, causing the cabin to decompress. And it's the end of the road for Arthur Ferry as a straight sets defeat against second seed Alexander Zverev brings his incredible Wimbledon story to a close. 23-year-old British wildcard fought hard in the semi-final, but the French Open champion proved just too good. Zverev will face either Jannik Sinner or Novak Djokovic in Sunday's final. Sinner and Djokovic are up next on Centre Court. That's the latest. I'm Verity Gear.
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It has got that classic 60s soul sound to it, which is kind of what she wanted out of it. The late Amy Winehouse and the brilliant Rehab. Well, how you doing then for the end of week Friday, not just Friday, 10th of July, and you're along with me, Tim Humphries. Thank you so much for joining me. Were you watching along then with the radio on in the background to the latest Wimbledon game? Great Britain's Arthur Ferry in the semi-final, beaten by Alexander Zverev, 6-7, 2-6, 4-6. Of course, we will follow up on the games. And it's Novak Djokovic versus Jannik Sinner in the second semi-final of the men's singles day today. We'll follow along with that. And we've got to talk World Cup. It's a bumper sporting weekend, and what with it as well. Your chance to win on our competition, Guess the Grunt. So a very busy show. Plus, we'll catch up with Eric from our BFBS Forces News team ahead of the latest download and BFBS TV player news. First, though, more music. 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

0: That's a big weekend tune, isn't it? Right there, Sonny Federa, DAD, Poppy Bascom, all in on Think About Us. Still to come, got you a big throwback from back in the day, Supergrass, and All Right If You Love Your Rock, Your Indie. And yeah, it is Drive, Tim in for our George today, joined by Eric Johnson of the BFBS Forces News team. How you doing, Eric? You good?
1: I'm fine. How are you?
0: Yes, I'm
1: lovely
0: very
1: to
0: well.
1: See you.
0: Yeah,
1: no, it's no our first worries. Time.
0: Exactly. We were just off air, just during that tune, swapping, pull up
1: swapping
0: a sandbag
1: tales.
0: Kind of tales about, kind of radio and TV. And of
1: I think
0: course,
1: we're a pair of radio geeks, aren't we? Is that fair
0: we
1: to
0: are,
1: say?
0: We are. Do you know what? It's that thing, and it's the same in the military when sailors, soldiers, aviators get together. It's that old phrase of kind of pull up a sandbag.
1: The only thing we're missing, though, is a massive bottle of rum. Because I'm sure they probably do that, but we're missing a bottle of something. So maybe we can correct this after our shift. Who knows?
0: You never know. Well, well, let's get on to just talking about some of the stories. Because it's, I was saying and alluding to, there is a busy weekend of sport. No doubt a busy news agenda as well for Forces News.
1: Absolutely. So we've got plenty coming up on the download. So the MOD has published new guidance for service women after a decade of research into how arduous military training affects women in the armed forces. We'll also look at the British Army's new AI-powered training system designed to prepare thousands of soldiers for the challenges of modern warfare. Elsewhere, the Royal Marine Band Service is rehearsing one of the biggest ceremonies in a military calendar, beating retreat. They did it in the heat wave, can you believe? Fully uniform,
0: carrying these
1: brass instruments, so that was something to look at. We'll have stunning images from HMS Prince of Wales as the Royal Navy flagship operates in Icelandic waters with the Carrier Strike Group, and we'll finish with the download with the countdown to Birmingham 2027 as Prince Harry marks 1 year to go until the Invictus Games.
0: Yeah, it's been a real busy one for Prince Harry this week, but really good to see just the stories around the veterans, wounded, injured, sick service personnel and veterans, and just really him and others getting behind that and championing it.
1: Absolutely. So we're all looking forward to it, and it's a whole year of build up until a year to go today when it finally begins.
0: Yeah, I know. No, it's exciting, and it's exciting that it's coming. I'm just going to say that phrase is coming home. It's coming back home to Birmingham, because of course last time it was in Vancouver, Whistler, this time in Birmingham, and then of course ramping up as well for that mass bands of the Royal Marines with the Beating Retreat. That's always a stunning event in London.
1: Oh yeah, I mean it's every year, and it sort of brings together two fractions. And yeah, the image is absolutely wonderful because they're doing the rehearsals, they're marching back and forth. In full uniform, in the middle of a heat wave, carrying these massive brass instruments, and I didn't want to be there. I was quite happy watching that footage in a cool edit suite, and I was like, oh yeah, I'm happy you're being here.
0: Yeah, that's the thing. It's a bit like Trooping the Colour. It's always a hot day for Trooping the Colour. Eric, thank you so much for joining us. Let's continue then. Classic Supergrass and All Right at BFBS.

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It is BFBS at the Forces station, as I was saying a little bit earlier. Then a bumper weekend of sport. England against Norway tomorrow evening, UK time, in the World Cup. And at the moment, all eyes on Wimbledon, then, as Novak Djokovic faces Jannik Sinner in the second semi-final for the men's singles title today. Of course, on that, we have got the culmination of our competition, Guess the Grunt. We'll do that just after 5 UK time. And also, of course, the military have a long association with SW19. This year, 2026, marks the 80th anniversary of military personnel supporting this historic tennis tournament. But what's it like to volunteer on court? Well, I've been catching up with some of the sailors, soldiers and aviators about this, and you can hear more on that inside the next 15-20 minutes. First day, Rudimental and Break My Heart here on Drive this Friday at BFBS, the Forces Station. Good to be with you.

0: Such a Star, Alex Warren and Fever Dream. Latest from him here at BFBS, the Forces Station for your Friday. Hope you're well. Tim with you on the radio. Now, a couple of years ago, I got to go along to Centre Court at Wimbledon to speak to the stewards who volunteer each year, and they've been in it for years, down at SW19. Well, this year marks the 80th anniversary of the close bond between the military and the tennis tournament. We're going to be finding out exactly what it's like to be there guiding the public and the spectators and rubbing shoulders with the celebrities on court. That's on the way after the last dinner party.
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0: The band, The Last Dinner Party and Nothing Matters. Still to come, Demi Lovato, Sorry Not Sorry. An H channeling his inner disco diva with a bit of a throwback to 70s soul and disco. Now, have you ever been to watch the Wimbledon Championships live? There, watching your favourite tennis players. For many, of course, it means long, long queues. And I'm thinking, what with this heatwave back home in the UK? Yeah, the sun beating down on you in the temperatures of early 30s Celsius. Or maybe, of course, like to me, like many others this year, you've been watching it from the cool and the comfort of your own sofa back home or anywhere around the forces world. Well, this year marks the 80th anniversary of military personnel supporting this historic tennis event, with service personnel stewarding on the courts. I've been chatting to some of them, including Corporal Mustafa Adam, who's volunteering for the third year this year. And I started by asking him, what's a typical day at Wimbledon?
1: So when we come every service, there's a lot of admin that goes into, you know, stewarding at Wimbledon. Mm-hmm. You are all allocated gangways with a lot with alongside your colleagues. Mm-hmm. So bear in mind, we work with, it's a tri-service thing. So we've got the Navy and the Royal Air Forces as well. So you can be in a gangway with a colleague from the Royal Air Force or Navy. Mm-hmm. So what you do on the day-to-day, you run shifts. So you do 2 hour on, 2 hour off. Mm-hmm. And then you are just there to help, you know, people that have paid a lot of money to come and watch the tennis, you know, identify their seats, help them have a very good experience of the tennis, just give them the assurance that you are just there to make their experience very comfortable. Yeah. Apart from that, you also go a long way helping out. You know, people will come down, people travel all over the world to come and watch this program. So you being the point of contact to ensure that the experience at the tennis is just...
0: Brilliant. Well, it's 3 years in a row, as you say, that you're there. I know you're a tennis fan, as you said to us. What does it mean to you personally to be there on the courts and helping out?
1: It's just a sense of pride, being in kid. And, you know, you have people walk up to you and go like, oh, thank you. Well, they want to find out which service you are in. Mm-hmm. And if you tell them you are in the army, and then they go like, oh, you look really sharp. No, thank you for your service. And then thank you for being here. Mm-hmm. And at the end of the day, you get that pride of wearing uniform and helping people and getting that things back. And also, you know, you get to watch the game as well.
0: Yeah, definitely. Yeah. And do you think it helps towards how the public perceive the military and kind of reframes how they see the army, the navy, and the RAF?
1: Oh yeah, absolutely, it does. Because it just reechoes the fact that the army is professional when it comes to teamwork. We are here with other services. We are here with Navy and then the Royal Air Force. So it shows that professionalism and that teamwork and that pride of a service personnel being in kit and actually helping out at this this world-class championship. Mm-hmm. It does, 100%.
0: Now, I've got to ask you, being a radio station that, you know, plays music, are there any stars, any celebrities that you've rubbed shoulders with over the years?
1: Oh yes, a couple of years back I saw Stormzy, who is one of my favorites. Yeah, wow. I've seen Stormzy, seen a couple of big wigs. We've got I like athletics as well. Usain Bolt has passed through. Footballers, few footballers, David Beckham is one. You know, to be in the same center court, you know, eye to eye, locking eyes with David Beckham is an amazing experience.
0: Yeah. Sound like you're taking it in your stride. And finally, have you been spotted on the telly by your family or your mates?
1: Yeah, I've been spotted several times. I get my mates sending me all sort of reels, links and videos and stuff like that of me standing there, you know, enjoying tennis.
0: What about that for a bit of bragging rights for the military then, Corporal Adam talking to me? Brilliant stuff. Of course, last weekend, you might have seen this in the news, all the military resplendent in their uniform on court got a standing ovation from the public.

thanks to that 80-year association with the tennis tournament. And on court at the moment, then, you've got Sinner versus Djokovic. And you can keep up to date with the Wimbledon action online, bfbs.com/Wimbledon. Demi Lovato now, Sorry Not Sorry at BFBS.

0: Rather age bringing up to date a song that's nearly 50 years old and, you know, centering on his inner disco diva there. That is Ring My Bell, Anita Ward and H. From disco to country, we've got our country spotlight track on the way after 6 UK time, being that it's Friday here on Drive. But I think the most catchy country tune from Ella Langley on the way next.
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Got a country spotlight track on the way just after six for you. At the moment, we are watching Wimbledon. Novak Djokovic against Jannik Sinner on court, centre court at the moment. And we were talking about being a volunteer steward with the military a little bit earlier. 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

Carl Smith and Heaven playing here on Drive at BFBS, the Fulton station, this Friday, 10th of July. Tim in for George. And I'm watching Wimbledon, Djokovic against Sinner. I'm loving how the sports journalists, I've just been doing a bit of Googling on this, describe these tennis players. Jannik Sinner described here online in front of me as having a massive wingspan, but equally quite a stretch and a hulk of a man is Novak Djokovic. Yeah, it's fair to say if you are watching along, perhaps Radio 1 in the background. And some great Fulton sports and activities going on around the world and overseas this weekend. Like in Cyprus, you've got the Bay to Bay happening down at Lemmings Beach tomorrow, starting at 7 in the morning, bright and early your time. Yeah, this is the annual 1.9K swim taking place at Happy Valley. Registration has closed and you can find out more and follow along on our BFBS Cyprus social media. But all the best if you're heading down to the beach for that one tomorrow. Miles Smith now, Heaven.

Love that, Mark Smith and Heaven. Nice chill track as we're going to the weekend. It's BFBS, the Forces Station. As we do, your chance to win on Guess the Grunt. We started this off earlier today with Lydia on Totally Connected. Did you guess the missing word from our little clip? All right, we will get to the bottom of that for the squashy strawberries and cream sweets and the big prize of the week, the tennis set, on the way after 5 UK time. First, though, Ray, where's my husband?

0: Police launch murder investigation into death of veteran politician Anne Widdecombe.
1: I've been stunned to hear this awful news. To be honest, I've really struggled to find the words.
0: The Defence Secretary reveals new AI training system for British Army.
2: We think that 60,000 members of the British Army will have that opportunity every single year.
0: And Prince Harry in Birmingham marking the countdown to the Invictus Games.
3: So to be able to have this platform, as big as it is, particularly with the backing of Prince Harry, that is at the absolute heart of why we're here.
4: This is Forces News with Verity Gear.
0: Police have launched a murder investigation into the death of the veteran politician Anne Widdecombe, who was found at her home on Dartmoor in Devon with serious injuries. 78-year-old Miss Widdecombe had served as a Conservative minister before becoming an MEP for the Brexit Party and then joining Nigel Farage's Reform UK. She embarked on a showbiz career, appearing on Strictly in 2010 and Celebrity Big Brother in 2018. The BBC's Simon Jones has more on this investigation.
5: We've heard from our correspondent Jenny Kumar, who's actually now arrived at the scene, and she says there's a heavy police presence outside the home of Anne Widdecombe. She says there's several police cars in the road outside and a police van on the driveway of her property. Several officers are busy carrying out their investigations at the property, as we said, would be happening. She goes on to say there's a sense of shock and sadness here at the details that are emerging. The house is in a remote rural area close to the small village of Hayter Vale.
0: Police say they're looking for a white male in connection with their investigation, which they say is moving at a significant pace. In the last few minutes, the Prime Minister's made this statement.
6: The single most important thing at the moment is that all of us and the public help the police identify the individual suspected and make sure he's arrested as quickly as possible. He's clearly dangerous.
0: The Conservative leader, Kemi Badenoch, paid this tribute.
1: I've been stunned to hear this awful news. To be honest, I've really struggled to find the words to say. Anne Widdecombe was a very fun and feisty woman who spoke her mind. And she was 78 years old. She was an elderly woman. I don't understand how someone could do something so horrific to an elderly person.
4: This is Forces News.
0: The Defence Secretary has spoken to BFBS Forces News about a new AI training system for the British Army. Tim Cooper reports now from Salisbury Plain on the AI Battle Lab.
7: In the shade of a woodblock, Dan Jarvis looked over some of the most high-tech kit available to British troops. Everything from drones to armoured vehicles. A showcase of how war is changing, becoming super technological. I asked the Secretary of State for Defence how important he feels the AI Battle Lab will be to our troops.
2: I think it's very significant. So it's £2 billion of investment. That's going to be great for the British Army in terms of having that capability to train on. We think that 60,000 members of the British Army will have that opportunity every single year. And it will just bring together the very latest technology so I can satisfy myself that our troops are getting the best training, not least given the world in which we live in and who knows what's going to be around the corner.
7: At the heart of this is a new combat laboratory, a digital platform using AI, advanced analytics and virtual environments to replicate the complexity of modern warfare. But is it enough? And how do our NATO allies compare?
2: I think the really important point is that we are interoperable with our NATO and European allies. I've just returned from the NATO summit in Ankara, where our NATO partners really look to us for leadership. So where we are making investment in our armed forces in the way that we are, we need to make sure that they both train and then are able to fight alongside our NATO allies.
7: 270 jobs will be created through this development, which has a contract to last for 15 years. Tim Cooper, BFBS Forces News, Salisbury Plain.
0: Some other news now, and it's thought British people are among the 12 victims known to have died in Spain's worst wildfire for more than two decades. It's the president of the Andalusian Emergency Agency, Antonio Sanz Cabello.
8: In one instance, there was a vehicle where four people died, and initially, everything seems to indicate that they were of British origin. Among other things, the car's steering wheel was on the opposite side.
0: Six others are injured, while 19 are missing. Officials say most of the victims appear to be foreigners who ignored instructions to stay put and instead try to leave in their vehicles. The Northern Ireland Assembly has begun a review into the inappropriate behaviour linked to former DUP leader Geoffrey Donaldson at Stormont. He was convicted last month of 18 child sex offences, including one count of rape. The former Armed Forces Minister has told the FBS Forces News that he doesn't think he'll be appointed Defence Secretary under a new Prime Minister. Al Carnes, who resigned as a minister, has given Andy Burnham, the former Greater Manchester Mayor, his backing. He was asked whether he thought he would be made Defence Secretary next week.
9: No, definitely not. I actually think I'm doing a good job on the backbenches, championing everything I care about. I'm going to continue to champion those causes wherever I am, and time will tell what happens.
0: And the Bayeux Tapestries arrived in the UK for the first time since it's believed to have been created here nearly 1,000 years ago. The medieval artwork was delivered to the British Museum from France in the dead of night as part of a high security operation.
4: BFBS. Forces News.
0: Prince Harry's launched the one-year countdown to the 2027 Invictus Games, which will be held in Birmingham. He was at the NEC meeting injured veterans and trying out some of the new sports that will feature in the Games, including pickleball, an alternative to tennis. And he spoke to today's gathering about how the Games for Wounded Service Personnel can unite people.
10: The world has a lot of troubles, but when it comes to national resilience, let's use this moment, the next 365 days... to lean on and learn from the Invictus community, to be able to help every single person out there.
0: James Wharton was at the NEC and reports now on the importance of holding the Invictus Games in the city.
11: The Games in Birmingham next year will be the 8th iteration of Invictus and will be, thanks to the link the city has with the recovery of injured military personnel, perhaps the most important in terms of location. Royal Marine turned TV presenter JJ Chalmers was recovered to Birmingham after sustaining significant injuries during an IED strike in Afghanistan in 2011.
12: A bomb goes off. Half an hour later, a helicopter is inbound. My last sort of memory really is closing my eyes, essentially dying in a desert. And within a split second, my eyes open. A week of my life has passed. I've travelled halfway around the world and I wake up in the Queen Elizabeth Hospital in Birmingham.
11: Former Minister Al Carnes is a Birmingham MP and knows firsthand how important the city is.
9: You know, I served in Afghanistan. I dropped casualties off here in Queen Elizabeth, only to see them again years later, fully recovered. And that's all the staff in Queen Elizabeth. It's the home of sort of medical care for the military, and it's a fantastic organisation. Just last week, I had a triple amputee who went through training with me when I was in the Marines in 2002, and, you know, fell asleep in Afghanistan and then woke up in the Queen Elizabeth, only for the people around him to realise there's hope. And he can achieve everything, and now he's almost an Olympic level rower.
11: The 2027 Games will include new nations, including Uganda, and new sports. It all gets underway 1 year from today. James Wharton, BFBS Forces News, NEC Birmingham.
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0: Arthur Perry's dream Wimbledon run is over, with the British wildcard losing in straight sets to second seed Alexander Zverev in the semi-finals. Ferry arrived at the championships with a world ranking of 114, but will now become British number one. Lewis Mason reports from Centre Court.
13: It's the end of the road for the 23-year-old wildcard as a straight sets defeat against second seed Alexander Zverev brings his incredible Wimbledon story to a close. The French Open champion proved just too good, and Zverev will face either Jannik Sinner or Novak Djokovic in Sunday's final. Disappointment now, but what a fortnight for Ferry, who will become British number one next week.
0: Jannik Sinner and Novak Djokovic's match is in the early stages. England's cricketers are on top against India in the first women's test to be held at Lord's. The tourists are on 274 for six. Harry Redknapp wants Keir Starmer to complain to FIFA after England's Jarrell Kwonsar was banned for two games at the World Cup. The defender will miss the quarter-final with Norway tomorrow after being sent off against Mexico. Mark Gahey, Rhys James and Declan Rice are all facing a race to be fit to play in England's World Cup quarter-final against Norway tomorrow night. The squad will train for the final time tonight in Miami. Spain go up against Belgium in the last eight this evening, with France awaiting the winners. And Royal Navy rugby star Sam Matavesi has been named on the Flying Fijians bench for this weekend's inaugural Nations Championship clash with England in Liverpool.
4: Forces News
14: headlines.
0: Police are about to give an update on the murder investigation into the death of veteran politician Anne Widdecombe. The 78-year-old was found dead at her home in Dartmoor yesterday. She had serious injuries. The Defence Secretary, Dan Jarvis, has launched a new AI training system for the British Army. Indications suggest 4 out of the 12 people who've died in a wildfire in Spain are British. Prince Harry's been in Birmingham to mark a year's countdown to the 2027 Invictus Games, and British wildcard Arthur Ferry's magical run at Wimbledon is over. That's the latest. I'm Verity Gear.

been on tour with their circus show recently. Take That and Shine. How you doing then? Ahead of the weekend, the workend, it's Friday, 10th of July, and you're in with me, Tim Humphries, for my friend and colleague, George Ryland, here on Drive Time. Well, she enjoys herself down at British Summertime in London, watching Mr. Worldwide, Pitbull. Good to be with you, though, on what is a stonkingly hot, that's a phrase, afternoon here in southern England in the UK. How's the weather where you are around the Forces world? Tell you what, they're playing in sweltering temperatures on court at Wimbledon. Great Britain's Hewitt, Alfie Hewitt, into the men's wheelchair singles final. That news through in the last few moments. And also, we've got the men's singles semis. Novak Djokovic versus Jannik Sinner. Djokovic 4-6 to Sinner at the moment are the scores on that. We'll keep you up to date. And we're talking all things tennis because we're wrapping up our competition, Guess the Grunt. Have you been part of this on Totally Connected and Drive? All you got to do is get your guesses in then for the missing word that's been replaced by a grunt from court. Drop your messages in to messages at bfbs.com for your chance to win strawberries and cream sweets, and then get all fizz and fit with the tennis racket set that you could be winning. We will do the draw on that main prize on the way in 10. First, though, she was at her own wedding, thankfully, last week. Yeah, Taylor Swift, I knew it.

Only this time last week, we were guessing and we were wondering and we were pondering about what was actually going to go on in New York for that lady's wedding. Yes, yeah, she tied the knot then. And Taylor Swift. I was going to say her husband's name. It's Taylor Swift. And I knew it. I knew you from the soundtrack to the new movie Toy Story 5, which I really want to go and see. And you think, wouldn't you, by the time we're at 5, it's kind of like, really? Another Toy Story? But no, all the reviews I've heard and all my mates that have gone to see it, really good. I mean, you know, I'm just a big kid at heart. If you like your flicks on the big screen, stay with us. We are BFBS and we've got cinemas around the world. You can check that out by searching for that online. Locally in community, next weekend, Senalaga Garrison Open Air Cinema, Sunday 19th of July, down at the Sports Pitch at Athlone Barracks. For a bumper big screening, you've got a couple of films, Tom and Jerry Forbidden Compass and Back to the Future. And then, of course, we're on for the World Cup final, kickoff 9 in the evening, your time down there, Senalaga Garrison Open Air Cinema.

0: Still love that. Super catchy, isn't it? Jack Harlow and Loving On Me, still to come. Classic Soul to Soul and Back to Life. And we're back with our Guess the Grunt. Your final chance to play this, okay? The concept is simple. We play you a line, a clip from a well-known song on Totally Connected and here on Drive. All you got to do is guess the missing word, the one word that's been replaced by a tennis-themed a grunt, and drop your answers into messages at bfbs.com. 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

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There's a heat wave down at Wimbledon, at Hemman Hill, Murray Mound, Arthur's Seat, they're calling it now. Yeah, whatever you call it. Right outside Centre Court, absolutely rammed. Beautiful evening in southwest London. And yeah, big, big show in town. Sinner goes up against Djokovic for the men's semi-finals today. And on that tennis theme... Yeah, there are certain sounds associated with

0: are you ready for you, what? And then the grunt goes in there. It's a 70s song that was updated in the early noughties. I'll tell you what, I'll give you a clue. I guess it's Friday, and I'm kind. And you know me, it's probably the most famous word you can use in a song. Are you ready? Are you ready for what this Friday? Get your messages in for the missing word that's been replaced by a tennis grunt. Messages at bfbs.com. Get yourself in the draw for those strawberries and cream squashy sweets. We'll do that in a sec. And then, of course, we're on to the star prize, the Grand Slam prize of the tennis set.
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0: And that is Moving to the Sun, former Fresh New Music track. We'll reveal your winning Fresh New Music track from this week on the way in about, 15 minutes time here on the show. And still got a chance to get in the draw then for these squashy sweets. Strawberries and cream, of course, because we're talking Wimbledon. What's the word that's been replaced by the tennis grunt here? I will bring you the answer after this next song. Drop your messages to me on email, messages@bfbs.com, for the Strawberries and Cream sweets. And then you can get fit if you win the tennis set. Our star prize on the way.
1: Let's get the party started. See you at the bar, you was hardly talking. That's when I knew that your heart was scarring. Friends to lovers need a part to star in. Like, wait, babe, let me

0: 5'9" brown eyes.
1: Such a chill track, isn't it? Dave Thames and Rain Dance. Talking tennis, got the Wimbledon match, Jannik Sinner versus Novak Djokovic on in the studio here. And clocking in one of the serves from Sinner, 121 miles per hour. That is mad, isn't it? So we've been serving up Guess the Grunt. We've been playing clips of well-known songs, replacing one word with a tennis-themed grunt. Here's today's...
2: Are you ready?
1: Did you guess the missing word? It was, of course, probably the most well-known word in musical lyrics. Love. Love. Yeah, and a tennis word at that as well. Well done to Lisa. Lisa Picton picked out of the draw and winning the strawberries and cream sweets. Don't worry, because actual strawberries and cream, that would proper melt in the post. It'd be a nightmare, right? Lisa Picton, winner of the sweets, for guessing the word love here on this song.
2: Are you ready? Are you ready for love? Yes, I am. Are you?
1: Congratulations then to Lisa for the sweets, and we'll do the draw from all the correct entries from the last fortnight. And someone, could be you, winning that tennis set on Guess the Grunt at BFBS, the Forces Station.

Such a big hit for Elton John, isn't it? Are you ready for? Yeah, you guessed it. Love. That was the missing word that we replaced with a tennis-style grunt on Guess the Grunt. Thank you so much for playing along then these last couple of weeks here on BFBS, the Forces Station. Loving this competition. So on today's missing word, it was love, and congratulations to Lisa Picton on email, messages at bfbs.com. They're in shape, winning the strawberries and cream sweets, the squashy sweets. Loving those. I mean, like I said, I'm a big kid. So she wins those. And just during that Elton John song, I've done a random draw and picked out our main winner from Guess the Grunt from the last couple of weeks, winning the tennis set, the tennis rackets, the tennis balls, the grips and the carry bag as well. Well done to Alexander Christou. Well done, Alexander Christou, who got in the draw last week with that TLC song, Waterfalls. Absolutely brilliant. Alexander, you win the set. So, yeah, drop us a like, messages at bfbs.com, and we'll get in touch with you and send that out. You got the sweets? Now you can do the fizz for the tennis set. That is Guess the Grunt here at BFBS, the Forces Station.

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0: 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So, the winner of our four fresh new music tracks, a band that have been around for a while and back with their seventh studio album, self-titled, it's Shed 7. 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Here it is then, in full once again. And on the way, I'll tell you more about our fresh new music tracks to come next week at BFBS, the Forces Station.

back again together then for their seventh studio album, self-titled Shed 7, and the single Stand Together. And you can hear a music special with the boys, Bank Holiday August, with our George Wedlake. Next week, we're profiling four fresh new music tracks. Tiong Wayne, another featuring Emily Warren, Nothing But Thieves, and Wet Leg Are Back. Looking forward to that next week. Right now, though, classic, Turn This Up. EMF and Unbelievable on Friday's Drive at BFBS, the Forces Station.

0: Still to come, going to be finding out what it's like to be a steward at Wimbledon in the military for the very first time after the latest news and sport.
1: You're unbelievable.
0: First, though, more music, and this is Stella Lefty now on the brilliant Boston at BFBS.

0: Police say a 26-year-old man has been arrested on suspicion of the murder of Anne Widdecombe. The 78-year-old was a member of the Tories and Reform during her career and was also known for her Strictly appearance. Assistant Chief Constable Matt Longman from Devon and Cornwall Police says the suspect, a white British national, is in police custody while inquiries continue.
1: Detectives from the Force Major Crime Investigation Team have launched a murder investigation and are conducting extensive inquiries into the circumstances surrounding Miss Widdecombe's death. While we work closely with our partners and have consulted counter-terrorism policing as part of our initial inquiries, the incident is not being treated as terrorism.
0: Tory leader Kemi Badenoch says she's stunned. The Prime Minister says political differences should be put aside.
2: I urge everybody listening or watching this who's got any information at all which may be of assistance to the police to come forward to make sure that someone who is clearly dangerous is apprehended as quickly as possible.
0: Four British people are feared to be among those killed in the wildfires in southern Spain. 12 deaths in the Andalusian region include four people whose burnt-out car had the steering wheel on the right. Francisco Miguel Reyes is the mayor of Los Lagados, where hundreds of firefighters are still tackling a blaze.
3: The situation we are experiencing right now is terrifying because there is a lot of wind. The fire started and has spread very quickly. We've had to evacuate residents from Almacazar and residents from Badar. And now we're heading towards the campsite because the wind's blowing from the west and it is going to reach the campsite where we also have 400 to 500 people. We're very concerned because houses are burning.
0: The Defence Secretary's unveiled a new AI training system for the British Army. At the heart of it is a new combat lab, a digital platform which uses AI, advanced analytics and virtual environments to reflect the complexity of modern warfare. Defence Secretary Dan Jarvis says the platform will enable commanders and troops to train anywhere at any time.
4: We have got to, and we are, learning the lessons from the battlefield in Ukraine and elsewhere. And this new investment will make sure that the British Army has got that training capability to integrate all of the different bits of the system. So it will provide that capability, as I say, for 60,000 troops every single year.
0: Arthur Ferry says reaching the Wimbledon final proved a step too far as his dream run came to an end with defeat to second seed Alexander Zverev in the last four. The wild card became only the fifth Brit to play in the men's semi-finals at the All England Club. Ferry admits Zverev played at a level he struggled to handle.
5: Ball's coming back a little bit faster than the other days and what I'm used to, and not as sharp my footwork and mentally, and yeah, it's against a player like that, it adds up pretty quick.
0: And that's the latest. I'm Verity Gear.

And Maren Morris said, and the middle here at BFBS, the Forces Station. Hello, you. My name's Tim Humphries. I'm in on drive at BFBS, the Forces Station, for my mate and colleague, George Ryland. And just looking on her socials, I've seen a picture of her and lots of others in ball caps. Don't worry, she's not pulling out her hair at the fact that I'm on her show. It's that she's got the ball cap for Mr. Worldwide, Pitbull, at a big gig in London, along with Mr. Joe Carden, Mr. Worldwide around the Forces world. Joe from Totally Connected. Maybe that's you, going to be gigging at a festival out and about this weekend, that kind of thing. Oh, I tell you what, I had a real summery evening yesterday. Balmy temperatures in the UK, early 30s Celsius. And I heard that little jingle, and I'm not talking about ones we play on the radio with Mr. Voiceover. No, I'm talking about the green sleeves variety on ice cream vans. And every time it's come up my road until last night, it's just when I'm making my dinner. And, you know, I'm being a good boy and not spoiling my dinner. But last night it was on track. So I had a Mr. Whippy ice cream. Of course, you know, I've got to take a picture of it on Insta. Lots of you following along with myself and BFBS at the moment. Hello, Andy, Alex, Tammy, Kezzy, Haley, and so many more. If you want to drop me a line, Tim Humphries on Instagram, BFBS Radio, or you can drop us a line on messages at bfbs.com. A song that's described as a sunny single is our country spotlight song. That's on the way in 10 minutes. And also, what's it like to be a military steward volunteering on centre court in the sunshine at Wimbledon? We'll find out. First, though, Biffy Clyro and A Little Love at BFBS.

Such a cool old school song, that, isn't it? TLC and No Scrubs, and more like it on our sister station, BFBS Rewind. All those big songs from back in the day you love on The Breakfast Show. Guessing along to, all in there, all day, every day, at our BFBS Radio app, which is free to download. So Wimbledon then, and Sinner and Djokovic on centre court. Sinner 6-4, 6-4, 2-1 to Djokovic at the moment. Yeah, it's a big sporting weekend. We got you tomorrow from 2, my mate, my colleague Mark McKenzie with you from Dreghorn Barracks in Edinburgh. On Saturday, sport, we'll look ahead to England's game against Norway. We'll get some predictions from you as you serve and watch the game. Also, not only the football, England versus Fiji, Scotland versus South Africa in the Nations Rugby Championships. More updates from Wimbledon. It's the women's final tomorrow, being Saturday. And Scottish Golf Open, in East Lothian. Yeah, basically, loads to keep a track on and keep you entertained. So I think it's a screen in the corner, a radio on in the background with BFBS.

and Kill Bill at BFBS, the Forces Station, here on Friday's Drive Time. Thank you very much for joining me, Tim Humphreys, in for my friend and colleague George Ryling, while she suns herself in London at the Mr. Worldwide Pitbull gig. She loves her music. I know she loves her country as well. And we spotlight a chosen track every Friday around about this time. Now, this next guy has won New Male Artist of the Year at the ACM Awards. This is the Academy of Country Music Awards. And he's about to head out on his... I love the title of this. His Brunette Tour. I mean, you know, don't want to get favouritism and all that. Brunette London. But the Brunette Tour. Yeah, this is Tucker Wetmore and Who Told You That. It's our country music spotlight track on Drive at BFBS, the Forces Station.

0: Yes, the Forces Station with our Drive Time Country Spotlight track. Tucker Wetmore and Who Told You That? Described as a breezy country rhythm. Yeah, I would agree with that. Real summer vibe to it. We're certainly feeling the heat in the UK, aren't we, with this heat wave at the moment. It's so hard to sleep, isn't it? Get the fan on. Get the other fan on. Yeah, it's a little bit like that, right? But we're not going to complain. You know, we love talking about the weather here in Britain, and I'm not going to complain because we don't see the sunshine enough. Hey, I tell you what, it's sweltering at Wimbledon, isn't it? I mean, what's it like to be in uniform, stewarding there, volunteering on court and representing the British Armed Forces? Well, we find out in another of our interviews on the way. Plus, more music from the weekend and a big soundtrack song from the original Devil Wears Prada.
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5: This time, NATO's big reboot meeting explained. New planes, missiles and drones are promised.
6: The theatrics and the atmosphere wasn't very good. Some of the specifics have come through. It hasn't been a disaster.
5: And Baltic air policing is ramped up to an air defence mission.
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0: such a big star of the weekend, and all his songs are like a billion streamers online, aren't they? The Weeknd and Dancing in the Flames. Still to come, a soundtrack song from the original Devil Wears Prada. Went to see the follow-up to that a couple of weeks ago. Which, brilliant film. Now, have you ever been to watch Wimbledon? Imagine being there, then watching all the action on centre court. Or maybe you prefer it from your own palace, sitting on the sofa in the cool and watching it. Well, either way, this year marks the 80th anniversary of forces personnel supporting the massive worldwide tennis tournament, with soldiers, sailors and aviators stewarding, volunteering on court. Well, this week I've been chatting to a number of those, including AB1 Arthur Fonseca of the Royal Navy, about volunteering for the first time. And for him, it's in memory of his late brother.
1: To see him follow the same footsteps as me and joining the military, as in joining the Royal Navy 2 years ago and passing out in 2025, January. As the eldest in the family, I mean, we've got six boys and two girls, so I'm coming from a big, very old school Catholic family, if I may say. And to see he was number five in the family, and to see that him following my footsteps and passing out of HMS Rally and then going into the fleet was one of the most proudest moments in my life, to see that. And afterwards, we both, because we all love sports, we love cricket, we love football and tennis.

0: to be strong enough to do this. And I did decide not to do it. And after 2-3 months of processing everything, and I thought to myself, he would wanted me to go and do this. And that's one of the ways I could walk in his shoes, because he was buried in my shoes and I'm wearing his shoes.
1: Oh, wow. So it must be really bittersweet to be there this week then.
0: Of course it is.
1: Now, I know that he was a tennis fan. I know you're a tennis fan. And you had not just a sibling rivalry, but a tennis rivalry, didn't you? Because you both supported different players, right?
0: He loves Sinner and I love Alcaraz. And so we used to always fight at home and have arguments over this. And just like when you go back, you used to like Novak, I used to like Federer. But Novak still plays, so...
1: Okay. What's the reaction from visitors, spectators at the event when they see you and your colleagues resplendent in your uniforms?
0: They're really impressed. They're really impressed the way we carry ourselves.
1: Yeah.
0: And the way we handle ourselves, to be honest, the way we our manners and the way we look and the way we speak to people, mainly. They make a lot of compliments. And it does go a long way with the younger generation as well, because they're impressed by it.
1: Yeah. And on that positive outlook as well, what for you is the best thing about being a steward at the Wimbledon Championships?
0: I'm here because I love tennis. And at the same time, I'm working. But at the same time, the bonus part of it is the fact that I get to watch tennis.
1: Now, you mentioned earlier about famous faces. Have you rubbed shoulders with any celebrities so far?
0: Chris Rock was there. A famous DJ, Peggy Goo, was there yesterday.
1: Yep.
0: Brooklyn Beckham was there, David Beckham's son. And David Beckham was there on Monday.
1: Wow.
0: And there were a few more. So then Sir Cliff Richard was there yesterday.
1: Okay, so he still comes along. That's good.
0: Yeah, he does. He does.
1: Let's hope it doesn't rain.
0: Yeah. And then former Prime Minister Rishi Sunak is there.
1: That was AB1 Arthur Fonseca talking to me earlier this week. I did hear, actually, on George Wedlake's show, Sir Cliff Richard there at Wimbledon every day, according to the sport reporter who was down at SW19. You can find out more about the tennis online, bfbs.com/Wimbledon. And Sinner versus Djokovic, 6-4, 6-4, 4-3 to Sinner at the moment. On the radio, Kenny Tunstall, Suddenly I See.

0: Kelly Tunstall, Suddenly I See, as used in the original Devil Wears Prada. Went to see the follow-up the other day, and it's still got that humour from the first. And I know it's about Miranda Priestley and all that, but I'll tell you what, Stanley Tucci's character is really cool. Really loving that, especially in the second one as well. Perhaps like me, you were singing along to that. Maybe some of the tunes that I've been playing you here on Drive. Some great sing-alongs around the force as well with the Military Wives Choir. Overseas, or while you're on deployment detachment in the Falkland Islands, the Military Wives Choir meet Thursdays from 7 at the Gull and Penguin Theatre. Everybody welcome. No experience necessary. Just a heart for singing and community get together. Lily Allen and Jade now, a new one, Beg For Me at BFBS.
1: Hey, it's me. Just checking in. I know there's a lot going on right now. So, how you feeling?

0: Pack full of attitude, as you'd expect from Lily Allen. And yeah, that album. Lily Allen teaming up with Jade for Beg For Me. It is BFBS, the Forces Station. Tim in for George on Drive. Thank you for your messages and your likes on the socials. We are BFBS Radio and me, Tim Humphreys. Hello, James, Adam, Freddie on there. You can also drop me a line, messages at bfbs.com on email. Hi to Lily getting in touch. Right, on the way, we're going to talk about the rather small, not so small, matter of the World Cup and England against Norway this Saturday evening. And what's more, your Forces predictions.
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0: Bella Kay, and I love it, I love it, I love it. It is BFBS, the Forces Station. My name's Tim. I'm in for my friend and colleague, George Ryland, today, Friday. And, oh my goodness, such a big sporting weekend. Wimbledon on at the moment. You got the women's singles final tomorrow, the men's singles final on Sunday. And then the small matter of a game or two in the World Cup. Yes, Saturday, it's England versus Norway from 10 in the evening. And Richard Wyeth has got you. If you are nowhere near a telly, perhaps you're stagging on, you're on duty, you're on shift over a weekend. All right, don't worry, we've got you covered. But we'd love to know your predictions. Drop us a line, messages at bfbs.com. And Mark McKenzie, who hosts our Saturday sports show from Scotland, was out and about with some of the team from Three Rifles on a charity run and thought, you know what? Oh, come on. Go ask them predictions.
1: 2-1 England. 1-0 England. Scrappy match. I think Dan Byrne critical to our defence.
2: Just a wee bit for BFBS, just about the football. Thoughts?
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0: I love that. I love that reaction from the guy in the middle of that little vox pop, so we call it on radio. On radio. So when he's like, I've no idea. I'm not really a foot. I didn't even know they were playing. Really? I mean, I'm not a massive sport fan, but it's got to be said, I do know there's a World Cup on. And we got you tomorrow, Richard Wyeth and Mark McKenzie, your sporting guys.
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And oh my God, it is BFBS, the Forces station. 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Hello, Hayley, Sue and Johnny. 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Myself and the presenters pick those up. They come straight into the studio. So well done then to Jannik Sinner. Jannik Sinner beating Djokovic, Novak Djokovic, in straight sets to reach the Wimbledon final. Yeah, defending champion Jannik Sinner defeated Djokovic 6-4, 6-4, 6-4 to set up a final for Sunday with Alexander Zverev. So that is how we have it down at SW19. This lady I was reading has got her own Lego collection, like branded Lego you can buy. She's everywhere, right? Olivia Rodrigo and the brilliant The Cure at BFBS.

Love that. One of my favourite songs around at the moment, Olivia Rodrigo and The Cure. Just about it from me, Tim Humphries. Thank you so much for joining me today. BFBS Beats on the way next then with my friend Elliot Darby, followed by Jason Webster. And don't forget, tomorrow we're with you with the game England versus Norway. And Richard Wyeth on the radio from 9 in the evening UK time. But the build-up in Saturday Sport from 2 UK time. I'll leave you with this. What a message, eh? Can't stop. Really can't, can you? Enjoy your weekend. If it's a workend, we're keeping you company with the best music. 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

0: 26-year-old man's been arrested on suspicion of the murder of former Minister Anne Widdecombe. The 78-year-old ex-Conservative MP, who later joined the Brexit Party and Reform, was found with serious injuries at her home in Devon yesterday morning. Detectives say they're questioning a white British national. Devon and Cornwall's Assistant Chief Constable Matt Longman's given a statement.
1: This is an extremely tragic incident. Our thoughts are very much with the family and friends of Miss Widdecombe at this very difficult time. Our murder inquiry is in its early stages but moving at significant pace, and we are deploying all the necessary resources to find out exactly what has happened.
0: Speaking before the arrest, Conservative Party leader Kemi Badenoch says she's stunned.
2: She was an elderly woman. I don't understand how someone could do something so horrific to an elderly person. It is a nasty, horrific attack, and my heart is breaking for her family. It's one thing when someone dies, but to know that they've been murdered in this horrible way is just awful.
0: Four British people are believed to be among the victims killed in wildfires in southern Spain. Authorities say the steering wheel of their burnt-out car was on the right. In total, at least 12 people have lost their lives. Flames spread through an area of Andalusia that's popular with expats. Dean Taylor's among Britons forced to flee their homes.
3: It's a very sad day, isn't it? It's not good. It's devastating, really. We only just escaped the fires last night. We had to go back on the rural roads, and it was quite terrifying, really.
0: A new AI training system for the British Army's been launched to reflect the complexity of modern warfare. At the heart of it is a new combat lab, a digital platform which uses AI, advanced analytics and virtual environments. Defence Secretary Dan Jarvis says it's essential for keeping up with our NATO allies.
4: I think the really important point is that we are interoperable with our NATO and European allies. I've just returned from the NATO summit in Ankara, where our NATO partners really look to us for leadership. So where we are making investment in our armed forces in the way that we are, we need to make sure that they both train and then are able to fight alongside our NATO allies.
0: A Ryanair flight's been forced to make an emergency landing after a passenger was reportedly partially sucked out of a broken window. It happened on a flight from Greece to Germany this morning. And the lineup for the men's Wimbledon final is complete. Lewis Mason reports from Centre Court.
5: Yannick Sinner will defend his Wimbledon title on Sunday after dispatching Novak Djokovic in straight sets in the semis. It means Djokovic's wait for a record 25th Grand Slam title goes on. Sinner will face Alexander Zverev in the final after the second seed ended the brilliant run of British wildcard Arthur Ferry.
0: And at the World Cup, Spain go up against Belgium in the last eight this evening, with France awaiting the winners. That's the latest. I'm Verity Gear.

0: Calvin Harris and Jazzy with Satisfy here on BFBS, the Forces station. And it's Elliot Darby with you right across the Forces world, getting you ready for the weekend. Big tune, that one. They're coming a bit of a dream team, actually. Every time they link up, it sounds like summer's arrived. And before that, Paul Russell, we kicked off with David Guetta and Sia Titanium. Still to come, music from Alok, plus Brucey. And this right now is from Arizona's Avace.
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Zalok and an artist called Stillval. That's Flavour here on BFBS Beats. Elliot Darby with you right across the Forces world as we head into the weekend. Lots still to come, including music from George 685 and Jonas Blue as well, to get you ready for whatever plans you might have over this weekend. Do let me know. Brucey now, Shapes. This is Let It Go.

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1: Yo, the ending is approaching, wow. I'm feeling so emotional. Could be the last time to lose control. Oh.

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BFBS Beats, Celia Darby with you right across the forces world. 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

Nicki Minaj there with Super Freaky Girl on BFBS Beats. Elliot Darby with you then, right across the force as well. Got the latest news coming up in around a quarter of an hour. Before that though, music on the way from the Saturdays. Oh yeah, what a throwback that will be. And Gorgon City as well, but this is The Prodigy now with Firestarter.

Saturdays actually became the first girl group to top the US dance chart with this one. That is What About Us featuring Sean Paul on BFBS Beats. So let's news coming up very shortly. First, Wes Nelson and Bill and Ted on the way with Barcelona and this classic first, Body Rockers. I like the way.

0: Detectives say a 26-year-old white British man's been arrested on suspicion of murdering politician Anne Widdecombe. The ambulance service found the 78-year-old former Conservative minister turned Reform Justice spokesperson with serious injuries at her home on Dartmoor yesterday morning. Sir Keir Starmer's paid this tribute.
1: This is really shocking news. My thoughts, I think all of our thoughts, will be with the family and friends of Anne Widdecombe at this awful time for them. Anne was a distinguished politician over many, many years, and it's a huge, huge loss.
0: Police say the killing doesn't appear to be politically motivated and terrorism's been ruled out. The Kings met grandchildren Archie and Lilibet for the first time in 4 years. It's understood he hosted Prince Harry, Meghan and their two children at his Highgrove country home. Prince Harry's been in the UK to launch the one-year

0: Countdown to the 2027 Invictus Games, which will be held in Birmingham.
1: The world has a lot of troubles, but when it comes to national resilience, let's use this moment, the next 365 days, to lean on and learn from the Invictus community, to be able to help every single person out there.
0: Four British people are feared dead after a burnt-out car with its steering wheel on the right was found in Spanish wildfires. There are among at least 12 killed by flames which have ripped through parts of Andalusia. Richard Shanley owns an English-speaking radio station in the area.
2: It's windy, which is exacerbating the situation. And the noise you hear in the background, those are fire service planes coming into the sea to collect water. And they're in complete convoy. They're just coming in permanently to drop water on the fires.
0: A man wanted in connection with the murder of his wife and two daughters near Bedford has been arrested by South African police. Mark Schumer flew out of the UK on Saturday, 2 days before their bodies were discovered in Great Denham. Foreigners from more than 40 countries are now known to have died fighting for Russia in Ukraine. A list of named service personnel who've been killed shows that at least 3,500 foreigners have died fighting for Russia. Tickets for England's World Cup quarter-final against Norway are being listed for eye-watering sums on FIFA's official resale platform. Joe Rawson reports.
3: Demand for this huge quarter-final against Norway has sent some ticket prices through the roof. On FIFA's official resale site, a pair originally sold for just over $1,200, now listed for more than $1 million. That's in stark contrast to the Champions League final, where the most expensive tickets were around €950. We expect more than 10,000 England fans to have travelled here to the Miami Stadium for the game tomorrow.
0: And there'll be no fairy tale Wimbledon final for Arthur Ferry. The British wild card lost in straight sets to Alexander Zverev, who will meet Jannik Sinner in Sunday's decider. That's the latest. I'm Verity Gibbs.
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1: Ready for the beat.
0: Beats.
2: 6 foot 2, eyes blue, I'm into it. Walking strong, crap game, always a jet.

Jax Jones, he got the memo of how to get the weekend started. That is Pulling Me Back here on BFBS Beats. Before that, David Guetta and Marina Coeli Ray teaming up for Baby Don't Hurt Me. And we started off this hour with Dua Lipa and Love Again. It's Elliot Darby with you right across the forces world. I hope you're well. I'm in charge of getting you ready for the weekend. So I've got some good tunes on the way. Well, I'm hoping you'll like them anyway. Rudimental coming up, Lato as well. And also going to throw it back shortly with Daniel Bedingfield. Gotta Get Through This. That's to come after this one from Ed Sheeran. Also on this track, Camila Cabello and Cardi B. It's South of the Border.

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0: I'm all there, Nathan Dorr as well with On and On here on BFBS Speeds. Elliot Darby with you then, right across the forces world, and I hope you are well as we head into the weekend. Of course, loads happening this weekend, and just one small matter of an England game, and they take on Norway tomorrow at 10 p.m. UK time. Of course, you can watch along on BFBS TV, and you can also listen along if you're one of those unlucky ones that, I don't know, maybe has to work and can't stick the telly on in the background, or perhaps can't even have the commentary on. Then make sure you tune in to BFBS, the Forces station, and then you will be able to listen to all the updates of that match. Right, coming up, music from Rudimental Lato as well, and this one's from Vibe Chemistry. It's Balling.
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Elliot Darby with you. Still to come, music from Dr. Dre, Crystal 2, and this is Stormzy and O'Deal with 24 Hours.

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7: Also hot. The beat of the arm

Roy Lee Ray there with Players. It's a track all built around the Grandmaster Flash's classic, The Message. Good way of giving an old school hip hop legend a new audience. That's playing for you here on BFBS Beats. If you're enjoying the music, then don't forget to tune into Old School and Anthems back on Saturday from 6 p.m. UK time. In most places, although locally in Brunei, that's going to be 5 p.m. It is 9 p.m. locally in Canada, and that follows the football. That's a normal time to watch football, isn't it? Yeah, that's one thing I'm a bit worried about on Saturday. Am I going to say, well, to be fair, I stayed awake for the what ended up being the 2 a.m. game, Mexico-England, so I'll be fine with a 10 a.m. UK time game. No issues at all. Right, a Crystal on the way, Celeste as well, and this is Dr. Dre.

is back here on BFBS Beats. It's Elliot Darby with you right across the forces world, and I hope you are well and looking forward to the weekend, whatever your plans might be. Plenty going on around the forces world. If you're in Cyprus, then it's the Bay to Bay this weekend, the annual Bay to Bay 1.9k swim. It's going to take place at Happy Valley. So obviously registration for it has closed, but you can, of course, go down and spectate and cheer on those taking part. The event starts nice and early, but it means you can catch that lovely sunrise 7 a.m. On Saturday for the Bay to Bay. I'd be questioning, like, you know, you'll be getting, you probably should go to bed soon if you're getting up that early, but I don't know. Friday's a good party evening though, isn't it? So do whatever you like. Okay, coming up, music from Wayne Wonder. Got the latest news as well, as I mentioned, in around 10 minutes time. And then I'm going to be back with you with lots of music from the likes of Benny, Dave and Philip George as well. This one then, Stonebridge, Take Me Away.

0: 26-year-old man's been arrested as detectives treat the death of Anne Widdecombe as murder. The former Tory MP, who was 78, was found with serious injuries at her home in Devon yesterday morning. She was a prisons minister in John Major's government and later joined Nigel Farage's Brexit and Reform parties. He's paid tribute.
1: Anne Widdecombe was an extraordinary woman, without doubt the best-known female politician in Britain since Margaret Thatcher, a devout Christian and somebody with strong, socially conservative views. Perhaps not popular in modern Britain, but that is what Anne believed in.
0: At least 12 people have been killed in a wildfire in southern Spain, with officials saying four of the victims are thought to be British. Officials have called it the most devastating fire that Andalusia has ever seen. Dean Taylor's among Britons forced to flee their homes.
2: It's a very sad day, isn't it? It's not good. It's devastating, really. We only just escaped the fires last night. We had to go back on the rural roads and, it was quite terrifying, really.
0: The King has been reunited with his grandchildren Archie and Lily, but the pair last saw their grandfather in person 4 years ago. Prince Harry's been in the UK to mark 1 year to go until the Invictus Games in Birmingham. Sky's Charlotte Leeming has the latest.
3: We have learnt that the King and Queen welcomed Harry, Meghan and their two young children to Highgrove House after those days of rumours about whether they would actually come over to the UK from the US. Of course, it was something very much away from the world's press.
0: A man's been charged with the murders of his wife and two daughters in Bedfordshire after being tracked down by police in South Africa. Mark Schumer was arrested in Johannesburg and shortly afterwards the Crown Prosecution Service authorised charges. He left the country last weekend, 2 days before three bodies were found at a house in Great Denham. Arthur Ferry's unforgettable run at Wimbledon has come to an end. He lost in the semi-finals to Germany's Alexander Zverev. Meanwhile, Novak Djokovic says he wants to be back at Wimbledon at least one more time. The 24-time Grand Slam champion suffered a straight sets defeat against title holder Jannik Sinner in the semi-finals on centre court. Djokovic, who will be 40 during next year's championships, has rejected claims that his levels keep fluctuating.
4: You're wrong. I don't agree with your opinion. I'm always competitive, always give my best under the circumstances. Sometimes it looks from outside more, sometimes less. But only I know what I go through internally and what it takes to be able to still play at this level.
0: At the World Cup, Spain are playing Belgium in the last eight in Los Angeles this evening, where at halftime it is 1-1. France are awaiting the winners. And that's the latest. I'm Verity Gear.

Huge Owl there, and David Guetta and French Montana. That is Shine here on BFBS Beat. Celia Derby with you right across the forces world, playing some big tunes to get you into the weekend. We kicked off with Benny and Super Lonely, had Dave as well, alongside Central C to rap Great Sprinter, you heard there. And still to come, music from Duck Sauce, Craig David, and this is Philip George now, Alone No More.

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Formula Line on BFBSB, Elliot Darby with you right across the forces world, and I hope you're well. Coming up, music from Jason Derulo. Going to get your Peggy Goo on as well. I saw a video of her on holiday recently, and the restaurant she was in decided to get one of her tunes on. And it was one of those like awkward moments. She, to be fair, played it off really well and just had a little bookie to it. But I don't know, she looked a little bit awkward. You can imagine it being a little bit awkward, can't you? When you're just out for a nice quiet meal as a celebrity and then all of a sudden everyone's making a big fuss about you. Right, coming up, Barry Can't Swim, also Burna Boy and Fisher as well. Some big, big dance tunes on the way. A little bit of rap in there for you as well. This from Craig David and Duval. It's My Heart's Been Waiting For You. BFBS Beats.

That's Jason Derulo there with What You Say here on BFBSB Telia Derby with you. Right across the forces world, hard to believe that that was Jason Derulo's debut single. It's a not bad way to introduce yourself to the world, and it makes you feel very old. Thanks for that, Jason Derulo. Before that, it's Peggy Goo teaming up with Ira Starr. And right now, Barry Can't Swim, who's gone from playing small clubs to selling out huge venues. Big tune from him, this.

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1: 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The beat of the arm.

Burna Boy there with Sitting on Top of the World on BFBS Beats with myself, Elliot Darby. I hope you're well. Coming up in around a quarter of an hour, got your latest headlines and also music before that from Fisher Navos as well. And this is ODB and Khalees.

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Right, this is Years and Years before the latest news. It's a Billy the Kid remix.

0: Detectives say a 26-year-old white British man's been arrested on suspicion of murdering politician Anne Widdecombe. The ambulance service found the 78-year-old former Conservative minister turned Reform Justice spokesperson with serious injuries at her home on Dartmoor yesterday morning. Sir Keir Starmer's paid this tribute.
1: This is really shocking news. My thoughts, I think all of our thoughts, will be with the family and friends of Anne Widdecombe at this awful time for them. Anne was a distinguished politician over many, many years, and it's a huge, huge loss.
0: Police say the killing doesn't appear to be politically motivated and terrorism's being ruled out. Four British nationals are feared to be among at least 12 people killed in a wildfire in Spain's Andalusia region. It's the country's worst such disaster in more than two decades. Here's the president of the Andalusian Emergency Agency, Antonio Sangabello.
2: In one instance, there was a vehicle where four people died, and initially, everything seems to indicate that they were of British origin. Among other things, the car's steering wheel was on the opposite side.
0: The Kings met his grandchildren, Archie and Lilibet, for the first time in 4 years. It's understood he hosted Prince Harry, Meghan and their two children at his Highgrove country home. Prince Harry's been in the UK to launch the one-year countdown to the 2027 Invictus Games, which will be held in Birmingham.
3: The world has a lot of troubles, but when it comes to national resilience, let's use this moment, the next 365 days, to lean on and learn from the Invictus community, to be able to help every single person out there.
0: Foreigners from more than 40 countries are now known to have died fighting for Russia in Ukraine. A list of named service personnel who've been killed shows that at least 3,500 foreigners have died fighting for Russia. BBC Russia correspondent Olga Ivshinova uncovered the statistics.
4: We have verified deaths of over 3,580 soldiers from 42 countries. And the geography is vast, from US and Ecuador to Vietnam and Sri Lanka and a number of African countries. So really starting geography here.
0: The lineup for the men's Wimbledon final is complete. Lewis Mason reports from Centre Court.
5: Yannick Sinner will defend his Wimbledon title on Sunday after dispatching Novak Djokovic in straight sets in the semis. It means Djokovic's wait for a record 25th Grand Slam title goes on. Sinner will face Alexander Zverev in the final after the second seed ended the brilliant run of British wildcard Arthur Ferry.
0: And Spain scored a late grab to get 2-1 victory over Belgium in the World Cup quarter-final. The 2010 winners will face tournament favourites France on Tuesday night for a place in the decider. That's the latest. I'm Verity Gibb.
6: Shake, hard to the beat.
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Party Boy 69 there in Katama with Pumpin' on BFBS Beats. It's Elliot Darby with you right across the forces world for another hour. Music on the way from Example and also Kylie Minogue, but this first from Travis Scott. It's Highest in the Room.

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Wickfield there with Sugar on BFBS Beats. Before that, Example and Change the Way You Kiss Me. It's Elliot Darby with you then, right across the forces world. I hope you're well, ready for the weekend. Lots coming up this weekend, including Old School and Anthems back Saturday night from 6 p.m. UK time in most places. That's 5 p.m. local though in Brunei and 9 p.m. local in Canada. That follows the football this week. So Joe Carlin's going to be in the mix and we'll be featuring this weekend anthem as well from Morgan Seedtree. So yeah, he is the weekend anthem artist this week, so make sure you tune in. And talking of football, kind of briefly mentioned it there, another is the artist I'm going to play you in just a short while, and another has been kind of an artist really that has soundtracked England's World Cup journey so far, I would say, obviously alongside Oasis's Wonderwall. But I don't know if you've seen the prank that John Stones and Declan Rice pulled on Thomas Tuchel in the changing rooms, it was a track from another that soundtracked it. So yeah, coming up very shortly, music from him. This is Kylie Minogue now, Attention.

It's MK Jonas Blue, Becky Hill there with Back and Forth on BFBS Beats. Coming up, music from Tate McRae, Sly Fox as well, and this one now from Joel Corry, it's Devotion.

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kisses to my exes. Tate McRae there with Exes on BFBS Beats. Elliot Darby with you then, right across the Forces world. Still to come, music from DOD. And don't forget, I'm back on Sunday, 5 p.m. UK time, for the BFBS charts, where I join you for 2 hours, counting down the top 30 singles that you've been listening to right across the Forces world. And we'll see how much change there has been this week. In at number one last week, it was Sam Fender and Olivia Dean, Rain Me In. They actually returned to number one, overtaking Olivia Rodrigo, who's had quite a few verse tracks in the top five in recent weeks. So, yes, we'll see what happens. 5 p.m. UK time on Sunday, BFBS The Forces Station. Okay, this is Sly Fox.

That's Mabel there with Boyfriend on BFBS Beats. That is it from me today. Thank you very much for joining me. Jason Webster is with you for another hour. So he's going to be guiding you through some big tunes, getting you ready for the weekend. Very, very exciting way to get us into properly into the weekend. You know, I feel like I'm the build-up act. And Jason is kind of like the headliner. So make sure you join him in a couple of minutes after the latest headlines. As a reminder, I'm back with you on Sunday, and that's 5 p.m. UK time. That is for the BFBS chart. I'll be with you for 2 hours, counting down the top 30 tracks you've been listening to this week right across the Forces world. We'll be seeing whether Sam Fender and Olivia Dean can stay at the top with Ray Me In, or whether we're going to have a brand new number one. So that should be an exciting one. Sunday, 5 p.m. UK time. Going to leave you with a bit of an old school tune now, for me anyway. This one is from Major Lazer, and it features Mo and DJ Snake. It's called Lean On.

0: A 26-year-old man's been arrested on suspicion of murdering Anne Widdecombe. The former Conservative minister was found with serious injuries at her home in Devon yesterday morning. Assistant Chief Constable Matt Longman says the killing of the 78-year-old does not appear to be politically motivated.
1: Detectives from the Force Major Crime Investigation Team have launched a murder investigation and are conducting extensive inquiries into the circumstances surrounding Miss Widdecombe's death. While we work closely with our partners and consulted counter-terrorism policing, as part of our initial inquiries, the incident is not being treated as terrorism.
0: Four British people are being feared to be among those killed in wildfires in southern Spain. 12 deaths in the Andalusia region include four people whose burnt-out car had the steering wheel on the right. Francisco Miguel Reyes is the mayor of Los Galados, where hundreds of firefighters are still tackling a blaze.
2: The situation we are experiencing right now is terrifying because there is a lot of wind. The fire started and has spread very quickly. We've had to evacuate residents from Almacazar and residents from Badar, and now we're heading towards the campsite because the wind's blowing from the west and it is going to reach the campsite, where we also have 400 to 500 people. We're very concerned because houses are burning.
0: The Kings met grandchildren Archie and Lilibet for the first time in 4 years. It's understood he hosted Prince Harry, Meghan and their two children at his Highgrove country home. The BBC's Noor Nanji says it was a significant moment.
3: The last time that the King saw his grandchildren was more than 4 years ago, back in 2022. So from a personal perspective, you can see why this is really important. You know, Prince Harry has spoken about his desire for a reconciliation with his family. Of course, we know that relations there have been strained ever since Prince Harry and Meghan moved to the US and stopped being working royals.
0: Prince Harry's been to the UK to launch the one-year countdown to the 2027 Invictus Games in Birmingham. Jannik Sinner will defend his men's Wimbledon title on Sunday after dispatching Novak Djokovic in straight sets in the semis. It means Djokovic's wait for a record 25th Grand Slam goes on. Sinner can't wait to retain his crown on centre court.
4: It means a lot to me that I can play one more final here. It's the most special tournament we have, and it means a lot to me, and of course playing against Novak, you know, that what he is still showing is true inspiration, not only for you guys, but also for the new generation.
0: Sinner will face Alexander Zverev in the final after the second seeded ended the brilliant run of British wild card Arthur Ferry. And Spain scored late to grab a 2-1 victory over Belgium in their World Cup quarter-final. The 2010 winners will face tournament favourites France on Tuesday night for a place in the decider. And that's the latest. I'm Susan Bookbinder.
5: Picture with that. The beat of the armed forces.

the weekend, right? Jack Fowler and Tom Zanetti from 2021. That song racked up 12 million streams on Spotify, helped establish Jack Fowler. It's such a big track, and Tom Zanetti, everyone knows his music, right? I'm Jason, it's BFBS. I'm going to play you, for the next few hours, some of the best dance music you have ever heard, setting you up for your weekend, whatever you're doing. I've got Chocolate Puma on the way, I've got Sigala, Alesso still to play, Naked and Sexual, but a nice remix from Oliver Nelson coming up very soon. And let's stay firmly in dance mode with one of the biggest names in electronic music, Galantis, amassed more than 11 billion streams worldwide over the past couple of years. And they're still doing it, aren't they? Still killing it with these tracks. Galantis, The Devil's Taxman, this is

0: such a great dance throwback from Gorillaz and Dare featuring Sean Ryder. And I heard a story about this. You know that coming up, it's there. Is what they clipped from when his headphones weren't on loud enough. And he's going, no, more, bit more volume. There it is. That's perfect. And they went, hold on a second. We'll take that, please. I've got Chocolate Puma and I Want to Be You. It's coming up very soon. And a Lesser and One Republic too.
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7: Come on.

Sigala, Trevor Daniel and 24K Golden. It's called It's a Feeling. I'm so glad he's back. Sigala's first new release after taking a bit of time away. Do you know what? He road tested that first. He went, I'm not sure if this is the song I want to bring out. I'll play it to a crowd. The reaction was so strong. He went, yep, that's the one. That's definitely the song. Right, I've got H and R&B on the way now. If you like your dance music, you're going to love this song so much. Early 90s. It's such a great throwback. You'll enjoy this one a lot today. Chocolate Puma. And this is I Want to Be You.

0: It's H, what a sample this is too. This is R&B and Ring My Bell on BFBS. Got Clean Bandit and Everything But You coming up very soon. 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

music classic from DeLacy. This is Hideaway on BFBS. 1994, this came out, remixed by DeLacy. And it's 30 years on, right? It's still one of those tracks that is like a staple in DJ sets around the world. If you are in a club or something and you hear that, you're like, oh, please, this is great. I've got Estelle, an American boy, coming up. Rihanna on the way too. And this song is by a guy who has a reputation of just releasing hit after hit. And this is wonderful. I think it's one of the best tracks he's brought out. Sonny Federa. And this is great. It's called Feel Again. It's BFBS.

Iced Out with American Boy. It's BFBS, I'm Jason. All I think about is that Gavin and Stacey episode. Every time I hear that, you know, when they do the rap. I've got Fuse OGG and Dangerous Love, a nice throwback featuring Sean Paul soon as well. I've got Alesso and Katy Perry, When I'm Gone After the News, also Topic 2. And this one, a good start to your weekend. This is from Darren. This is Electric.

0: Detectives say a 26-year-old white British man's been arrested on suspicion of murdering politician Anne Widdecombe. The ambulance service found the 78-year-old former Conservative minister turned Reform Justice spokesperson with serious injuries at her home on Dartmoor yesterday morning. Sir Keir Starmer paid this tribute.
1: This is really shocking news. My thoughts, I think all of our thoughts, will be with the family and friends of Anne Widdecombe at this awful time for them. Anne was a distinguished politician over many, many years, and it's a huge, huge loss.
0: Police say the killing does not appear to be politically motivated and terrorism has been ruled out. Four British nationals are feared to be among at least 12 people killed in a wildfire in Spain's Andalusia region. It is the country's worst such disaster in more than two decades. Foreigners from more than 40 countries are now known to have died fighting for Russia in Ukraine. A list of named service personnel who've been killed shows that at least 3,500 foreigners have died fighting for Russia. BBC Russia correspondent Olga Ivshina uncovered these statistics.
2: We have verified deaths of over 3,580 soldiers from 42 countries, and the geography is vast, from US and Ecuador to Vietnam and Sri Lanka and a number of African countries. So really starting geography here.
0: A 45-year-old man's been charged with the murders of his wife and two daughters near Bedford. Mark Teshuma was arrested in Johannesburg in a joint operation between South African police and Interpol. The King's been reunited with his grandchildren Archie and Lilibet. The pair last saw their grandfather in person 4 years ago. Sky's Charlotte Leeming has the latest.
3: We have learnt that the King and Queen welcomed Harry, Meghan and their two young children to Highgrove House after those days of rumours about whether they would actually come over to the UK from the US. Of course, it was something very much away from the world's press.
0: England duo Declan Rice and Mark Gahey are expected to be available to face Norway in their last eight tie tomorrow, despite fitness fears. Joe Rawson reports from Miami.
4: Declan Rice and Mark Gahey have trained ahead of England's World Cup quarterfinal against Norway in Miami tomorrow. Rice had been struggling with illness, while there were concerns Gahey had suffered a hamstring problem. Jordan Henderson was the only absentee after breaking his wrist celebrating the victory over Mexico. The squad were also visited by Sir David Beckham at Inter Miami's training base before the last eight clash.
0: Spain scored late to grab a 2-1 victory over Belgium in their World Cup quarter final. The 2010 winners will face tournament favourites France on Tuesday night for a place in the final. That's the latest. I'm Susan Bookbinder.
5: The Beast of the Armed Forces.

It's Alesso with Katy Perry. This is When I'm Gone on BFBS. That will nicely sit under the category of songs you completely forgot came out. But what a banger, though. That sounded so good today, didn't it? I've got Jazzy and Chris Lorenzo and Invisible. I mean, with a lot of great new music and playing some brilliant throwbacks as well. You can absolutely love today. Fuse ODG with Sean Paul and Dangerous Love is coming up very soon. And this, I really, really like this. Irish DJ and producer from Galway. High energy house techno tracks is what they're known for. And this is Ketama.

0: It's called Comes and Goes. I really love this track. Irish DJ and producer from Galway. A big name for the future, definitely. I've got Tiesto and Ava Max and The Motto. I haven't heard that in ages, actually. That's going to sound good today. Naughty Boy Sam Smith and La La La coming up. And this is Fuso DJ.
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0: Thank you so much for listening today. I'm going to get some of the best dance tracks you're going to love to start off your weekend. I've got David Guetta and Nicki Minaj and Turn Me On that's coming up very soon. And by the way, if you're loving the music that I'm playing, then let us know in the survey that we've got online. That's bfbs.com/survey. Not just the stuff that I'm playing right now, but anything to do with BFBS. I'm talking about maybe your favourite breakfast show or Drive. You're a big fan of that. Or maybe it's just the type of music that you play in general. You love it. Let us know, please. Your opinion does mean a lot to us. And even the TV service that we provide as well. Maybe it's the World Cup you've been into, the F1, the tennis. If you're happy with everything, great. If you're not, let us know about that too. And just by taking part in this survey, you'll get put into a draw to win some online shopping vouchers, all right? Well, we're doing it right now. It won't take long, maybe 10 minutes. 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And I've got Jazzy on the way next.
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picking up hundreds of millions of streams, marking another successful collaboration from Tiësto. He's just unstoppable, isn't he? It's Tiësto, Ava Max, and the motto on BFBS. I'm Jason. I've got Ray and Mr. Easy in Decline. That's a good song. It's going to be coming up very soon for you. Now, let's go for song from 2011. Back when I'd say David Guetta was bringing out a different song every week, and they were all mega hits as well. This featured one of the biggest artists of the time as well. It's Nicki Minaj, David Guetta, and Turn Me On here on BFBS.

0: So good, this one, Ray. Mr. Easy's Decline on BFBS. I'm Jason. Silver Bumper and on tonight, coming up very soon for you. And if you love BFBS and you think, I can't even be bothered to get off my bum and go and press the button to turn the radio on, well, you don't have to now. Just get us on your smart speaker, say enable BFBS, and you'll get us on the best sound quality, ad-free listening, and you can choose from any of our stations as well. 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
3: 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Or waking up feeling fresh with a clear head? 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

What a great start to your weekend. This is Silver Bumper, and on tonight on BFBS, I'm Jason. I have got a nice throwback from DB Boulevard and Point of View. New Jonas Blue on the way soon too. First, I want to play you a song which is a little bit out there, a little bit different, but I suspect you're going to absolutely love this. It's Proper Cheese, but I think we need it right now, don't we? NSYNC, this is Bye Bye.

And Body here on BFBS. I'm Jason. A nice throwback from DB Boulevard on the way soon. And this guy's clocked up well over 20 billion streams worldwide. This is Jonas Blue. This is called Girl.

I feel like this is one of those tracks that just won't ever get old. You know, you'll hear it in decades still to come, and you think, oh, this was so good when this came out. And it just reminds you of holidays or a tour you went on as well, which is nice. DB Boulevard and Point of View here on BFBS. Right, I've got Sigrid. Nice Jonas Blue remix of Strangers going to be on the way soon. Majestic coming up too. And an absolute banger from Alok and Stillvale with Flavour. And this one from Sigma, Carla Marie. This is called Hope.